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2: I'm WRBI meteorologist Megan Mulford with Southeastern Indiana's most reliable forecast. Lows level off around 58 tonight under clear skies, northerly winds at around 5 miles an hour. High temperatures reach up to 83 tomorrow, mainly clear skies. Mainly clear skies tomorrow night, lows level off around 61. Right now, it's 79 degrees.
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2: 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What are the girl flexes that make them look more attractive to the fellas? 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I'll run down some of those coming up in just a few more minutes. So ladies, want to look more attractive, looking for a guy? Ask Reddit has some of the answers for you. We'll tell you what those are coming up.
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5: I'm WRBI meteorologist Megan Mulford with southeastern Indiana's most reliable forecast. Lows level off around 58 tonight under clear skies, northerly winds at around 5 miles an hour. High temperatures reach up to 83 tomorrow, mainly clear skies. Mainly clear skies tomorrow night, lows level off around 61. Right now, it's 79 degrees.
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2: Ladies, if you're still looking for a guy, looking for a date, according to Ask Reddit, they asked men what makes women more attractive to them. 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Having problem-solving skills. 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Also, taking responsibility and apologizing. Curious about the world. 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Emotional maturity. Financially responsible. 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
5: I'm WRBI meteorologist Megan Mulford with Southeastern Indiana's most reliable forecast. Lows level off around 58 tonight under clear skies, northerly winds at around 5 miles an hour. High temperatures reach up to 83 tomorrow, mainly clear skies. Mainly clear skies tomorrow night, lows level off around 61. Currently 77.
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1: ABC News, I'm Dave Packer. The U.S. military launching strikes on Iranian targets. This a day after it foiled missile attacks on American forces. President Trump earlier.
2: I've been briefed. It's a little more of the same, but it's going to be straightening out. It's going to be straightening out. In the meantime, we're going to be hitting them very hard because it's our turn to hit them. They know it's coming. They're asking us not to do it.
1: The Federal Reserve left interest rates unchanged again after its two-day meeting. The markets, which are already down all day thanks to the war in Iran and falling tech stocks, dropped even further. A fiery hearing on Capitol Hill today. Dr. Anthony Fauci facing a blistering assault from Republican lawmakers over his work during the COVID-19 pandemic. Fauci invoking his Fifth Amendment rights and not responding to a single question. Just one ticket sold in Florida in last night's Mega Millions drawing for an $800 million grand prize. Tonight's Powerball drawing jackpot now at $663 million. This is ABC News. New court filings detail the coming arguments from prosecutors and defense attorneys in the James Comey case.
3: James Comey's attorneys point to internal documents showing how the FBI has fruitlessly dug into court transcripts, old news articles, and AI chatbots to try to find examples of people using the phrase 86 to signify an intent to kill. Comey's lawyers say the FBI even interviewed convicted mobster Sammy the Bull Gravano to see if he ever used the phrase. The court papers say Gravano, whom Comey prosecuted, claimed a gangster would never use that term because law enforcement would know what it meant.
1: ABC's Stephen Portnoy. The Federal Communications Commission is banning imports of new foreign-made humanoid robots and power inverters and citing national security risks. The move targets China, which dominates the global market. Michael J. Fox will receive this year's Bob Hope Humanitarian Award for his contributions to Parkinson's disease research and advocacy at the Emmy Awards in September. Dave Packer, ABC News.
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7: I'm WRBI meteorologist Megan Mulford with Southeastern Indiana's most reliable forecast. Lows level off around 58 tonight under clear skies, northerly winds at around 5 miles an hour. High temperatures reach up to 83 tomorrow, mainly clear skies. Mainly clear skies tomorrow night, lows level off around 61. Currently 77.
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2: 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I believe there was somebody from YouGov.com that asked people, how many group chats are you in? 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
3: I'm WRBI meteorologist Megan Mulford with Southeastern Indiana's most reliable forecast. Lows level off around 58 tonight under clear skies, northerly winds at around 5 miles an hour. High temperatures reach up to 83 tomorrow, mainly clear skies. Mainly clear skies tomorrow night, lows level off around 61. Currently 77.
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pipe was white, it was 18 feet from the bow to the stern light. Second hand from a dealer in Atlanta, I rode up with Daddy when he went there to get her. Put on a shine, put on a motor, built out of love, made for the water.

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2: ABC News, I'm Dave Packer. CENTCOM says the U.S. has begun retaliatory strikes against Iran in the wake of last night's sneak attack on U.S. forces in Jordan. This evening, the Senate Judiciary Committee postponed its meeting to vote on Todd Blanche's nomination for Attorney General. Republican Senators Tom Tillis and John Cornyn saying that they won't vote for Blanche unless there are assurances from the DOJ that the $1.8 billion Trump IRS settlement fund is officially dead. Cornyn on Blanche and the DOJ.
3: As I told you earlier, it was not responsive to my concerns. I mean, we've heard from them. It's just that they refused to commit to writing what he testified to under oath.
2: The Federal Reserve left its key interest rate unchanged. Dr. Anthony Fauci facing some tough questions from Senator Rand Paul and others on a Senate committee today about the COVID-19 response. Every question answered the same way, by pleading the fifth. The hearing comes after Paul released hundreds of pages from Fauci's personal diary. This is ABC News.
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2: So do you even know if you're in a group chat? I mean, I post online every now and then, but I don't think I'm in a group chat. Well, according to YouGov.com or YouGov.org, I believe they're the same place, they ask that same question. And about 35% of people say they have no group chat or are not in one. 7% don't know, which is reasonable. And only 1% said that they have over 20 group chats that they're in currently. That seems like a lot of chatting to me. And I'm not quite sure what they specified as a group chat. Does that mean like a group text? Or does it mean like going to TikTok and then say, and posting about that TikTok and then everybody responding to that?
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4: I'm WRBI meteorologist Megan Mulford with Southeastern Indiana's most reliable forecast. Lows level off around 58 tonight under clear skies, northerly winds at around 5 miles an hour. High temperatures reach up to 83 tomorrow, mainly clear skies. Mainly clear skies tomorrow night, lows level off around 61. Currently, it's 75 degrees.
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1: ABC News, I'm Dave Packer. CENTCOM says the U.S. has begun retaliatory strikes against Iran in the wake of last night's sneak attack on U.S. forces in Jordan. This evening, the Senate Judiciary Committee postponed its meeting to vote on Todd Blanche's nomination for Attorney General. Republican Senators Tom Tillis and John Cornyn saying that they won't vote for Blanche unless there are assurances from the DOJ that the $1.8 billion Trump IRS settlement fund is officially dead. Cornyn on Blanche and the DOJ.
2: As I told you earlier, it was not responsive to my concerns. I mean, we've heard from them. It's just that they refused to commit to writing what he testified to under oath.
1: The Federal Reserve left its key interest rate unchanged. Dr. Anthony Fauci facing some tough questions from Senator Rand Paul and others on a Senate committee today about the COVID-19 response. Every question answered the same way, by pleading the fifth. The hearing comes after Paul released hundreds of pages from Fauci's personal diary. This is ABC News. The number of cyclosporiasis cases has risen to 18,000 over 45 states. Evacuation orders remain in place for large areas of Bordeaux, France, thanks to wildfires. Texas has been reliably red for decades, but divisions are starting to show within the Republican Party.
3: In his final months in office, Texas Agriculture Commissioner Sid Miller is cutting loose on fellow Republican Governor Greg Abbott.
4: His performance, I would have to give him an overall C.
3: Despite an endorsement from Donald Trump, Miller lost in the GOP primary to keep the seat he's held since 2014, but he insists.
4: This is not something I'm doing because I'm leaving office.
3: Miller says Governor Abbott has not returned a single phone call or replied to a single email he's sent since he took office 12 years ago. Jim Ryan, ABC News in Dallas-Fort Worth.
1: A city audit finds Chicago's infamous rat problem won't go away under its current plan. Finds workers prioritize poisoning rats on a case-by-case basis rather than implementing more comprehensive and permanent solutions. Dave Packer, ABC News.
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8: I'm WRBI meteorologist Megan Mulford with Southeastern Indiana's most reliable forecast. Lows level off around 58 tonight under clear skies, northerly winds at around 5 miles an hour. High temperatures reach up to 83 tomorrow, mainly clear skies. Mainly clear skies tomorrow night, lows level off around 61. Currently, it's 75 degrees.
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2: 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Details to come.
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8: I'm WRBI meteorologist Megan Mulford with Southeastern Indiana's most reliable forecast. Lows level off around 58 tonight under clear skies, northerly winds at around 5 miles an hour. High temperatures reach up to 83 tomorrow, mainly clear skies. Mainly clear skies tomorrow night, lows level off around 61. Currently, it's 73 degrees.
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1: ABC News, I'm Dave Packer. CENTCOM says the U.S. military has concluded a new round of retaliatory strikes in Iran. Earlier today, Israeli Prime Minister Benjamin Netanyahu, in an exclusive interview with ABC News, downplayed Iran's blockage of the Strait of Hormuz.
2: I don't think the straits are going to be that powerful a leverage, because people will move the energy pipelines out of the straits to the Red Sea, from there to Israel and the Mediterranean. We can unblock this choke point, and we will.
1: Todd Blanche's nomination to become Attorney General stalled today as lawmakers scrapped a planned committee vote after key Republicans demanded more assurances about the settlement of President Trump's lawsuit against the Internal Revenue Service. Dr. Anthony Fauci facing a tough line of questions from Senate lawmakers today and responding to each question, invoking his Fifth Amendment right not to answer. This is ABC News.
0: Whatever the weather's doing, WRBI will keep you on top of it. 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
2: I'm not sure if this guy was thinking ahead for his plan to rob a bank, or if he just kind of like went with a certain flow, but apparently this Maryland man went into a pet adoption place, stole a three-month-old rescue kitten by the name of Magnolia. The people at the pet adoption place didn't know she was stolen at first, but during that time, this man from Maryland, the bank robber, goes next door to rob this bank. He asks the teller, hey, could you hold the cat? He writes out a note, gets the cat back and hands the note over saying, hey, I'm here to rob the place. Someone notified police, who show up right away. Just as that happened, that's when the pet adoption place realized Magnolia was missing. And they're like, wow, they are really on it when it comes to cat thieves, not knowing that Magnolia was an accessory to a bank robbery. Magnolia was returned safely and the guy was arrested.
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5: I'm WRBI meteorologist Megan Mulford with Southeastern Indiana's most reliable forecast. Lows level off around 58 tonight under clear skies, northerly winds at around 5 miles an hour. High temperatures reach up to 83 tomorrow, mainly clear skies. Mainly clear skies tomorrow night, lows level off around 61. Currently, it's 73 degrees.
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1: ABC News, I'm Dave Packer. CENTCOM says the U.S. military has concluded a new round of retaliatory strikes in Iran. Earlier today, Israeli Prime Minister Benjamin Netanyahu, in an exclusive interview with ABC News, downplayed Iran's blockage of the Strait of Hormuz.
2: I don't think the straits are going to be that powerful a leverage, because people will move the energy pipelines out of the straits to the Red Sea, from there to Israel and the Mediterranean. We can unblock this choke point, and we will.
1: Todd Blanche's nomination to become Attorney General stalled today as lawmakers scrapped a planned committee vote after key Republicans demanded more assurances about the settlement of President Trump's lawsuit against the Internal Revenue Service. Dr. Anthony Fauci facing a tough line of questions from Senate lawmakers today and responding to each question, invoking his Fifth Amendment right not to answer. This is ABC News. A federal jury in Buffalo convicting Hadi Matter of terrorism-related charges for the 2022 stabbing of Salman Rushdie. He's already serving time in state prison for an attempted murder conviction. Irish singer-songwriter Glenn Hansard has died.
3: Glenn Hansard got his start as a busker on the streets of Dublin and went on to win an Academy Award for this song in 2007, Falling Slowly, from the film Once. He was riding on his motorcycle on the outskirts of Dublin when he crashed and died. In addition to Once, Hansard was the front man for the rock band The Frames, and 3 years ago led a rousing rendition of the Pogues' Fairy Tale of New York at Pogues founder Shane McGowan's funeral. Hansard was 56. Sherry Preston, ABC News.
1: Jackie, the internet-famous bald eagle has improved so much in the care of veterinarians at a Raptor Center that she's been moved from the ICU to regular hospital care. Officials say Jackie no longer requires oxygen therapy, but is currently still ill and around-the-clock treatment she's getting. Dave Packer, ABC News.
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7: I'm WRBI meteorologist Megan Mulford with Southeastern Indiana's most reliable forecast. Lows dip down to about 58 overnight under clear skies, northerly winds at around 5 miles an hour. Lots of sunshine Thursday. Daytime highs approaching 83. Lows around 61 Thursday night, mainly clear. Right now, 72.
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2: 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We'll talk about that coming up here in just a few more minutes. 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
6: I'm WRBI meteorologist Megan Mulford with Southeastern Indiana's most reliable forecast. Lows dip down to about 58 overnight under clear skies, northerly winds at around 5 miles an hour. Lots of sunshine Thursday, daytime highs approaching 83. Lows around 61 Thursday night, mainly clear. Right now, 72.
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1: ABC News, I'm Dave Packer. U.S. Central Command says it's concluded a fresh round of strikes on dozens of targets in Iran in retaliation for Tuesday night's surprise attack on U.S. forces. On Capitol Hill, Dr. Anthony Fauci facing a blistering barrage of questions during a Republican-led Senate hearing on the COVID pandemic. Fauci invoked his Fifth Amendment rights and refused to answer questions. ABC News legal contributor Royal Oaks.
2: If the Senate committee does vote next week to find Fauci in contempt and the full Senate goes along, the matter could be referred to the U.S. Attorney's Office for criminal prosecution. If convicted, Fauci could be looking at a year in jail and a hefty fine.
1: Firefighters cleaning up in France and Spain after hundreds of thousands of people have been evacuated due to wildfires. DoorDash announced it's one step closer to building its own drone delivery fleet, getting clearance from the FAA to make deliveries using drones. The company says drones will allow DoorDash to serve more customers more efficiently. This is ABC News.
0: If something's going on that's important to you, WRBI wants to know about it. 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

day, Potts Farm was a place to go. Load a truck up, hit the dirt road. Jump the barbed wire, spread the word. Light the bonfire and call the girls. King in the can and the Marlboro man. Jack and Jim were a few good men. Where you learn how to kiss and cuss and fight too. Better watch out for the boys in blue. And all this small town, he said, she said. Ain't it funny how rumors spread? Like I know something y'all don't know. Man, that talk is getting old. You better mind your business, man. Watch your mouth. Before I have to knock that loud mouth out. I'm tired of talking, man. Y'all ain't listening to them old dudes.

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2: Taking a look at the old Wayback Machine, let's find out what happened on this day back in 1890 when Vincent Van Gogh died of a self-inflicted gunshot wound. It was 1954, J.R.R. Tolkien published The Fellowship of the Ring, which was the first in the series of his Lord of the Rings trilogy. NASA was created in 1958. That was just several months after the Russians launched the Sputnik satellite. It was 1966. Bob Dylan was injured in a motorcycle accident near his home in Woodstock, New York. He broke several vertebrae. It was 1981. Prince Charles and Lady Diana were married in about 2,500 people at St. Paul's Cathedral, but their wedding was broadcast to 700 million people around the world. And it was in the year 2000 that Brad Pitt and Jennifer Aniston were married. Of course, they divorced in 2005.
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5: I'm WRBI meteorologist Megan Mulford with Southeastern Indiana's most reliable forecast. Lows dip down to about 58 overnight under clear skies, northerly winds at around 5 miles an hour. Lots of sunshine Thursday, daytime highs approaching 83. Lows around 61 Thursday night, mainly clear. Right now, it's 70 degrees.
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1: ABC News, I'm Dave Packer. U.S. Central Command says it's concluded a fresh round of strikes on dozens of targets in Iran in retaliation for Tuesday night's surprise attack on U.S. forces. On Capitol Hill, Dr. Anthony Fauci facing a blistering barrage of questions during a Republican-led Senate hearing on the COVID pandemic. Fauci invoked his Fifth Amendment rights and refused to answer questions. ABC News legal contributor Royal Oaks.
2: If the Senate committee does vote next week to find Fauci in contempt and the full Senate goes along, the matter could be referred to the U.S. Attorney's Office for criminal prosecution. If convicted, Fauci could be looking at a year in jail and a hefty fine.
1: Firefighters cleaning up in France and Spain after hundreds of thousands of people have been evacuated due to wildfires. DoorDash announced it's one step closer to building its own drone delivery fleet, getting clearance from the FAA to make deliveries using drones. The company says drones will allow DoorDash to serve more customers more efficiently. This is ABC News. Unanimous approval of a resolution expressing the Senate's belief that Ghislaine Maxwell should not receive a presidential pardon or clemency.
3: While the resolution itself is effectively toothless and lacks enforcement power, the unanimous vote serves as a kind of collective response from the Senate to a lingering issue that's cast a shadow on the confirmation of Todd Blanche, President Trump's nominee to serve as Attorney General. Blanche has faced criticism for interviewing Maxwell in prison last year, shortly before she was transferred to a minimum security federal prison camp in Texas. Trump himself has not signaled he plans to pardon Maxwell, though he's not categorically ruled out clemency. The resolution comes one day before the Senate Judiciary Committee is expected to vote on Blanche's nomination. Peter Haralambos, ABC News.
1: His family confirms San Diego Chargers MVP Billy Ray Smith Jr. has died. He was 64. On top of a decade in the NFL, he helped create after-school programs, co-founded a Great Friends Foundation for military families. His family says Billy Ray suffered from dementia caused by CTE.

0: Dave Packer, ABC News.
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3: I'm WRBI meteorologist Megan Mulford with Southeastern Indiana's most reliable forecast. Lows dip down to about 58 overnight under clear skies, northerly winds at around 5 miles an hour. Lots of sunshine Thursday, daytime highs approaching 83. Lows around 61 Thursday night, mainly clear. Right now, it's 70 degrees.
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1: Now with today's reason to party, here's my beautiful bride, Heidi Small. What do you have for me there, Heidi?
2: Today is Share a Hug Day.
1: Oh.
2: My family's huge huggers.
1: You know,
2: I probably hugged
1: a dozen times or so up until I met you guys.
2: Yeah.
1: And then it's like that many times in a day.
2: Yeah.
1: My family, we're really not huggers.
2: Yeah. Oh,
1: and now
2: we're huge
1: I give
2: huggers.
1: My mom a hug when she comes to visit or when I go to see her, I'll give her a hug. But you ever notice that she's
2: not
1: really...
2: Yeah, I always hug your family.
1: But you ever notice that my mom's not really a hugger?
2: I remember the first time...
1: That's fine. Whatever.
2: I hugged Grandma Coons. Like, we had just started dating. And I hugged Grandma Coons. And then I heard your sister say to our sister-in-law, she's like, oh my God, Heidi just hugged Grandma.
1: Yeah, it's like, we're not a hugging family.
2: Why not?
1: What's wrong with
2: I
1: that?
2: I always hugged Grandma after that.
1: Yes.
2: Well, anyway, the cocktail for today is called the Big Hug.
1: Oh, nice.
2: And it's got Irish cream, creme de cacao, hot chocolate.
1: It's one that you say wrong, by
2: the way. And whipped cream. It's not cocoa.
1: All right. Well,
2: is it supposed to be creme de cacao?
1: Tell me
2: how it's supposed to be said. Because it's C-A-C-A-O. All right. It's not cocoa.
1: I have to find the email now. I got an email 2 days ago. That's one of them, though. Anyway, we're working on it. I just haven't told her how to say it because this is also kind of fun.
2: Well, whatever. I'm going to look it up then.
1: No, don't look it up. Don't ruin all the fun. All right. I've got a link to that drink. It's in the show notes for today at johnandheidishow.com.
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4: I'm WRBI meteorologist Megan Mulford with Southeastern Indiana's most reliable forecast. Lows dip down to about 58 overnight under clear skies, northerly winds at around 5 miles an hour. Lots of sunshine Thursday, daytime highs approaching 83. Lows around 61 Thursday night, mainly clear. Currently 68.
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2: Now, surveys and studies and such a new study suggests the biggest obstacle to people eating insects might not be the disgust. It would be the surprise. Researchers in Portugal monitored participants' brain activity and their heart rates while they tried insect-based protein, and they found their bodies reacted with increased attention and excitement. Surprisingly, most participants actually preferred the insect bars over regular versions after they tried them. Surprise, though, not disgust, was the emotion people reported most, pointing to unfamiliarity rather than revulsion as the main thing that held them back from eating insects.
3: I am not going to eat insects.
2: Scientists say insects could be an important sustainability protein source because they require less land, water, and resources than traditional livestock.
3: That leaves more beef for me.
2: There you go. And again, when it comes right down to it, you know, they're going to push whatever they're going to push.
3: Yes, they will.
2: So when I read a study like this that's saying people really like insects,
3: yeah,
2: I'm like, oh, it's almost like you guys are the ones that wrote this story.
3: Yeah.
2: So that's probably where it came from. Surveys and studies and such on the John and Heidi Show.
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2: Now, big screen, little screen, not sunny weather, not the World Cup, nothing hindered the Odyssey, which at last check was on its way to becoming Christopher Nolan's best global opening ever. They did very, very, very well with that movie. And it's still out, and it's still doing very, very, very, very well. Estimated $120 million domestically, by the way. And Robert Irwin says that cutting back his time as a keeper at the zoo in Australia was the toughest part of hosting Dancing with the Stars. So he said he really enjoyed doing that, but he also really enjoyed working at the zoo. So right. It was like, okay, hang out with wild animals that are kind of gross. Or work,
3: or go
2: at, the
3: work
2: zoo.
3: At the zoo.
2: You see, you and I hang out way too much. Now, anyway, that was the tough part. And we have the first official trailer for Avenger Doomsday. The clip teases the arrival of Robert Downey Jr.'s Dr. Doom. We can get all of the details.
3: Love
2: I've
3: Robert
2: got a link
3: Downey
2: to it.
3: Jr.
2: Yeah, me too. I've got a link to the trailer. It's in the show notes for today at johnandheidishow.com. Oh, by the way, that's going to hit theaters in December.
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6: I'm WRBI meteorologist Megan Mulford with Southeastern Indiana's most reliable forecast. Lows dip down to about 58 overnight under clear skies, northerly winds at around 5 miles an hour. Lots of sunshine Thursday, daytime highs approaching 83. Lows around 61 Thursday night, mainly clear. Currently 68.
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1: ABC News, I'm Dave Packer. CENTCOM says the U.S. military has concluded a new round of retaliatory strikes on Iran, making good Wednesday night on President Trump's vow to retaliate after Iran launched attacks on U.S. bases Tuesday. Israeli Prime Minister Benjamin Netanyahu spoke exclusively with ABC's Lindsay Davis to discuss the ongoing Iranian war, shrugging off claims that he had misled President Trump into getting involved in the conflict during a now infamous meeting between

0: misleading the leaders in the lead-up to the war.
1: No, it didn't mislead either. And the president didn't need to have, you know, nobody tells President Trump what to do.
0: A new Quinnipiac poll shows 66% of voters say the war with Iran has not been worth fighting. Fed Chair Kevin Warsh and the Federal Reserve voting to hold interest rates steady on Wednesday. Dr. Anthony Fauci Wednesday refused to answer questions from a Senate committee led by Senator Rand Paul looking into the origins of COVID-19, Fauci invoking the Fifth Amendment dozens of times. This is ABC News. According to court documents, Seattle police say bullets recovered from two bystanders killed in Sunday's shootout do not appear to have come from the gun that a 15-year-old is charged with firing. Instead, the documents reveal that shell casings from the scene indicate that four weapons were fired during the shootout, according to police. Microsoft posted strong quarterly earnings, beating expectations thanks to growth in its cloud computing platform and an increase in paid artificial intelligence users. Microsoft cloud revenue rose 27% year-over-year, driven by demand for Azure and AI services. K-pop powerhouse BTS says they won't submit for the 2027 Grammy Awards. Smooth like butter, like a criminal. It's an apparent protest over the Recording Academy's decision to launch a new Best Asian Pop Music category. BTS says they want their music to be heard for what it is rather than be divided by region or language. Dave Packer, ABC News.
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4: I'm WRBI. I'm meteorologist Megan Mulford with Southeastern Indiana's most reliable forecast. Lows dip down to about 58 overnight under clear skies, northerly winds at around 5 miles an hour. Lots of sunshine Thursday, daytime highs approaching 83. Lows around 61 Thursday night, mainly clear. Currently, it's 67 degrees.
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2: Heidi, did you know the sun accounts for about 99% of the total mass of our solar system? 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
3: 1%. 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
2: And the sun, 99, a little over 99% of the total mass.
3: The big yellow one is the sun.
2: The big yellow one is the sun, yeah. It's our favorite comedian, Brian Regan's joke. So if you haven't seen it, if you just Google the big yellow one is the sun and you watch the comedy clip, you'll laugh and you'll thank us later. We don't know everything, but now we know this.
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5: I'm WRBI meteorologist Megan Mulford with Southeastern Indiana's most reliable forecast. Lows dip down to about 58 overnight under clear skies, northerly winds at around 5 miles an hour. Lots of sunshine Thursday, daytime highs approaching 83. Lows around 61 Thursday night, mainly clear. Currently, it's 67 degrees.
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U-R-B-I. She said I need some time to find myself. I need a little space to think. And maybe we should start seeing other people. And baby, things are moving way too fast for me.

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2: Time now for the joke of the day with my beautiful bride, Heidi Small. What do you have for me there, Heidi?
3: Did you hear the rumor about butter?
2: The rumor about, no.
3: Never mind, I shouldn't spread it.
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3: that one's
2: did
3: dumb
2: there. Oh, it is, but boy, I'm gonna
3: but
2: use
3: you
2: that.
3: Love it. Yeah, oh, yeah, I know you will. That's why
2: I share
3: I'm
2: these.
3: Giving you these.
2: And the thing
3: these
2: is, I share
3: nuggets
2: them all the time, and then when people roll their eyes, they go, "Well, my wife is the one that said it. I'm so sorry. You know, she's got a horrible sense of humor. That is your joke of the day on the John and Heidi Show.
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1: Heidi. Time now for the scoop of the day. Everybody yearns for the perfect romantic relationship, but what if the key is settling? Huh? According to Yahoo Life article, finding the one might be less about chasing instant sparks and more about letting go of unrealistic expectations. Relationship experts say many people mistake healthy, stable love for boredom. After years of seeing movies and social media and dating apps promoting the idea of constant passion, they argue that settling shouldn't mean lowering your standards. It means giving up the fantasy of perfection while holding on to your core values and needs. A kind, emotionally available, dependable partner might not create fireworks, but it's often what makes relationships last. Experts say the strongest couples succeed by choosing each other every single day, by prioritizing communication and self-awareness and commitment over a pursuit of perfection.
2: I agree with most of that. There should be a spark as
1: there is,
2: well.
1: Yeah. And we've been together 26 years. There's some sparks. Usually it's when I say something stupid and you get mad and you get upset. I'm like, I'm so sorry. I didn't mean to say that.
2: No, there should be some attraction as well. If there's not that attraction, it doesn't matter how well you get along, it's not going
1: to
2: work.
1: What are you trying to say over there? Are you attracted to me, Heidi?
2: Well, we've been together 26 years, so I must be.
1: Boy, I sure hope so. And a new study says the smell of chocolate can help boost workout performance. Yeah. 18 reps on average more when you smelled chocolate.
2: Huh.
1: So, I'm sorry, it was an additional 9 reps. So they could do 9 before smelling chocolate, and they get up to 18 when they smell chocolate. I've got all the details. It's in the show notes for today at johnandheidishow.com.
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4: I'm WRBI meteorologist Megan Mulford with Southeastern Indiana's most reliable forecast. Lows dip down to about 58 overnight under clear skies, northerly winds at around 5 miles an hour. Lots of sunshine Thursday. Daytime highs approaching 83. Lows around 61 Thursday night, mainly clear. Currently, it's 65 degrees.
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1: ABC News, I'm Dave Packard. A new wave of U.S. strikes hitting dozens of targets across Iran. Central Command saying U.S. forces took aim at Iranian military command centers and missile and drone facilities. These latest attacks coming just hours after President Trump vowed to retaliate against Iran for firing at American forces in the Middle East.
2: We're going to hit them very hard. I mean, I can actually say that because there's very little they can do about it. It was a different group than we're dealing with. They've already apologized. But, you know, we got to smack them a little bit.
1: A vote initially set for Thursday on Todd Blanche's nomination for attorney general postponed. Two Republican senators demanding written assurances from the Justice Department that certain aspects of President Trump's settlement with the IRS are dead. Dr. Anthony Fauci Wednesday refusing to answer questions from a Senate committee led by Senator Rand Paul looking into the origins of COVID-19, pleading the fifth dozens of times. This is ABC News. In new court filings, attorneys for former FBI Director James Comey accused federal prosecutors of speaking to a famous mobster to build their case.
3: Defense lawyers say prosecutors interviewed Sammy the Bull Gravano to ask if he believed Comey's experience prosecuting the Gambino crime family would have led him to believe the term 86 was a reference to murder. Gravano cooperated with the Department of Justice in the 90s and admitted to his involvement in 19 murders. But he told prosecutors that Comey's post wasn't a personal threat to Trump. Comey's lawyers revealed the details as part of their push to have the case thrown out ahead of trial. Peter Harwell Lambus, ABC News.
1: In Arizona's Paradise Valley, a hiker had to be rescued via helicopter from Mummy Mountain. That hiker, legendary Disney animator Glenn Keane, who worked on features including Beauty and the Beast and Tangled. Keane did not require hospitalization. Disney is the parent company of ABC News. And I'm Dave Packer, ABC News.
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6: I'm WRBI. I'm meteorologist Megan Mulford with southeastern Indiana's most reliable forecast. Lows dip down to about 58 overnight under clear skies, northerly winds at around 5 miles an hour. Lots of sunshine Thursday, daytime highs approaching 83. Lows around 61 Thursday night, mainly clear. Currently, it's 63 degrees.
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1: Time now for the movie quote of the day. I don't think you're going to get this one. It's from 2014, and I don't think we've seen this movie. But here it is. I am Groot. What is that movie?
2: I know, I can see the character, but I have no clue what that movie
1: Vin Diesel
2: is called.
1: Said it. His character's name was Groot, by the way. I am Groot. Guardians of the Galaxy.
2: Oh, all right, yeah. And I've not seen those.
1: I've had like three or four different people, because we've mentioned
2: I know what the
1: before
2: character looks like.
1: That we haven't seen this, and I've had multiple people tell me, oh, I think you guys would really like that. So one of these days, we have to just sit down and say, we're going to watch this. So we started watching it one other time, and Heidi got bored and left the room, and I'm like, well, I'm not just watching it by myself. So that's usually what happens. I start watching a movie, and then it'll be like 20 minutes into it, I'm like, you coming back in here or what? So maybe tonight's the night. Movie quote of the day on the John and Heidi Show.
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5: I'm WRBI meteorologist Megan Mulford with southeastern Indiana's most reliable forecast. 58 overnight, under clear skies, northerly winds at around 5 miles an hour. Highs level off around 83 Thursday, mainly clear skies. Mainly clear skies Thursday night, lows level off around 61. Currently 63.
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4: Missing luggage is declared officially lost if it hasn't been recovered in 21 days.
3: 21 days. 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
4: Yeah, well.
3: Up until then, they say it's not lost yet.
4: Apparently. 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
3: Uh-huh.
4: If you're average, you'll move 11.7 times in your life.
3: We are
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4: And the largest parking complex in the world is in Canada at West Edmonton Mall, and it holds 20,000 cars.
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3: That is wild.
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0: John and Heidi all night on 103.9 WRBI. 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
1: Fun fact for you, Heidi.
2: What's that, John?
1: It is impossible to be allergic to one cat but not allergic to another cat. So if you're allergic to cats, it's all cats. How wild is that?
2: Even the hairless ones?
1: Apparently.
2: Huh.
1: Fun fact for you, Heidi.
2: What's that, John?
1: A jiffy is a proper unit of time. Do you know how long a jiffy really is?
2: Ooh, gosh. 30 seconds.
1: No. A jiffy is 1/100th of a second.
2: Oh, my.
1: So when somebody says, I'll be back in,
2: a jiffy,
1: yeah,
2: they're not
1: you're already
2: gonna
1: back because that's done. It's a 1/100th of a second. Fun fact for you, Heidi.
2: What's that, John?
1: Running amok is a medically recognized mental condition. What's wrong with him? I don't know. He was running amok. That's kind of wild. Fun fact for you, Heidi.
2: What's that, John?
1: Firefighters use wetting agents to make water wetter. And we'll do one final.
2: Okay.
1: I don't know how you make this water is not wet enough. I got an agent for that. And we'll do one final fun fact for you, Heidi.
2: What's that, John?
1: The sound from a human yell would take 3.5 hours to travel from New York to San Francisco.
2: Huh.
1: So if you can keep up the yelling long enough, maybe it'll make it, but probably not. Several fun facts. Now you know. Thanks for listening to the John and Heidi Show.
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4: I'm WRBI meteorologist Megan Mulford with Southeastern Indiana's most reliable forecast. 58 overnight, under clear skies, winds out of the north at around 5 miles an hour. Bright sunshine again Thursday, highs around 83, lows around 62 Thursday night, partly cloudy skies. Currently, it's 64 degrees.
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1: ABC News, I'm Dave Packer. CENTCOM says the U.S. military has concluded a new round of retaliatory strikes on Iran, making good Wednesday night on President Trump's vow to retaliate after Iran launched attacks on U.S. bases Tuesday. Israeli Prime Minister Benjamin Netanyahu spoke exclusively with ABC's Lindsay Davis to discuss the ongoing Iranian war, shrugging off claims that he had misled President Trump into getting involved in the conflict during a now infamous meeting between the leaders in the lead-up to the war.
2: No, I didn't mislead either. And the president didn't need to have, you know, nobody tells President Trump what to do.
1: A new Quinnipiac poll shows 66% of voters say the war with Iran has not been worth fighting. Fed Chair Kevin Warsh and the Federal Reserve voting to hold interest rates steady on Wednesday. Dr. Anthony Fauci Wednesday refused to answer questions from a Senate committee led by Senator Rand Paul looking into the origins of COVID-19, Fauci invoking the Fifth Amendment dozens of times. This is ABC News. According to court documents, Seattle police say bullets recovered from two bystanders killed in Sunday's shootout do not appear to have come from the gun that a 15-year-old is charged with firing. Instead, the documents reveal that shell casings from the scene indicate that four weapons were fired during the shootout, according to police. Microsoft posted strong quarterly earnings, beating expectations thanks to growth in its cloud computing platform and an increase in paid artificial intelligence users. Microsoft cloud revenue rose 27% year-over-year, driven by demand for Azure and AI services. K-pop powerhouse BTS says they won't submit for the 2027 Grammy Awards.
3: Smooth like butter, like a criminal.
1: It's an apparent protest over the Recording Academy's decision to launch a new Best Asian Pop Music category. BTS says they want their music to be heard for what it is rather than be divided by region or language. Dave Packer, ABC News.
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6: I'm WRBI meteorologist Megan Mulford with southeastern Indiana's most reliable forecast. 58 overnight, under clear skies, winds out of the north at around 5 miles an hour. Bright sunshine again Thursday, highs around 83, lows around 62 Thursday night, partly cloudy skies. Currently, it's 62 degrees.
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2: Time now for some weird news. Breakout towering Norwegian soccer star Erling Haaland has inspired more than goals. He's inspired baby names in Peru. Yeah, his standout World Cup performance, Peru's national registry has now recorded 468 newborns named Haaland, and another 91 received the full name Erling Haaland.
3: Huh.
2: Football stars have long influenced baby name trends in Peru. Neymar remains the most popular soccer-inspired name, with 33,000 kids named after that young man. Followed by a Messi, Cristiano Ronaldo, and rising Spanish star, Lamine Yamal. I'm going to just say, I probably said all of those names wrong because I'm not a soccer fan. So if I got them wrong, I'm not trying to be rude. I just don't know how to say stuff. That is some weird news right here on the John and Heidi Show.
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6: WRBI meteorologist Megan Mulford with Southeastern Indiana's most reliable forecast. 58 overnight, under clear skies, winds out of the north at around 5 miles an hour. Bright sunshine again Thursday, highs around 83, lows around 62 Thursday night, partly cloudy skies. Currently, it's 62 degrees.
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I'm trying. It's been 2 years since we finalized. I still ain't used to putting X's.

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But I'm trying.

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1: Time now for the question of the day. This one's for you, Heidi. According to a study, this happens at 1:30 p.m. every day in the summer. What is it? 1:30 p.m. is the time this happens. What is it?
2: Reaches the highest temperature of the day?
1: No, that's the time when kids get bored. I'm bored. What is there to do? Well, I don't know. It's 1:30. How about you clean your room? That is the question of the day on the John and Heidi Show.
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4: I'm WRBI meteorologist Megan Mulford with Southeastern Indiana's most reliable forecast. 58 overnight, under clear skies, winds out of the north at around 5 miles an hour. Bright sunshine again Thursday, highs around 83, lows around 62 Thursday night, partly cloudy skies. Currently 63.
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1: ABC News, I'm Dave Packer. A new wave of U.S. strikes hitting dozens of targets across Iran. Central Command saying U.S. forces took aim at Iranian military command centers and missile and drone facilities. These latest attacks coming just hours after President Trump vowed to retaliate against Iran for firing at American forces in the Middle East.
2: We're going to hit them very hard. I mean, I can actually say that because there's very little they can do about it. It was a different group than we're dealing with. They've already apologized. But, you know, we got to smack them a little bit.
1: A vote initially set for Thursday on Todd Blanche's nomination for attorney general postponed. Two Republican senators demanding written assurances from the Justice Department that certain aspects of President Trump's settlement with the IRS are dead. Dr. Anthony Fauci Wednesday refusing to answer questions from a Senate committee led by Senator Rand Paul looking into the origins of COVID-19, pleading the fifth dozens of times. This is ABC News. In new court filings, attorneys for former FBI Director James Comey accused federal prosecutors of speaking to a famous mobster to build their case.
3: Defense lawyers say prosecutors interviewed Sammy the Bull Gravano to ask if he believed Comey's experience prosecuting the Gambino crime family would have led him to believe the term 86 was a reference to murder. Gravano cooperated with the Department of Justice in the 90s and admitted to his involvement in 19 murders. But he told prosecutors that Comey's post wasn't a personal threat to Trump. Comey's lawyers revealed the details as part of their push to have the case thrown out ahead of trial. Peter Harwalambus, ABC News.
1: In Arizona's Paradise Valley, a hiker had to be rescued via helicopter from Mummy Mountain.

0: That hiker, legendary Disney animator Glenn Keane, who worked on features including Beauty and the Beast and Tangled. Keane did not require hospitalization. Disney is the parent company of ABC News. And I'm Dave Packer, ABC News.
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3: I'm WRBI meteorologist Megan Mulford with Southeastern Indiana's most reliable forecast. Ample sunshine expected today, with daytime highs approaching 83. Northeasterly winds at around 5 miles an hour. Lows level off around 62. Tonight, partly cloudy skies. High temperatures reach up to 86. Tomorrow, partly cloudy skies. Currently, it's 63 degrees.
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0: 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John and
1: Heidi. Time now for something special with Heidi Small. What do you have for me there, Heidi?
2: Well, I have two something specials today.
1: Okay.
2: I've got a little more toilet tech, but before I get to that, I just want to say that I looked up the creme de cacao that I've been always talking about.
1: Yeah.
2: And I spelled it. I put it into spell check and... Oh, hold on. I'm sorry.
1: You showed us.
3: Creme de cacao.
1: Oh, wow. Look at that.
2: Creme de cacao.
1: So you are saying
2: I was right. Well, just so you know.
1: I'll tell this bartender he's wrong.
2: Is wrong.
1: Is your phone going to stop?
2: It is spelled C-R-E-M-E.
1: Okay.
2: D-E. C-A-C-A-O.
1: All right. Well, I appreciate that. So did you have something special, Heidi?
2: Anyway, just saying.
1: Thank you, Heidi.
2: You're welcome. And the new toilet tech that I'm going to talk about today is called the Carloo.
1: Ooh.
2: I think you can tell by the way that it's...
1: something you do in the car?
2: It is that it's something you do in the car.
1: Hmm.
2: It allows you to comfortably urinate, and only urinate because it's not meant for number two, in relative privacy and comfort of your own car.
1: Okay.

0: resembling a Tupperware encased bedpan, because that's what it is. The Carloo consists of a round plastic tub into which fits a metal collection bowl with a seat on top. Simply do your business, put it back the locking airtight lid to prevent spills and smells, and put it under the seat or in the trunk to dispose of later. Doesn't that sound lovely?
1: I remember when your dad had a coffee can.
0: Yes, it was horrible.
1: Your mother was like, oh, we travel, because she didn't want to pull over all the time. Just get your coffee can.
0: But this little gem is only $49.99.
1: Hey, we got to get one for your dad.
0: Your money is better spent on creme de cacao.
1: Thank you, Heidi.
0: You're welcome.
1: That is something special with Heidi Small.
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5: I'm WRBI meteorologist Megan Mulford with Southeastern Indiana's most reliable forecast. Ample sunshine expected today with daytime highs approaching 83. Northeasterly winds at around 5 miles an hour. Lows level off around 62. Tonight, partly cloudy skies. High temperatures reach up to 86. Tomorrow, partly cloudy skies. Currently, it's 63 degrees.
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1: Time now for the list. Your phone background might be revealing more about you than you think. A new survey found 14% of people admit they've secretly judged somebody based on their phone wallpaper. Gen Z leads the trend, 33%. Family photos and children are the most popular choice. What is on yours? Do you know?
2: I will show you what's on mine. I've got two. My lock screen is Muppets.
1: The Muppets, okay.
2: And that's my home screen.
1: Okay. Well, mine is a photo of you.
2: Aww.
1: It is. Surprisingly, pets beat out romantic partners. 10% stick with their phone's default image. In the poll taken in the U.S., it was found that some see default wallpapers as boring and uninspiring, while

0: others view them as practical and minimalist. Researchers say your phone backgrounds have quietly become another way people can express or judge personality. Here are the 7 most popular phone backgrounds. All of that to get to this. TV shows or movies. So there you go right. with your Muppets is 7. 6, romantic partners. That's mine. 5, default wallpapers. 4, your pets. 3, personal photos and memories. 2, nature landscapes. And 1, family members or children. So there you go.
1: Okay.
0: Wow.
1: That would also be romantic partner, I would assume, because it's usually, like, I'm your wife, so I'm a family member.
0: You're a family member, but you're not my child, so.
1: It says family members or children.
0: Okay, well, then you're going to count as 1 and 6. That is the list on the John and Heidi Show.
1: I'm not wrong, John.
0: No, you're never wrong.
1: Never.
0: Hasn't
1: Creme
0: happened yet.
1: De cacao.
0: 26 years. Never happened yet. 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
2: We always like to wrap things up around here with good news, and I think this is good news. A teen trusts his instincts and saves a crash victim just in time.
3: Aww.
2: A teenager was driving along and saw a car in the ditch, decided, I'm going to stop and see if I can help. Even though there was a big part of him going, I got places to go, I got things to do, but they're like, we better go see what's going on. Turns out 16-year-old Randy Gerlach was a hero. He was on his way to work, noticed a vehicle in the ditch, wasn't sure if there was an accident, if somebody was even still there, but he thought, you know what, something doesn't feel right. So he went over, found out there is somebody still there.
3: Wow.
2: And he got there just in the nick of time. He helped this person get out of the vehicle, immediately realized the situation was way worse than he imagined. Then he dialed 911. Emergency responders rushed the woman to the hospital. They said that the person was in critical condition, and if they had arrived 20 minutes later, she probably would not have survived.
3: Oh, my gosh.
2: Many people are calling this young man a hero.
3: That's amazing.
2: Just the right place at the right time is what he says. His advice to others is go with your gut.
3: Absolutely. So always follow your
2: instincts. When in doubt, you know, figure it out.
3: Yep.
2: And if you're going, I think maybe I should do this, do it. He was on his way to work. He's like, I might be late for work. You know what?
3: I think they'll let you off the hook.
2: To be late for work. I was
3: saving a life.
2: 10 minutes late for work. I was busy saving somebody's life.
3: That's amazing.
2: So there you go. I've got a link to that story if you want to read it. It is in the show notes for today at johnandheidishow.com. Time to say goodbye, Heidi.
3: Goodbye, Heidi.
2: Goodbye, everybody. Have a great day. Thank you for listening to the John and Heidi Show on a Thursday.
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5: I'm WRBI meteorologist Megan Mulford with Southeastern Indiana's most reliable forecast. Ample sunshine expected today with daytime highs approaching 83. Northeasterly winds at around 5 miles an hour. Lows level off around 62. Tonight, partly cloudy skies. High temperatures reach up to 86. Tomorrow, partly cloudy skies. Right now, 62.
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1: ABC News, I'm Dave Packer. CENTCOM says the U.S. military has concluded a new round of retaliatory strikes on Iran, making good Wednesday night on President Trump's vow to retaliate after Iran launched attacks on U.S. bases Tuesday. Israeli Prime Minister Benjamin Netanyahu spoke exclusively with ABC's Lindsay Davis to discuss the ongoing Iranian war, shrugging off claims that he had misled President Trump into getting involved in the conflict during a now infamous meeting between the leaders in the lead-up to the war.
2: No, I didn't mislead either. And the president didn't need to have, nobody tells President Trump what to do.
1: A new Quinnipiac poll shows 66% of voters say the war with Iran has not been worth fighting. Fed Chair Kevin Warsh and the Federal Reserve voting to hold interest rates steady on Wednesday. Dr. Anthony Fauci Wednesday refused to answer questions from a Senate committee led by Senator Rand Paul looking into the origins of COVID-19, Fauci invoking the Fifth Amendment dozens of times. This is ABC News. According to court documents, Seattle police say bullets recovered from two bystanders killed in Sunday's shootout do not appear to have come from the gun that a 15-year-old is charged with firing. Instead, the documents reveal that shell casings from the scene indicate that four weapons were fired during the shootout, according to police. Microsoft posted strong quarterly earnings, beating expectations thanks to growth in its cloud computing platform and an increase in paid artificial intelligence users. Microsoft cloud revenue rose 27% year over year, driven by demand for Azure and AI services. K-pop powerhouse BTS says they won't submit for the 2027 Grammy Awards. Smooth like butter, like a criminal. It's an apparent protest over the Recording Academy's decision to launch a new Best Asian Pop Music category. BTS says they want their music to be heard for what it is rather than be divided by region or language. Dave Packer, ABC News.
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2: I'm WRBI meteorologist Paul Trobley with Southeastern Indiana's most reliable forecast. Clear skies today with a high of 83. Northeast winds around 5 miles per hour. Lows level off around 62. Tonight, partly cloudy skies. Daytime highs approaching 86. Tomorrow, a mix of clouds and sun. Currently, it's 62 degrees.
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saw the old man's face. Front page obituary, he was a millionaire. He left his fortune to some guy he barely knew. His kids were mad as hell.

Country 103.9 WRBI. That is Billy Currington with People Are Crazy. It's Brent Lee. Welcome to a Thursday morning. Glad to be in with you this morning all the way up till 9:30. And let us dive right in to what we call the 5 o'clock funnies. Something designed to put a smile on your face early in the morning between 5.

0: 5 and 6. We always do this. If you're new to the program, make it a point. It's worth getting up early for. National Lasagna Day yesterday. I dug up this from Italian comedian Andrew Norelli. Well, half anyway.
1: My name is Andrew Norelli. I'm half Italian, half Norwegian. Italian people get very excited when I say that. Italian people love Italianness. See? They love it. They always come up to me after the show. You Italian? Where are you from? Where are you from? Rome? Venice? Sicily? Who? Your mother? Your father? Hey, oh, hey. They make Italian noises. Hey. You ever been there? You should go right now. It's not terribly diverse in this part of town, and I like diversity. I like meeting people from other countries. I always try to learn something in somebody else's language. That's what I do. I met a guy recently from Bulgaria. This is a true story. And I asked him, I said, how do I say in your language, I'm having fun? And I swear to God, he looked me right in the face and he goes, we don't have a word for that. And I was like, that's okay, because what you gave me right there was much more valuable.
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4: I'm WRBI meteorologist Paul Trombley with Southeastern Indiana's most reliable forecast. Bright sunshine today with daytime highs approaching 83. Northeasterly winds around 5 miles per hour. Partly cloudy skies tonight, lows around 62. High temperatures reach up to 86. Tomorrow, sunshine mixed with clouds at times. Upper 70s Saturday with storms likely. Turning warmer Sunday with highs in the low 80s. Chance for storms continues. Currently 62.
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1: I'm Tom Snape in the WRBI newsroom. Franklin County Water Association has issued a boil advisory following a water main break near Bower Road in Franklin County and Peppertown Road in Dearborn County. Customers in the affected area should boil tap water before drinking, cooking, making ice, brushing their teeth, or preparing food. The advisory is in effect until further notice. A semi-rollover crash snarled traffic yesterday afternoon on westbound I-74 in Decatur County near the 134A exit ramp. The accident that occurred around 12:23 p.m. forced police to close the ramp during the cleanup and investigation. Traffic was backed up in the area for a while. There were no injuries reported. Meanwhile, U.S. 421 over Sand Creek near Greensburg has reopened. NDOT says this follows the completion of bridge work over Sand Creek. Sergeant Patrick Grau and Deputy Cordell Meadows from the Decatur County Sheriff's Office have been named by the Indiana Sheriff's Association as the 2026 Indiana Deputy Sheriffs of the Year. The award was recently presented in recognition of their actions during a life-threatening incident last summer. The Sheriff's Office says nomination for the award stemmed from an incident on August 27, 2025, in which Sergeant Grau and Deputy Meadows were credited with demonstrating professionalism, sound judgment, and courage during an encounter with an armed suspect. It was wanted in connection with a domestic violence incident that occurred the day before in neighboring Ripley County. The full $14.4 million needed to restore the Whitewater Canal State Historic Site in Metamora has been secured following years of advocacy and fundraising. Community members, local leaders, and historic preservation supporters gathered at the site Monday evening to learn more about the future of the landmark. Indiana State Museum staff was on hand to unveil restoration plans, which include stabilizing historic structures such as the grist mill, restoring locks and the aqueduct, rehabilitating the canal bed, and bringing back canal boat rides. A start date for construction hasn't been determined. Food Service Director Farrah McCracken and her cafeteria staff were recognized at this week's South Ripley School Board meeting.
2: They have served over 20.

0: 25,000 meals. I want to say that again, 25,000 meals this summer to students in our community.
1: That is Superintendent Rob Moorhead talking about the Summer Food Service Program.
0: The first summer we've ever participated in this. It's a federal program that we were able to take part in here through the state of Indiana as well. And it is very excited to provide this outstanding community service for our students.
1: The summer food program is designed for children age 18 and under, particularly those from low-income families. There's no need to apply for eligibility. Families can simply visit the designated sites to receive meals. The Lynn Town Marshal is dead after he was struck and killed yesterday morning.
2: Investigators say a Randolph County Sheriff's deputy spotted a stolen van and pulled the driver over, but the suspect sped away. As the driver approached U.S. 36 and U.S. 27, Lynn Town Marshal Brad Fisher was attempting to deploy a tire deflation system. Indiana State Police Sergeant Scott Keegan describes what happened next.
3: At which that time, the suspect vehicle collided with the Lynn Town Marshal. It later lost control and ended up hitting a dump truck.
2: Keegan has identified the suspect as 34-year-old Marcy Atkinson from Winchester. Fisher has more than 25 years in law enforcement.
1: That is Terry D. Atkinson was taken to the hospital for treatment and later booked in the Randolph County Jail. The American Red Cross has declared just the second national blood crisis in its history. The Red Cross says blood donations have fallen to a four-year summer low. All blood types are needed, but the Red Cross says the situation is dire for type O. You can help replenish the blood supply by booking an appointment at redcrossblood.org or by calling 1-800-RED-CROSS. 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
4: ABC News, I'm Sherry Preston. The U.S. military completing what it says was a heavy wave of strikes against Iran overnight, response to an earlier Iranian missile attack on a U.S. base in Jordan. New polling from Quinnipiac University showing 66% of voters say the war with Iran has not been worth fighting. Israeli Prime Minister Benjamin Netanyahu in Washington this week saying of President Trump,
5: he's got basically three options. One, to indeed succeed in making a deal. Two, to continue the blockade. Three, to take military action. Anything that will produce the end of Iran's nuclear program is what we want. That's our common goal. We talked about it.
4: He spoke with ABC's Lindsay Davis. The Dow tumbling 1,100 points in its worst loss since April of 2025, in part because of renewed fighting, in part because investors continue to worry about inflation. Some 80,000 evacuees forced out by wildfires in France now being allowed back in their homes. This is ABC News.
6: A sharp sell-off in corn, especially beans, and finally wheat lower too. This is Hoosier Ag Today. I'm Andy Eubank with the Wednesday Farm Market Review. For answers as to what happened in the markets on Wednesday, I checked in at the end of the session with Tom Fritz in Chicago. What a roller coaster week. Down on Monday, up on Tuesday, and of course, back down here on Wednesday, Tom. We have a lot of volatility in the markets. Some of it easy to understand, but what about that bean sell-off, a sharp sell-off?
7: Well, if I didn't know better, they're saying the crop is being made with the forecasted rains this week, Andy. You know, it's hard to imagine since soybeans are made in August. But the price action, you know, over the last few days, even going into last week, and then with this week breaking hard, trying to rally back, and then breaking hard again, it's got all the earmarks of a top. But, you know, we still have the month of August to go through. I think on the August 12th USDA report, I'm not sure the USDA is willing to fool with the yield yet. And, you know, so far the demand that we've seen from China, it's not a surprise yet. You know, they've been very orderly with their buying. Over the last couple of weeks, going back to the weekly sales reports, if you read between the lines, outright sales to China account for just over 2 million tons. If you factor in the sales that went to unknown, are another 600, 650,000 tons. So all told, these aren't big numbers. These aren't market-making numbers. So, but the price action really leaves a lot to be desired. especially since last week, or really the previous couple.

0: of weeks where these guys were falling all over themselves to get along. And, you know, given where it stopped, I thought that was rather telling from a historical standpoint. I like to create weekly charts based on just that contract alone. So that, and it was pointed out to me over the weekend. Right now, both Dease Corn and November Beans are tracking with the 2023 market. Big rallies in June, July, and they topped out in the last week of July. Sure looks like this is an instant replay.
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1: On the Hat Wednesday, Farm Market Review, the final numbers. September corn dips down to 449, down 9.5 cents. Dease contract 8 3/4 lower, 471 3/4. August beans, the weak side leader, 1178. That was down 34 cents. September 27 1/4 off, 1192 3/4. And September wheat, 660 3/4, down 1 3/4. I'm Ian DeEubank with the Wednesday Market Review. 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
3: I'm WRBI meteorologist Paul Trombley with Southeastern Indiana's most reliable forecast. Clear skies today with a high of 83. Northeast winds around 5 miles per hour. Lows level off around 62. Tonight, partly cloudy skies. Daytime highs approaching 86. Tomorrow, a mix of clouds and sun. Right now, it's 61 degrees.
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0: Country 103.9 WRBI. That's Corey Kent and Co. Wetzel with Rocky Mountain Low. It's Brent Lee early on a Thursday morning in the country doing the 5 o'clock funnies. Here's some late night laughs from Fallon and Myers.
1: More than 12,000 pounds of bacon imported from Canada to the U.S. was just recalled.
2: Ooh.
1: These are interesting times. The only thing we can eat on a BLT is the tea.
3: The American Museum of Natural History this week began displaying a replica of the New York Knicks championship trophy. And you can also see a Mets trophy at Ripley's, believe it or not.
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1: 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And that was the day they all learned how to make a campfire with their minds.

0: 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Luke Combs there, Be By You. It's Brent Lee Early, Thursday morning in the country. One final segment of the 5 o'clock funnies now. Comedian Jim Colleton on a popular name brand cooler.
1: 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You need to keep the ice cold. 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It's like a Petri dish of coolers.
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4: I'm WRBI meteorologist Paul Trombley with Southeastern Indiana's most reliable forecast. Bright sunshine today with daytime highs approaching 83. Northeasterly winds around 5 miles per hour. Partly cloudy skies tonight, lows around 62. High temperatures reach up to 86. Tomorrow, sunshine mixed with clouds at times. Upper 70s Saturday with storms likely. Turning warmer Sunday with highs in the low 80s. Chance for storms continues. Right now, it's 61 degrees.
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1: I'm Tom Snaep in the WRBI newsroom. A semi-rollover crash snarled traffic yesterday afternoon on westbound I-74 in Decatur County near the 134A exit ramp. The accident that occurred around 12:23 p.m. forced police to close the ramp during the cleanup and investigation. Traffic was backed up in the area for a while. There were no injuries reported. Meanwhile, U.S. 421 over Sand Creek near Greensburg has reopened. NDOT says this follows the completion of bridge work over Sand Creek. Sergeant Patrick Rowell and Deputy Cordell Meadows from the Decatur County Sheriff's Office have been named by the Indiana Sheriff's Association as the 2026 Indiana Deputy Sheriffs of the Year. The award was recently presented in recognition of their actions during a life-threatening incident last summer. The Sheriff's Office says nomination for the award stemmed from an incident on August 27, 2025, in which Sergeant Growl and Deputy Meadows were credited with demonstrating professionalism, sound judgment, and courage during an encounter with an armed suspect who was wanted in connection with a domestic violence incident that occurred the day before in Ripley County. A boil advisory has been issued by the Franklin County Water Association following a water main break near Bower Road in Franklin County and Peppertown Road in Dearborn County. Customers in the affected area should boil tap water before drinking, cooking, making ice, brushing their teeth, or preparing food. The advisory is in effect until further notice. The full $14.4 million needed to restore the Whitewater Canal State Historic Site in Metamora has been secured following years of advocacy and fundraising. Community members, local leaders, and historic preservation supporters gathered at the site this week to learn more about the future of the landmark. Indiana State Museum staff was on hand to unveil restoration plans, including stabilizing historic structures such as the grist mill, restoring locks in the aqueduct, rehabbing the canal bed, and bringing back canal boat rides. A start date for construction hasn't been determined. Food Service Director Farrah McCracken and her cafeteria staff were recognized at this week's South Ripley School Board meeting for providing more than 25,000 meals to students through the Summer Food Service Program.
2: The first summer we've ever participated.

0: in this. It's a federal program that we were able to take part in here through the state of Indiana as well. And just very excited to provide this outstanding community service for our students.
1: That is Superintendent Rob Moorhead. The summer food program is designed for children ages 18 and under, particularly those from low-income families. There's no need to apply for eligibility, and families can simply visit designated sites to receive meals. The pandemic ended years ago, but questions over COVID-19 decisions remain. Ryan Hedrick has more on an Indiana senator's response to Dr. Anthony Fauci's testimony.
2: Senator Jim Banks says Fauci's COVID response failed, saying the restrictions that he demanded were indefensible because they only caused fear.
3: Raw deal that our kids got more than anybody else, and the effect that that's had on our kids ever since. It's shameful. All of it was shameful.
2: Fauci faced a Senate committee Wednesday over his COVID response. Senator Rand Paul says the former infectious disease chief is no longer protected by former President Biden's auto-pen-signed pardon. Ryan Hedrick, Network Indiana.
1: The American Red Cross has declared just the second national blood crisis in its history. The Red Cross says blood donations have fallen to a four-year summer low. All blood types are needed, but the Red Cross says the situation is dire for type O. You can help replenish the blood supply by booking an appointment at redcrossblood.org or by calling 1-800-RED-CROSS. The Ripley County Community Foundation will host its Women's Giving Circle, Sun, Fun, and Philanthropy Social from 4 to 6:30 p.m. on Thursday, August 20th at the Tanglewood Boutique Hotel and Venue in Versailles. The gathering is open to women from across the community and is designed to help attendees make new connections, learn about local charitable projects, and see what can happen when donors combine their resources. During the social, attendees will be among the first to learn which organization has been selected as the inaugural recipient of the Giving Circle's new three-year funding commitment. The Giving Circle will adopt a local nonprofit and provide it with $5,000 per year for 3 years to strengthen its programs and long-term sustainability. I'm Tom Snape with News on 103.9 WRBI. 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
4: ABC News, I'm Sherry Preston. The U.S. military completing what it says was a heavy wave of strikes against Iran overnight, response to an earlier Iranian missile attack on a U.S. base in Jordan. New polling from Quinnipiac University showing 66% of voters say the war with Iran has not been worth fighting. Israeli Prime Minister Benjamin Netanyahu in Washington this week saying of President Trump,
5: he's got basically three options. One, to indeed succeed in making a deal. Two, to continue the blockade. Three, to take military action. Anything that will produce the end of Iran's nuclear program is what we want. That's our common goal. We talked about it.
4: He spoke with ABC's Lindsay Davis. The Dow tumbling 1,100 points in its worst loss since April of 2025, in part because of renewed fighting, in part because investors continue to worry about inflation. Some 80,000 evacuees forced out by wildfires in France now being allowed back in their homes. This is ABC News. Days after the powerful earthquake in southern Japan, rescue workers are still trying to find survivors in the rubble of buildings. The death toll now at least 25 people. After the arrest last month of Milwaukee of an NFL quarterback or former one on suspicion of driving under the influence, ABC's Aaron Katursky says police have now released their body cam video.
6: Former Dallas Cowboys star turned television analyst Tony Romo, remaining calm and courteous, asks to call his lawyer.
7: You're not.
6: He's handcuffed and transported to the police station to perform a field sobriety test. The deputy informs him why he's there. She says a search of his backpack turned up small, unopened bottles of booze, and documents obtained today by ABC News say police found an open bottle of alcohol on the passenger side of the vehicle.
4: Romo not formally charged yet. He is expected in court in September. DoorDash might soon be dashing through the air. The company says it's won FAA approval to build and fly a custom fleet of delivery drones. I'm Sherry Preston. ABC News.
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4: With a check of WRBI Sports, I'm Tom Snape. The Cleveland Guardians topped the Cincinnati Reds 6-1 to claim the series win at Great American Ballpark in a game heard last night on WRBI. Brady Singer took the loss for Cincinnati. He went 4 1/3 innings, allowed 4 unearned runs on 6 hits with 4 walks and 3 strikeouts. The Reds' offense was held to 6 hits. The homestand continues when the Reds begin a 4-game series tonight against the Pittsburgh Pirates. Brett Lauder starts for the Reds. Johan Ramirez goes for the Pirates. 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The start time for the Reds game on August 30th against the Chicago Cubs at Wrigley Field has been moved to prime time. It will now start at 7:20 p.m. to accommodate NBC Sunday Night Baseball. Bengals defensive end Shamar Stewart was taken off the field on a cart on the first day of training camp yesterday in downtown Cincinnati. Stewart later returned to practice with a knee brace and on crutches. The extent of his injury is undetermined. Indianapolis Colts quarterback Daniel Jones returned to the field on the team's first day of training camp at Grand Park in Westfield. Jones is working his way back from an Achilles injury he suffered late last season. Tom Snape, WRBI Sports.
5: This is Hoosier Ag Today's Thursday Farm Market Preview. We have been back and forth throughout the week. Tom Fritz is here from EFG Group. And Tom, that would suggest markets turn around and go higher. Any chance of that today?
6: Oh, sure. There's always a chance. China, say they buy the break. You know, they'll come in and buy a slug of soybeans. But, you know, I'm not seeing it in the basis levels right now, meaning the export basis. But you never know. You know, we're going to continue to look at the forecast. I think the market has really divorced itself from what goes on in the crude oil market, considering it was sharply higher yesterday and the grain markets were sharply lower. So, no, I just think we're going to continue to look at weather, and that's going to be our deciding factor on the day-to-day activity.
5: That's Tom Fritz, and I'm Andy Eubank. Hoosier Ag Today, Indiana's farm network for 20 years.
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4: Funeral Mass for 72-year-old Gary Bud Hiltz of Yorkville will be held Monday at 10 a.m. at St. Martin's campus of All Saints Parish. The rosary will begin Sunday at 3:45, followed by visitation until 7 p.m. at Andrew Swiestefeld Funeral Home in Dover. He is survived by his wife, Jane, 4 children, 7 grandchildren, and 5 siblings. Burial will be in the church cemetery. Memorial contributions may be made to the Miller York Volunteer Fire Department. Those were funeral arrangements for Bud Hiltz. Funeral services for 31-year-old Dylan Brock House, formerly of Greensburg, will be held Tuesday at 11 a.m. at Gill and Howe Funeral Home in Greensburg. Visitation will be Monday from 3 to 7 p.m. at the funeral home. He was survived by 2 sons, his parents, Stacy and Greg Beaver, 1 brother, 1 sister, 3 stepbrothers, and 1 uncle. Burial will be in East Hill Cemetery in Rushville. Memorial contributions may be made to the family or the Stop Soldier Suicide Organization. Those were funeral arrangements for Dylan House.
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8: I'm WRBI meteorologist Paul Trombley with Southeastern Indiana's most reliable forecast. Clear skies today with a high of 83. Northeast winds around 5 miles per hour. Lows level off around 62. Tonight, partly cloudy skies. Daytime highs approaching 86. Tomorrow, a mix of clouds and sun. Right now, it's 61 degrees.
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0: Country 103.9 WRBI, that is Thomas Rhett, got to get me some of that. Brent Lee early on a Thursday morning in the country. A full check of the forecast coming up from Chief Meteorologist Paul Trombley. But now we're going to take a look at the good news.
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0: A 67-year-old man named Frank Carter beat a rare form of blood cancer, and he's now cancer-free. He celebrated by paddling more than 2,300 miles down the Missouri River with his golden retriever, Amos. Their long journey began in Montana and finished up near St. Louis. Frank and Amos had to camp along the riverbank and battled through severe storms, high winds, and hail, but they made it. Frank even built the canoe they used by hand. An 11-year-old boy from Florida named Nehemiah Turner is getting recognized because he reached 100 volunteer hours reading to shelter animals. The program helps kids build reading skills while giving stressed dogs a calm presence as they wait to be adopted. Nehemiah started visiting the shelter more than 2 years ago and quickly developed a special bond with the animals. And a routine wetlands cleanup in New Jersey led to an amazing discovery when a volunteer found a message in a bottle that had been floating for 53 years. The note turned out to be a playful message written by known 9-year-old Lori Blair in 1973. The guy that shared the letter online, John Kauterman, found that it eventually reached Lori's sister, Allison Spencer, who immediately recognized her sister's creative sense of humor. Here's John and Allison talking about it.
9: This bottle was set adrift August 20th, 1973, on 2nd Street Beach, Ocean City. The band of ruthless sponge fishermen are forcing me to dive for them in shark-infested waters. Lori Blair.

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1: 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Obviously, 53 years have gone by. I had completely forgotten about the note. She had a great imagination, and she passed away in 2017. She had cancer. It was really nice for the note to come back into my life and have a great reminder of my sister.
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7: I'm WRBI meteorologist Paul Trombley with southeastern Indiana's most reliable forecast. Bright sunshine today with daytime highs approaching 83. Northeasterly winds around 5 miles per hour. Partly cloudy skies tonight, lows around 62. High temperatures reach up to 86. Tomorrow, sunshine mixed with clouds at times. Upper 70s Saturday with storms likely. Turning warmer Sunday with highs in the low 80s. Chance for storms continues. Right now, it's 61 degrees.
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1: I'm Tom Snape in the WRBI newsroom. The full $14.4 million needed to restore the Whitewater Canal State Historic Site in Metamora has been secured following years of advocacy and fundraising. Community members, local leaders, and historic preservation supporters gathered at the site this week to learn more about the future of the landmark. Indiana State Museum staff was on hand to unveil restoration plans, including stabilizing historic structures such as the grist mill, restoring locks in the aqueduct, rehabilitating the canal bed, and bringing back canal boat rides. There's no word yet on a construction start date. The Franklin County Water Association has issued a boil advisory following a water main break near Bower Road in Franklin County and Peppertown Road in Dearborn County. Customers in the affected area should boil tap water before drinking, cooking, making ice, brushing their teeth, or preparing food. The advisory is in effect until further notice. A semi-rollover crash snarled traffic yesterday afternoon on westbound I-74 in Decatur County near the 134A exit ramp. The accident that occurred shortly before 12:30 forced police to close the ramp during the cleanup and investigation. Traffic was backed up in the area for a while. No one was injured. Meanwhile, U.S. 421 over Sand Creek near Greensburg has reopened. NDOT says this follows the completion of bridge work over Sand Creek. Sergeant Patrick Growl and Deputy Cordell Meadows from the Decatur County Sheriff's Office have been named by the Indiana Sheriff's Association as the 2026 Indiana Deputy Sheriffs of the Year. The award was recently presented in recognition of their actions during a life-threatening incident last year. The Sheriff's Office says nomination for the award stemmed from an incident in August 2025 in which

0: Sergeant Ground Deputy Meadows were credited with demonstrating professionalism, sound judgment, and courage during an encounter with an armed suspect who was wanted in connection with a domestic violence incident that happened the day before in neighboring Ripley County. Food Service Director Farrah McCracken and her cafeteria staff were recognized at this week's South Ripley School Board meeting.
1: They have served over 25,000 meals. I want to say that again, 25,000 meals this summer to students in our community.
0: Superintendent Rob Moorhead talking about the Summer Food Service Program, which is a federally funded initiative aimed at providing nutritious meals to children when school is not in session. For just the second time in its history, the American Red Cross has declared a national blood crisis. The Red Cross says blood donations have fallen to a four-year summer low. All blood types are needed, but the Red Cross says the situation is dire for type O. You can help replenish the blood supply by booking an appointment at redcrossblood.org or by calling 1-800-RED-CROSS. Dr. Anthony Fauci invoked his Fifth Amendment rights more than 100 times during a congressional hearing yesterday, and a Hoosier lawmaker wants consequences.
2: Fauci's testimony Wednesday prompted this response from Senator Jim Banks.
3: I think he should be prosecuted. I think he should be thrown behind bars.
2: Banks says Fauci's silence came as no surprise.
3: Because he's under oath, and if he did answer the questions, he would expose himself.
2: Fauci says he stayed silent because Senator Rand Paul was trying to trap him and push for his imprisonment. The COVID-19 pandemic started in Wuhan, China in 2019. And has been linked to 7 million deaths. Ryan Hedrick, Network Indiana.
0: The Decatur County United Fund is preparing for its annual Day of Caring, an event that matches teams of community volunteers with nonprofit organizations needing help completing projects. This year's event is scheduled for Wednesday, September 16th. The United Fund is now accepting project applications from qualifying nonprofits and participation applications from businesses interested in supplying volunteer teams. Any 501c3 nonprofit may apply for assistance with a project. Past assignments have included painting, landscaping, general cleaning, and even printing t-shirts and hats. The nonprofit is responsible for providing the supplies and materials. Day of Caring volunteers provide the labor needed to get the job done. I'm Tom Snape with News on 103.9 WRBI. 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
4: ABC News, I'm Sherry Preston. Bargain hunters may be looking to buy some stocks early this morning. Futures pointing to a slightly higher open after the huge sell-off on Wednesday. The Dow seeing its biggest drop in more than a year amid questions about what the Fed will be doing with interest rates. It's keeping rates steady for now, but there are three Fed governors who have voted to raise rates in September. This is the U.S. overnight carried out what CENTCOM is calling a heavy wave of attacks on Iran. But ABC's Mary Bruce says when it comes to the war,
5: Americans increasingly gloomy. A new Quinnipiac poll shows 66% of voters say the war with Iran has not been worth fighting. Trump says he's still hoping to strike a deal with Iran.
4: Iran launching fresh attacks of its own. Jordan this morning saying it knocked down five Iranian missiles. With two Republican senators still not fully on board with Todd Blanche's nomination to get the attorney general job permanently, the Senate Judiciary Committee has postponed a vote that was set to take place today. This is ABC News.
0: With a check of WRBI Sports, I'm Tom Snape. The Cleveland Guardians topped the Cincinnati Reds 6-1 to claim the series win at Great American Ballpark in a game heard last night on WRBI. Brady Singer took the loss for Cincinnati. He went 4 1/3 innings, allowed 4 unearned runs on 6 hits with 4 walks and 3 strikeouts. The Reds' offense was held to 6 hits. The homestand continues when the Reds begin a 4-game series tonight against the Pittsburgh Pirates. Rhett Lauder starts for the Reds. Johan Ramirez goes for the Pirates. Coverage begins at 6:40 on 103.9 FM. The start time for the Reds game on August 30th against the Chicago Cubs at Wrigley Field has been moved to prime time. It will now start at 7:20 p.m. to accommodate NBC Sunday Night Baseball. Bengals defensive end Shamar Stewart was taken off the field on a cart on the first day of training camp yesterday in downtown Cincinnati. Stewart later returned to practice with a knee brace and on crutches. The extent of his injury is undetermined. Indianapolis Colts quarterback Daniel Jones returned to the field on the team's first day of training camp at Grand Park in Westfield. Jones is working his way back from an Achilles injury he suffered late last season. Tom Snape, WRBI Sports.
6: I'm WRBI meteorologist Paul Frobley with Southeastern Indiana's most reliable forecast. Clear skies today with a high of 83. Northeast winds around 5 miles per hour. Lows level off around 62. Tonight, partly cloudy skies. Daytime highs approaching 86. Tomorrow, a mix of clouds and sun.

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0: Country 103.9 WRBI, Tucker Wentmore, 3-2-1. It's Brent Lee Thursday morning, and the Country Reds with a brand new opponent tonight through Sunday. They got four games hosting the Pirates at the Great American Ballpark. 6:40 tonight, our broadcast time, and in just a minute, we'll get to this date in Reds baseball, the first day-night doubleheader.
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3: July 30th, 1942, it was wartime baseball in the major leagues, the USA fighting in World War II. And on this day at Crosley Field in Cincinnati, the Reds staged a benefit game against a military club featuring many major leaguers now in the service. The game was played prior to the Reds' regularly scheduled night game. And to drum up interest, the Reds promoted the games as the first day-night doubleheader in baseball. And between games, Army troops demonstrated a 37-millimeter anti-tank gun firing off some blank rounds. I'll bet that woke up the neighborhood. Baseball and guns this July 30th, 1942, this date in Reds baseball.
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0: Country 103.9 WRBI, Jason Aldean, and She's Country. It's Brent Lee, early Thursday morning in the country. A full check of the forecast coming up in just a moment from Chief Meteorologist Paul Trombley. But first this.
1: And now, another completely correct, truly accurate fact from Brent Lee's No One Asked, No One Cares, But He Told You Anyway file.
0: Well, well, well, you've seen those spiked and studded dog collars people use? Did you know those date back to the days of the ancient Greeks? Yeah, they would give their sheepdogs sharp, spiked collars to protect their necks from wolves while they watched over a shepherd's flock at night. No one asked, nobody cares. I told you anyway.
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4: I'm WRBI meteorologist Paul Trombley with Southeastern Indiana's most reliable forecast. Bright sunshine expected today with daytime highs approaching 83. Northeast winds around 5 miles per hour. Lows level off around 62. Tonight, partly cloudy skies. Sunshine mixed with clouds at times tomorrow. Highs level off around 86. Upper 70s Saturday with thunderstorms likely. Turning warmer Sunday with highs in the low 80s. Chance for storms continues. Right now, 61.
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1: I'm Tom Snape in the WRBI newsroom. Franklin County Water Association has issued a boil advisory following a water main break near Bower Road in Franklin County and Peppertown Road in Dearborn County. Customers in the affected area should boil tap water before drinking, cooking, making ice, brushing their teeth, or preparing food. The advisory is in effect until further notice. A semi-rollover crash snarled traffic yesterday afternoon on westbound I-74 in Decatur County near the 134A exit ramp. The accident that occurred around 12:23 p.m. forced police to close the ramp during the cleanup and investigation. Traffic was backed up in the area for a while. There were no injuries reported. Meanwhile, U.S. 421 over Sand Creek near Greensburg has reopened. NDOT says this follows the completion of bridge work over Sand Creek. Sergeant Patrick Grau and Deputy Cordell Meadows from the Decatur County Sheriff's Office have been named by the Indiana Sheriff's Association as the 2026 Indiana Deputy Sheriffs of the Year. The award was recently presented in recognition of their actions during a life-threatening incident last summer. The Sheriff's Office says nomination for the award stemmed from an incident on August 27, 2025, in which Sergeant Grau and Deputy Meadows were credited with demonstrating professionalism, sound judgment, and courage during an encounter with an armed suspect. It was wanted in connection with a domestic violence incident that occurred the day before in neighboring Ripley County. The full $14.4 million needed to restore the Whitewater Canal State Historic Site in Metamora has been secured following years of advocacy and fundraising. Community members, local leaders, and historic preservation supporters gathered at the site Monday evening to learn more about the future of the landmark. Indiana State Museum staff was on hand to unveil restoration plans, which include stabilizing historic structures such as the grist mill, restoring locks and the aqueduct, rehabilitating the canal bed, and bringing back canal boat rides. A start date for construction hasn't been determined. Food Service Director Farrah McCracken and her cafeteria staff were recognized at this week's South Ripley School Board meeting.
2: They have served over 25,000 meals. I want to say that again, 25,000 meals this summer to students in our community.
1: That is Superintendent Rob Moorhead talking about the summer food service program.
2: The first summer we've ever participated in this. It's a federal program that we were able to take part in here through the state of Indiana as well. And it is very excited to provide this outstanding community service for our students.
1: The summer food program is designed for children age 18 and under, particularly those from low-income families. There's no need to apply for eligibility. Families can simply visit the designated sites to receive meals. The Lynn Town Marshal is dead after he was struck and killed yesterday morning.
3: Investigators say a Randolph County Sheriff's deputy spotted a stolen van and pulled the driver over, but the suspect sped away. As the driver approached U.S. 36 and U.S. 27, Lynn Town Marshal Brad Fisher was attempting to deploy a tire deflation system. Indiana State Police Sergeant Scott Keegan describes what happened next.
4: At which that time, the suspect vehicle collided with the Lynn Town Marshal. It later lost control and ended up hitting a dump truck.
3: Keegan has identified the suspect as 34-year-old Marcy Atkinson from Winchester. Fisher has more than 25 years in law enforcement.
1: That is Terry Deed. Atkinson was taken to the hospital for treatment and later booked in the Randolph County Jail. The American Red Cross has declared just the second national blood crisis in its history. The Red Cross says blood donations have fallen to a four-year summer low. All blood types are needed, but the Red Cross says the situation is dire for type O. You can help replenish the blood supply by booking an appointment at redcrossblood.org or by calling 1-800-RED-CROSS. I'm Tom Snape with news on 103.9 WRBI. 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
5: ABC News, I'm Sherry Preston. Bargain hunters may be looking to buy some stocks early this morning. Futures pointing to a slightly higher open after the huge sell-off on Wednesday. The Dow seeing its biggest drop in more than a year amid questions about what the Fed will be doing with interest rates. It's keeping rates steady for now, but there are three Fed governors who have voted to raise rates in September. This is the U.S. overnight carried out what CENTCOM is calling a heavy wave of attacks on Iran. But ABC's Mary Bruce says when it comes to the war,
6: Americans increasingly gloomy. A new Quinnipiac poll shows 66%

0: Of voters say the war with Iran has not been worth fighting. Trump says he's still hoping to strike a deal with Iran.
1: Iran launching fresh attacks of its own. Jordan this morning saying it knocked down 5 Iranian missiles. With 2 Republican senators still not fully on board with Todd Blanche's nomination to get the attorney general job permanently, the Senate Judiciary Committee has postponed a vote that was set to take place today. This is ABC News. Buttoning down D.C. for the Grand Prix. Freedom 250 IndyCar race is scheduled to take place around the National Mall next month. ABC's Dave Packer has a preview.
2: As IndyCars circle Washington, D.C.'s most famous monuments on the weekend of August 22nd and 23rd, security will be dialed up to 11.
3: You're going to see a very high level of uniformed presence throughout the city and around this event.
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2: Dave Packer, ABC News.
1: There have been more than 250 aftershocks since the powerful earthquake in Japan this week. Death toll 34 people. Almost a year after Matt Damon won $1 million on Who Wants to Be a Millionaire, his OG bestie Ben Affleck did the same last night. The final question, it was about the names of the pardoned Thanksgiving turkeys. Sherry Preston, ABC News.
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8: With a check of WRBI Sports, I'm Tom Snape. The Cleveland Guardians topped the Cincinnati Reds 6-1 to claim the series win at Great American Ballpark in a game heard last night on WRBI. Brady Singer took the loss for Cincinnati. He went 4 1/3 innings, allowed 4 unearned runs on 6 hits with 4 walks and 3 strikeouts. The Reds' offense was held to 6 hits. The homestand continues when the Reds begin a 4-game series tonight against the Pittsburgh Pirates. Rhett Lauder starts for the Reds. Johan Ramirez goes for the Pirates. 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The start time for the Reds game on August 30th against the Chicago Cubs at Wrigley Field has been moved to prime time. It will now start at 7:20 p.m. to accommodate NBC Sunday Night Baseball. Bengals defensive end Shamar Stewart was taken off the field on a cart on the first day of training camp yesterday in downtown Cincinnati. Stewart later returned to practice with a knee brace and on crutches. The extent of his injury is undetermined. Indianapolis Colts quarterback Daniel Jones returned to the field on the team's first day of training camp at Grand Park in Westfield. Jones is working his way back from an Achilles injury he suffered late last season. Tom Snape, WRBI Sports.
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8: Funeral mass for 72-year-old Gary Bud Hiltz of Yorkville will be held Monday at 10 a.m. at St. Martin's campus of All Saints Parish. The rosary will begin Sunday at 3:45, followed by visitation until 7 p.m. at Andrew Swiesteveld Funeral Home in Dover. He is survived by his wife, Jane, 4 children, 7 grandchildren, and 5 siblings. Burial will be in the church cemetery. Memorial contributions may be made to the Miller York Volunteer Fire Department. Those were funeral arrangements for Bud Hiltz. Funeral services for 31-year-old Dylan Brock House, formerly of Greensburg, will be held Tuesday at 11 a.m. at Gill and Howe Funeral Home in Greensburg. Visitation will be Monday from 3 to 7 p.m. at the funeral home. He was survived by 2 sons, his parents, Stacy and Greg Beaver, 1 brother, 1 sister, 3 stepbrothers, and 1 uncle. Burial will be in East Hill Cemetery in Rushville. Memorial contributions may be made to the family or the Stop Soldier Suicide Organization. Those were funeral arrangements for Dylan House.
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10: I'm WRBI meteorologist Paul Trombley with Southeastern Indiana's most reliable forecast. Ample sunshine expected today, with daytime highs approaching 83. Winds out of the northeast, around 5 miles per hour.

0: Partly cloudy skies tonight, lows around 62. Partly cloudy tomorrow, high temperatures reach up to 86. Right now, 61.
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0: Country 103.9 WRBI. That's Randy Houser. Let me show you how country feels, baby. Brent Lee, 716 on a Thursday morning in the country. Sunny and 84 today. Pretty nice day again. Right now it's 61. Some showbiz headlines. A Days of Thunder sequel is in the works. Tom Cruise will play an aging race car driver who mentors a cocky rookie. And it will be called F1. I saw that one. It's pretty good. I don't know, I need to see it again. Peter Dinklage is going to be playing Santa Claus in a new movie. By that logic, Victor Wembanyama will play an elf, I guess. Well, you got to break out of the typecasting. Willie Nelson will has written a letter urging Americans to reject data centers. Why? Well, he says they deplete land and resources that could be used for growing marijuana. Macaulay Culkin may star in a new Home Alone film. Now when he screams into the mirror, it's because he discovered a gray hair. Ariana Grande is suing hackers for leaking music. When she learned what they did, she snapped. Literally, she's so thin she broke in two. And several women have now accused Jared Leto of sexual misconduct. Well, the timing couldn't be worse. He's already facing multiple charges of cinematic misconduct. At Showbiz Headlines, birthdays are next.
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4: I'm WRBI meteorologist Paul Trombley with Southeastern Indiana's most reliable forecast. Bright sunshine expected today with daytime highs approaching 83. Northeast winds around 5 miles per hour. Lows level off around 62. Tonight, partly cloudy skies. Sunshine mixed with clouds at times tomorrow. Highs level off around 86. Upper 70s Saturday with thunderstorms likely. Turning warmer Sunday with highs in the low 80s. Chance for storms continues. Right now, 61.

Well, it's certainly preferable to the alternative. Birthday board today, Terry Garver, happy birthday. Cindy Johannigman is 68. Diane Strasburger on the birthday list. Joy Donahue, 107 today. Also, Michael Mullins is 65. We have Cheryl Mozingo, 58. Mike Cuskaden, 58. Mark Johnson on the birthday list. And John Scheidler is 48 today. Celebrity birthday board. Hope Solo, the Olympic World Cup hero, who's one of the great female goalkeepers in the world, 45 years old today. Jamie Presley, Jill Kendall on Mom, and Joy on My Name is Earl is 49. Hilary Swank, the Oscar winner, is 52. Tom Green is 55. Christopher Nolan, 56. So many great movies he's brought us. The Dark Knight, Dunkirk, Memento, Inception. 56 today for Christopher Nolan. Hope he has some movies ahead of him still, because he does good stuff. Also, Terry Crews is 58 today. Vivica Fox is 62. Lisa Kudrow is 63. Lawrence Fishburne is celebrating his 65th birthday today. You know, he was in The Matrix, and at his age, he's taking a different kind of blue pill. Oh, and Arnold Schwarzenegger is 79 today, which means he doesn't have too many birthdays left before he's terminated. No, now, come on, that's not... He could be around a long, long time longer. Here's Cody Johnson now. Sorry. In the fall. At WRBI.

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1: I'm Tom Snape in the WRBI newsroom. A semi-rollover crash snarled traffic yesterday afternoon on westbound I-74 in Decatur County near the 134A exit ramp. The accident that occurred around 12:23 p.m. forced police to close the ramp during the cleanup and investigation. Traffic was backed up in the area for a while. There were no injuries reported. Meanwhile, U.S. 421 over Sand Creek near Greensburg has reopened. NDOT says this follows the completion of bridge work over Sand Creek. Sergeant Patrick Rowell and Deputy Cordell Meadows from the Decatur County Sheriff's Office have been named by the Indiana Sheriff's Association as the 2026 Indiana Deputy Sheriffs of the Year. The award was recently presented in recognition of their actions during a life-threatening incident last summer. The Sheriff's Office says nomination for the award stemmed from an incident on August 27, 2025, in which Sergeant Growl and Deputy Meadows were credited with demonstrating professionalism, sound judgment, and courage during an encounter with an armed suspect who was wanted in connection with a domestic violence incident that occurred the day before in Ripley County. A boil advisory has been issued by the Franklin County Water Association following a water main break near Bower Road in Franklin County and Peppertown Road in Dearborn County. Customers in the affected areas should boil tap water before drinking, cooking, making ice, brushing their teeth, or preparing food. The advisory is in effect until further notice. The full $14.4 million needed to restore the Whitewater Canal State Historic Site in Metamora has been

0: secured following years of advocacy and fundraising. Community members, local leaders, and historic preservation supporters gathered at the site this week to learn more about the future of the landmark. Indiana State Museum staff was on hand to unveil restoration plans, including stabilizing historic structures such as the grist mill, restoring locks in the aqueduct, rehabbing the canal bed, and bringing back canal boat rides. A start date for construction hasn't been determined. Food Service Director Farrah McCracken and her cafeteria staff were recognized at this week's South Ripley School Board meeting for providing more than 25,000 meals to students through the Summer Food Service Program.
1: The first summer we've ever participated in this. It's a federal program that we were able to take part in here through the state of Indiana as well. And just very excited to provide this outstanding community service for our students.
0: That is Superintendent Rob Moorhead. The summer food program is designed for children ages 18 and under, particularly those from low-income families. There's no need to apply for eligibility, and families can simply visit designated sites to receive meals. The pandemic ended years ago, but questions over COVID-19 decisions remain. Ryan Hedrick has more on an Indiana senator's response to Dr. Anthony Fauci's testimony.
2: Senator Jim Banks says Fauci's COVID response failed, saying the restrictions that he demanded were indefensible because they only caused fear.
3: Raw deal that our kids got more than anybody else, and the effect that that's had on our kids ever since. It's shameful. All of it was shameful.
2: Fauci faced a Senate committee Wednesday over his COVID response. Senator Rand Paul says the former infectious disease chief is no longer protected by former President Biden's auto-pen-sign pardon. Ryan Hedrick, Network Indiana.
0: The American Red Cross has declared just the second national blood crisis in its history. The Red Cross says blood donations have fallen to a four-year summer low. All blood types are needed, but the Red Cross says the situation is dire for type O. You can help replenish the blood supply by booking an appointment at redcrossblood.org or by calling 1-800-RED-CROSS. The Ripley County Community Foundation will host its Women's Giving Circle, Sun, Fun, and Philanthropy Social from 4 to 6:30 p.m. on Thursday, August 20th at the Tanglewood Boutique Hotel and Venue in Versailles. The gathering is open to women from across the community and is designed to help attendees make new connections, learn about local charitable projects, and see what can happen when donors combine their resources. During the social, attendees will be among the first to learn which organization has been selected as the inaugural recipient of the Giving Circle's new three-year funding commitment. The Giving Circle will adopt a local nonprofit and provide it with $5,000 per year for 3 years to strengthen its programs and long-term sustainability. I'm Tom Snape with News on 103.9 WRBI. 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
4: ABC News, I'm Sherry Preston. Fresh attacks across the Middle East. Jordan saying it had to shoot down several Iranian missiles. Kuwait says an Iranian strike hit a Chinese company, killing one person. And CENTCOM carrying out strikes overnight after President Trump declared,
5: "We're going to hit him very hard."
4: That military action, one of three options that Israeli Prime Minister Benjamin Netanyahu sees for the way forward. Netanyahu spoke with ABC's Lindsay Davis around the ways forward this week.
6: He's got basically three options. One, to indeed succeed making a deal. Two, to continue the blockade. Three, to take military action. Anything that will produce the end of Iran's nuclear program is what we want. That's our common goal. We talked about it.
4: Stock markets may be ready to rebound a bit after a day that saw the Dow sink by 1,100 points. Its worst sell-off in more than a year. Search teams looking for a 10-year-old swept away by floodwaters in northern New Jersey. This is ABC News.
0: With a check of WRBI Sports, I'm Tom Snape. The Cleveland Guardians topped the Cincinnati Reds 6-1 to claim the series win at Great American Ballpark in a game heard last night on WRBI. Brady Singer took the loss for Cincinnati. He went 4 1/3 innings, allowed 4 unearned runs on 6 hits with 4 walks and 3 strikeouts. The Reds' offense was held to 6 hits. The homestand continues when the Reds begin a 4-game series tonight against the Pittsburgh Pirates. Brett Lauder starts for the Reds. Johan Ramirez goes for the Pirates. Coverage begins at 6:40 on 103.9 FM. The start time for the Reds game on August 30th against the Chicago Cubs at Wrigley Field has been moved to prime time. It will now start at 7:20 p.m. to accommodate NBC Sunday Night Baseball. Bengals defensive end Shamar Stewart was taken off the field on a cart on the first day of training camp yesterday in downtown Cincinnati. Stewart later returned to practice with a knee brace and on crutches. The extent of his injury is undetermined. Indianapolis Colts quarterback Daniel Jones returned to the field on the team's first

0: first day of training camp at Grand Park in Westfield, Jones is working his way back from an Achilles injury he suffered late last season. Tom Snape, WRBI Sports.
1: I'm WRBI meteorologist Paul Trombley with southeastern Indiana's most reliable forecast. Ample sunshine expected today with daytime highs approaching 83. Winds out of the northeast around 5 miles per hour. Partly cloudy skies tonight, lows around 62. Partly cloudy tomorrow, high temperatures reach up to 86. Right now, it's 60 degrees.

0: 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It's Thomas Rhett and What's Your Country Song, Brantley, at 7:41 on a Thursday morning in the country. It's going to be another nice day, sunny and about 84. Our top temperature this afternoon. Right now it is 62 degrees. They should have no difficulty getting in a game at the old ball yard. And, of course, you'll hear it here on 103.9 FM. I'm talking about the Reds with a new opponent tonight. The Pirates come a-calling, 6:40 the broadcast time. Same two teams Friday night, 5:40. 6:10 on Saturday, and then an afternoon affair on Sunday at 1:10. We'll have all four of those contests here for you on 103.9 FM. This is pretty good. BuzzFeed been talking about this topic. They asked some older adults what everyday inconvenience from the past would frustrate people today, and it may actually frustrate younger people in the rare instance they experience it. And it really goes to show just how much technology has changed our lives. Some of my favorite answers, writing everything down by hand. Yeah, before smartphones, you wanted to remember something, you had to jot it down. Waiting for a phone call. If you were expecting a call from someone special, you had to stay near the family phone and hope it eventually rang. Unless somebody was using the dial-up internet, and then you're out of luck. Researching at the library. If you didn't know the answer to something, well, you better find an encyclopedia, or look up that, what was that called, that periodical deal, where you look up when it was, there was a periodical article. Oh, man, that was cumbersome. Hunting down a payphone. Oh, sure. Yeah, that was true. Always did that. There was one at the school, at the high school there, I remember. Finding out about snow days. Yep. There's no text in the parent. You're going to hear it from us here on the radio. And maybe you still do. And that's great. Sharing a party line. I worked with a guy once who's maybe a decade older than me, and he looked at me like I was just from another planet when I told him about a party line. I'm like, yeah, you never had those? Nope, always had a private line. Oh, okay. Well, down here, growing up where I grew up, it was a party line. And there was a certain neighbor who pretty much dominated it. The rest of us just got, you know, to split the remaining 10% of open time. And using a manual typewriter. Yeah, you make one mistake on a important school paper or a resume, good luck retyping the whole thing from scratch.
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0: Well, well, well, this is a weird one. The granddaughter of Mussolini was a semi-successful Japanese city pop singer. Her name is Alessandra Mussolini. She's 63 now, and she just won the Italian version of Celebrity Big Brother earlier this year. No one asked, nobody cares. I told you anyway.
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6: I'm WRBI meteorologist Paul Trombley with southeastern Indiana's most reliable forecast. Bright sunshine expected today with daytime highs approaching 83. Northeast winds around 5 miles per hour. Lows level off around 62. Tonight, partly cloudy skies. Sunshine mixed with clouds at times tomorrow. Highs level off around 86. Upper 70s Saturday with thunderstorms likely. Turning warmer Sunday with highs in the low 80s. Chance for storms continues. Right now, it's 60 degrees.
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2: I'm Tom Snape in the WRBI newsroom. The full $14.4 million needed to restore the Whitewater Canal State Historic Site in Metamora has been secured following years of advocacy and fundraising. Community members, local leaders, and historic preservation supporters gathered at the site this week to learn more about the future of the landmark. Indiana State Museum staff was on hand to unveil restoration plans, including stabilizing historic structures such as the grist mill, restoring locks in the aqueduct, rehabilitating the canal bed, and bringing back canal boat rides. There's no word yet on a construction start date. The Franklin County Water Association has issued a boil advisory following a water main break near Bower Road in Franklin County and Peppertown Road in Dearborn County. Customers in the affected area should boil tap water before drinking, cooking, making ice, brushing their teeth, or preparing food. The advisory is in effect until further notice. A semi-rollover crash snarled traffic yesterday afternoon on westbound I-74 in Decatur County near the 134A exit ramp. The accident that occurred shortly before 12:30 forced police to close the ramp during the cleanup and investigation. Traffic was backed up in the area for a while. No one was injured. Meanwhile, U.S. 421 over Sand Creek near Greensburg has reopened. NDOT says this follows the completion of bridge work over Sand Creek. Sergeant Patrick Growl and Deputy Cordell Meadows from the Decatur County Sheriff's Office have been named by the Indiana Sheriff's Association as the 2026 Indiana Deputy Sheriffs of the Year. The award was recently presented in recognition of their actions during a life-threatening incident last year. The Sheriff's Office says nomination for the award stemmed from an incident in August 2025 in which Sergeant Growl and Deputy Meadows were credited with demonstrating professionalism, sound judgment, and courage during an encounter with an armed suspect who was wanted in connection with a domestic violence incident that happened the day before in neighboring Ripley County. Food Service Director Farrah McCracken and her cafeteria staff were recognized at this week's South Ripley School Board meeting.
3: They have served over 25,000 meals. I want to say that again, 25,000 meals this summer to students in our community.
2: Superintendent Rob Moorhead talking about the Summer Food Service Program, which is a federally funded initiative aimed at providing nutritious meals to children when school is not in session. For just the second time in its history, the American Red Cross has declared a national blood crisis. The Red Cross says blood donations have fallen to a four-year summer low. All blood types are needed, but the Red Cross says the situation is dire for type O. You can help replenish the blood supply by booking an appointment at redcrossblood.org or by calling 1-800-RED-CROSS. Dr. Anthony Fauci invoked his Fifth Amendment rights more than 100 times during a congressional hearing yesterday. And a Hoosier lawmaker wants consequences.
4: Fauci's testimony Wednesday prompted this response from Senator Jim Banks.
5: I think he should be prosecuted. I think he should be thrown behind bars.
4: Banks says Fauci's silence came as no surprise.
5: Because he's under oath, and if he did answer the questions, he would expose himself.
4: Fauci says he stayed silent because Senator Rand Paul was trying to trap him and push for his imprisonment. The COVID-19 pandemic started in Wuhan, China in 2019. And has been linked to 7 million deaths. Ryan Hedrick, Network Indiana.
2: The Decatur County United Fund is preparing for its annual Day of Caring, an event that matches teams of community volunteers with nonprofit organizations needing help completing projects. This year's event is scheduled for Wednesday, September 16th. The United Fund is now accepting project applications from qualifying nonprofits and participation applications from businesses interested in supplying volunteer teams. Any 501c3 nonprofit may apply for assistance with a project. Past assignments have included

0: 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Day of Caring volunteers provide the labor needed to get the job done. 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
1: ABC News, I'm Sherry Preston. Fresh attacks across the Middle East. Jordan saying it had to shoot down several Iranian missiles. Kuwait says an Iranian strike hit a Chinese company, killing one person. And CENTCOM carrying out strikes overnight after President Trump declared,
2: "We're going to hit him very hard."
1: That military action, one of three options that Israeli Prime Minister Benjamin Netanyahu sees for the way forward. Netanyahu spoke with ABC's Lindsay Davis around the ways forward this week.
3: He's got basically three options. One, to indeed succeed making a deal. Two, to continue the blockade. Three, to take military action. Anything that will produce the end of Iran's nuclear program is what we want. That's our common goal. We talked about it.
1: Stock markets may be ready to rebound a bit after a day that saw the Dow sink by 1,100 points. Its worst sell-off in more than a year. Search teams looking for a 10-year-old swept away by floodwaters in northern New Jersey. This is ABC News. The fastest growing Ebola outbreak in history has killed more than 1,500 people in eastern Congo, marking a 50% increase in just a week. Explosive new allegations against a popular Oscar winner. He is denying it strongly, but the accusations are there. Here's ABC's Kana Whitworth.
4: Jared Leto is facing new allegations of sexual misconduct from multiple women in the BBC documentary Jared Leto, Hollywood's Dark Secret. ABC has not independently verified these claims. Four of the women say they were teenagers when they met Leto, who was in his 30s and 40s. Leto denying the allegations, saying in a statement, "I have never sexually assaulted anyone in my entire life. These claims are absolutely and categorically false."
1: U-Haul is out with its mid-year statistics on who's moving where based on one-way rentals of trucks and trailers. Baby boomers are flocking to the Carolinas, according to the DIY moving company, while millennials and members of Gen X are headed to Texas and Florida. I'm Sherry Preston, ABC News.
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0: With a check of WRBI Sports, I'm Tom Snape. The Cleveland Guardians topped the Cincinnati Reds 6-1 to claim the series win at Great American Ballpark in a game heard last night on WRBI. Brady Singer took the loss for Cincinnati. He went 4 1/3 innings, allowed 4 unearned runs on 6 hits with 4 walks and 3 strikeouts. The Reds' offense was held to 6 hits. The homestand continues when the Reds begin a 4-game series tonight against the Pittsburgh Pirates. Brett Lauder starts for the Reds. Johan Ramirez goes for the Pirates. 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The start time for the Reds game on August 30th against the Chicago Cubs at Wrigley Field has been moved to prime time. It will now start at 7:20 p.m. to accommodate NBC Sunday Night Baseball. Bengals defensive end Shamar Stewart was taken off the field on a cart on the first day of training camp yesterday in downtown Cincinnati. Stewart later returned to practice with a knee brace and on crutches. The extent of his injury is undetermined. Indianapolis Colts quarterback Daniel Jones returned to the field on the team's first day of training camp at Grand Park in Westfield. Jones is working his way back from an Achilles injury he suffered late last season. Tom Snape, WRBI Sports.
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0: Funeral mass for 72-year-old Gary Bud Hiltz of Yorkville will be held Monday at 10 a.m. at St. Martin's campus of All Saints Parish. The rosary will begin Sunday at 3:45, followed by visitation until 7 p.m. at Andrew Swiesteveld Funeral Home in Dover. He is survived by his wife, Jane, 4 children, 7 grandchildren, and 5 siblings. Burial will be in the church cemetery. Memorial contributions may be made to the Miller-York Volunteer Fire Department.

0: Those were funeral arrangements for Bud Hiltz. Funeral services for 31-year-old Dylan Brock House, formerly of Greensburg, will be held Tuesday at 11 a.m. at Gill & Howe Funeral Home in Greensburg. Visitation will be Monday from 3 to 7 p.m. at the funeral home. He was survived by two sons, his parents, Stacy and Greg Beaver, one brother, one sister, three stepbrothers, and one uncle. Burial will be in East Hill Cemetery in Rushville. Memorial contributions may be made to the family or the Stop Soldier Suicide Organization. Those were funeral arrangements for Dylan House.
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2: I'm WRBI meteorologist Paul Trombley with Southeastern Indiana's most reliable forecast. Ample sunshine expected today with daytime highs approaching 83. Winds out of the northeast around 5 miles per hour. Partly cloudy skies tonight, lows around 62. Partly cloudy tomorrow, high temperatures reach up to 86. Right now, it's 60 degrees.

0: Country 103.9 WRBI, Dan and Shay. How not to? Brantley, 8:17 on a Thursday morning. A sunny day today. Just a tick or two warmer than yesterday on the old thermometer. 84, the expected high. Right now, 64. Time for news from Nashville. Morgan Wallen has now scored 7 number one radio hits from the I'm the Problem project. That's the most from a standard edition of any one album on the Billboard Country Airplay chart. Meanwhile, more than 600 Morgan Wallen fans say a Michigan tailgate company sold them tickets, VIP perks, and meet-and-greet passes that never materialized. Morgan's team has sent the company a cease and desist letter, noting that he does not do meet-and-greets. Carly Pearce will celebrate her album, Honest Woman, with a night at the Grand Ole Opry. The album arrives August 28th, and she'll play the Opry the following night. Trace Adkins, Chris Young, Braylon, and Raylan going to perform at the third annual Face the Fight night at the Grand Ole Opry on September 9th. The show raises awareness about suicide among military veterans. And Ellen Langley, this is a really interesting story to me. She, people that make it, how do they remember those days of struggle? Well, she kept the last $100 she ever made in tips before hitting it big, and here's why.
1: This is the last $100 I made in tip jar that I'm pretty much started this whole thing from. Is a tip jar. So I've been looking for it everywhere. You don't know the amount of times I wanted to spend this $100 and needed to spend this $100 and did not do it because I had faith in myself and it paid off. I'm really happy I still have this.
0: And yeah, it's a reminder of her success. Happy birthday, Neil McCoy, 68 today. And Shania Twain says that she would never take the Brad Pitt reference out of her song, That Don't Impress Me Much.
2: I've never met Brad Pitt, and I just don't know whether he's avoiding me because he's offended that I put him in the lyric of the song.

0: or whether he's just never heard the song before, that's not possible. I wouldn't take Brad Pitt out of the song. Maybe I would add some people. I would add Harry Styles. I would definitely add that Don't Impress Me Much. Who do you think you are? Harry Styles.
1: That's news from Nashville. It's 8:20.
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7: I'm WRBI meteorologist Paul Trombley with Southeastern Indiana's most reliable forecast. Bright sunshine expected today with daytime highs approaching 83. Northeast winds around 5 miles per hour. Lows level off around 62. Tonight, partly cloudy skies. Sunshine mixed with clouds at times tomorrow. Highs level off around 86. Upper 70s Saturday with thunderstorms likely. Turning warmer Sunday with highs in the low 80s. Chance for storms continues. Right now, it's 60 degrees.
1: All right. Talked about this guy having a big birthday today. 68 years old, Neil McCoy. Thought one of his songs might make a nice Thursday throwback to 1994. This is No Doubt About It.
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1: I'm Tom Snape in the WRBI newsroom. Franklin County Water Association has issued a boil advisory following a water main break near Bower Road in Franklin County and Peppertown Road in Dearborn County. Customers in the affected area should boil tap water before drinking, cooking, making ice, brushing their teeth, or preparing food. The advisory is in effect until further notice. A semi-rollover crash snarled traffic yesterday afternoon on westbound I-74 in Decatur County near the 134A exit ramp. The accident that occurred around 12:23 p.m. forced police to close the ramp during the cleanup and investigation. Traffic was backed up in the area for a while. There were no injuries reported. Meanwhile, U.S. 421 over Sand Creek near Greensburg has reopened. NDOT says this follows the completion of bridge work over Sand Creek. Sergeant Patrick Grau and Deputy Cordell Meadows from the Decatur County Sheriff's Office have been named by the Indiana Sheriff's Association as the 2026 Indiana Deputy Sheriffs of the Year. The award was recently presented in recognition of their actions during a life-threatening incident last summer. The sheriff's

0: Office's nomination for the award stemmed from an incident on August 27th, 2025, in which Sergeant Growl and Deputy Meadows were credited with demonstrating professionalism, sound judgment, and courage during an encounter with an armed suspect. It was wanted in connection with a domestic violence incident that occurred the day before in neighboring Ripley County. The full $14.4 million needed to restore the Whitewater Canal State Historic Site in Metamora has been secured following years of advocacy and fundraising. Community members, local leaders, and historic preservation supporters gathered at the site Monday evening to learn more about the future of the landmark. Indiana State Museum staff was on hand to unveil restoration plans, which include stabilizing historic structures such as the grist mill, restoring locks and the aqueduct, rehabilitating the canal bed, and bringing back canal boat rides. A start date for construction hasn't been determined. Food Service Director Farrah McCracken and her cafeteria staff were recognized at this week's South Ripley School Board meeting.
1: They have served over 25,000 meals. I want to say that again, 25,000 meals this summer to students in our community.
0: That is Superintendent Rob Moorhead talking about the summer food service program.
1: The first summer we've ever participated in this. It's a federal program that we were able to take part in here through the state of Indiana as well. And it is very excited to provide this outstanding community service for our students.
0: The summer food program is designed for children age 18 and under, particularly those from low-income families. There's no need to apply for eligibility. Families can simply visit the designated sites to receive meals. The Lynn Town Marshal is dead after he was struck and killed yesterday morning.
2: Investigators say a Randolph County Sheriff's deputy spotted a stolen van and pulled the driver over, but the suspect sped away. As the driver approached U.S. 36 and U.S. 27, Lynn Town Marshal Brad Fisher was attempting to deploy a tire deflation system. Indiana State Police Sergeant Scott Keegan describes what happened next.
3: At which that time, the suspect vehicle collided with the Lynn Town Marshal. It later lost control and ended up hitting a dump truck.
2: Keegan has identified the suspect as 34-year-old Marcy Atkinson from Winchester. Fisher has more than 25 years in law enforcement.
0: That is Terry D. Atkinson was taken to the hospital for treatment and later booked in the Randolph County Jail. The American Red Cross has declared just the second national blood crisis in its history. The Red Cross says blood donations have fallen to a four-year summer low. All blood types are needed, but the Red Cross says the situation is dire for type O. You can help replenish the blood supply by booking an appointment at redcrossblood.org or by calling 1-800-RED-CROSS. 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
4: ABC News, I'm Sherry Preston. Attacks from both sides in the Middle East with the U.S. striking Iranian targets and Iran hitting back. ABC News senior political correspondent Rachel Scott is at the White House.
5: The U.S. launching retaliatory strikes against Iran. The Pentagon calling it a powerful response after the regime targeted American forces in the region.
6: We're going to be hitting them very hard because it's our turn to hit them. They know it's coming. They're asking us not to do it.
5: The war only escalating across the Middle East. Two ships, one owned by the U.S., were hit in an apparent drone strike off Egypt's coast.
4: Jordan this morning says it shot down five Iranian missiles. One apparently got through in Kuwait, hitting a building, killing one person. Oil prices have dropped a bit. Brent crude now trading at just under $90 a barrel. Wall Street is looking to rebound after yesterday's huge sell-off following the Dow's worst day in more than a year. Stock futures are pointing to a higher opening this morning at the bell. This is ABC News.
0: With a check of WRBI Sports, I'm Tom Snape. The Cleveland Guardians topped the Cincinnati Reds 6-1 to claim the series win at Great American Ballpark in a game heard last night on WRBI. Brady Singer took the loss for Cincinnati. He went 4 1/3 innings, allowed 4 unearned runs on 6 hits with 4 walks and 3 strikeouts. The Reds' offense was held to 6 hits. The homestand continues when the Reds begin a 4-game series tonight against the Pittsburgh Pirates. Brett Lauder starts for the Reds. Johan Ramirez goes for the Pirates. Coverage begins at 6:40 on 103.9 FM. The start time for the Reds game on August 30th against the Chicago Cubs at Wrigley Field has been moved to prime time. It will now start at 7:20 p.m. to accommodate NBC Sunday Night Baseball. Bengals defensive end Shamar Stewart was taken off the field on a cart on the first day of training camp yesterday in downtown Cincinnati. Stewart later returned to practice with a knee brace and on crutches. The extent of his injury is undetermined. Indianapolis Colts quarterback Daniel Jones returned to the field on the team's first day of training camp at Grand Park in West.

0: Field. Jones is working his way back from an Achilles injury he suffered late last season. Tom Snape, WRBI Sports.
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2: I'm WRBI meteorologist Paul Trombley with southeastern Indiana's most reliable forecast. Ample sunshine expected today with daytime highs approaching 83. Winds out of the northeast around 5 miles per hour. Partly cloudy skies tonight, lows around 62. Partly cloudy tomorrow, high temperatures reach up to 86. Currently, it's 62 degrees.
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0: Country 103.9 WRBI, Luke Bryan. I don't want this night to end. Brent Lee at 842. I don't want this weather to end. Sunny 84 today. Right now it is 66. And let us dial up another location. For the WRBI 103.9 days of summer, we're going to call Franklin County Farmers Mutual Insurance Company right now in Brookville and try to get another winner for this morning's drawing.
1: Franklin County Farmers Mutual.
0: Hey, it's Brent over at WRBI. How's it going?
1: All right, how are you?
0: Pretty good. Ready to make somebody a winner this morning. How about you?
1: Okay, yep. Hang on 1 second.
0: All right. And while she is drawing our winner for today, I will go ahead and remind you that you can sign up at a lot of places, not just at Franklin County Farmers Mutual Insurance in Brookville, also Vaguely Napa Auto in Batesville. 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
0: 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That's what she would do. She's going to Holiday World. So congratulations to her. I hope she has a great time.
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It won't be like this for long. Brent Lee, 8:51 on a Thursday morning.

0: now, another completely correct, truly accurate fact from Brent Lee's No One Asked, No One Cares, But He Told You Anyway file.
1: Well, well, well, the world's largest recorded turtle was a leatherback that washed up on a beach in Wales in 1988. It was about 100 years old, 9 feet in length, and weighed over a ton. Sadly, it was dead when it was found. No one asked. Nobody cares. I told you anyway.
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3: I'm WRBI meteorologist Paul Trombley with Southeastern Indiana's most reliable forecast. Bright sunshine expected today with daytime highs approaching 83. Northeast winds around 5 miles per hour. Lows level off around 62. Tonight, partly cloudy skies. Sunshine mixed with clouds at times tomorrow. Highs level off around 86. Upper 70s Saturday with thunderstorms likely. Turning warmer Sunday with highs in the low 80s. Chance for storms continues. Right now, 62.

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1: ABC News, I'm Sherry Preston. Attacks from both sides in the Middle East with the U.S. striking Iranian targets and Iran hitting back. ABC News senior political correspondent Rachel Scott is at the White House.
2: The U.S. launching retaliatory strikes against Iran. The Pentagon calling it a powerful response after the regime targeted American forces in the region.
3: We're going to be hitting them very hard because it's our turn to hit them. They know it's coming. They're asking us not to do it.
2: The war only escalating across the Middle East. Two ships, one owned by the U.S., were hit in an apparent drone strike off Egypt's coast.
1: Jordan this morning says it shot down five Iranian missiles. One apparently got through in Kuwait, hitting a building, killing one person. Oil prices have dropped a bit. Brent crude now trading at just under $90 a barrel. Wall Street is looking to rebound after yesterday's huge sell-off following the Dow's worst day in more than a year. Stock futures are pointing to a higher opening this morning at the bell. This is ABC News. With just weeks until the fall semester begins, hundreds of prospective students at Howard University remain in limbo. The school says it unenrolled more than 500 freshmen who missed tuition and financial aid deadlines last week. Many of the incoming students say they never received notifications of the critical July 10th deadline until it had already passed. However, interim Howard president Dr. Wayne Frederick says,
4: I can imagine the enormous pressure it puts everyone under. The reality is, though, over 2,200 students and families did exactly what we expected them to do and followed the policies and procedures and met the deadline, which means that I feel that our communication was pretty comprehensive.
1: A public library in coastal Australia.

0: Australia has had a book returned 150 years late. A man recently found it during home renovations. If they had charged the fine, which they won't, it would have been more than $19,000. Sherry Preston, ABC News.
1: 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Ah, nope. 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
2: Biscuit.
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9: I'm Tom Snape in the WRBI newsroom. A semi-rollover crash snarled traffic yesterday afternoon on westbound I-74 in Decatur County near the 134A exit ramp. The accident that occurred around 12:23 p.m. forced police to close the ramp during the cleanup and investigation. Traffic was backed up in the area for a while. There were no injuries reported. Meanwhile, U.S. 421 over Sand Creek near Greensburg has reopened. NDOT says this follows the completion of bridge work over Sand Creek. Sergeant Patrick Rowell and Deputy Cordell Meadows from the Decatur County Sheriff's Office have been named by the Indiana Sheriff's Association as the 2026 Indiana Deputy Sheriffs of the Year. The award was recently presented in recognition of their actions during a life-threatening incident last summer. The Sheriff's Office says nomination for the award stemmed from an incident on August 27, 2025, in which Sergeant Growl and Deputy Meadows were credited with demonstrating professionalism, sound judgment, and courage during an encounter with an armed suspect who was wanted in connection with a domestic violence incident that occurred the day before in Ripley County. A boil advisory has been issued by the Franklin County Water Association following a water main break near Bower Road in Franklin County and Peppertown Road in Dearborn County. Customers in the affected areas should boil tap water before drinking, cooking, making ice, brushing their teeth, or preparing food. The advisory is in effect until further notice. The full $14.4 million needed to restore the Whitewater Canal State Historic Site in Metamora has been secured following years of advocacy and fundraising. Community members, local leaders, and historic preservation supporters gathered at the site this week to learn more about the future of the landmark. Indiana State Museum staff was on hand to unveil restoration plans, including stabilizing historic structures such as the grist mill, restoring locks in the aqueduct, rehabbing the canal bed, and bringing back canal boat rides. A start date for construction hasn't been determined. Food Service Director Farrah McCracken and her cafeteria staff were recognized at this week's South Ripley School Board meeting for providing more than 25,000 meals to students through the Summer Food Service Program.
10: The first summer we've ever participated in this. It's a federal program that we were able to take part in here through the state of Indiana as well. And it is very excited to provide this outstanding community service for our students.
9: That is Superintendent Rob Moorhead. The summer food program is designed for children ages 18 and under, particularly those from low-income families. There's no need to apply for eligibility, and families can simply visit designated sites to receive meals. The pandemic ended years ago, but questions over COVID-19 decisions remain. Ryan Hedrick has more on an Indiana senator's response to Dr. Anthony Fauci's testimony.
11: Senator Jim Banks says Fauci's COVID response failed, saying the restrictions that he demanded were indefensible because they only caused fear.
12: Raw deal that our kids got more than anybody else, and the effect that that's had on our kids ever since. It's shameful. All of it was shameful.
11: Fauci faced a Senate committee Wednesday over his COVID response. Senator Rand Paul says the former infectious disease chief is no longer protected by former President Biden's auto-pen-sign pardon. Ryan Hedrick, Network Indiana.
9: The American Red Cross has declared just the second national blood crisis in its history. The Red Cross says blood donations have fallen to a four-year summer low. All blood types are needed, but the Red Cross says the situation is dire for type O. You can help replenish the blood supply by booking an appointment at Red Cross

0: redcross.org or by calling 1-800-RED-CROSS. The Ripley County Community Foundation will host its Women's Giving Circle, Sun, Fun, and Philanthropy Social from 4 to 6:30 p.m. on Thursday, August 20th at the Tanglewood Boutique Hotel and Venue in Versailles. The gathering is open to women from across the community and is designed to help attendees make new connections, learn about local charitable projects, and see what can happen when donors combine their resources. During the social, attendees will be among the first to learn which organization has been selected as the inaugural recipient of the Giving Circle's new three-year funding commitment. The Giving Circle will adopt a local nonprofit and provide it with $5,000 per year for 3 years to strengthen its programs and long-term sustainability. I'm Tom Snape with News on 103.9 WRBI. 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
2: I'm WRBI meteorologist Paul Trombley with Southeastern Indiana's most reliable forecast. Bright sunshine expected today with daytime highs approaching 83. Northeast winds around 5 miles per hour. Lows level off around 62. Tonight, partly cloudy skies. Sunshine mixed with clouds at times tomorrow. Highs level off around 86. Upper 70s Saturday with thunderstorms likely. Turning warmer Sunday with highs in the low 80s. Chance for storms continues. Right now, it's 65 degrees.
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1: Yes.
0: Please, nobody tell John Mellencamp he doesn't need to be kicked out of another Tasty Freeze for lewd behavior.
1: Oh.
0: 812-934-5112. 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
2: 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I'm looking for a small type dog, a female puppy.
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0: All right. 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And you can call him at 410-9068. 410-9068. All

0: 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So I take it he wants a small breed.
1: Yeah.
0: 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They're located across from the post office. 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
0: A lot of great sales going on in our area starting late this week and going into the weekend. My prediction, our intern Josie will have her entire college apartment furnished by the end of the weekend.
1: It could happen.
0: Yeah, she really took advantage last weekend. Got that Napoleon Community Building sale going on till 5 today, 8 to 5 tomorrow, and 8 to noon on Saturday. 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
1: 491 East County Road, 1400 North in Batesville is having a sale tomorrow, 8 to 5, and Saturday, 8 to noon. They're just past the Plex off Delaware Road. 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
0: And we've got a sale at 5926 North State Road 129, Osgood. It happens until 4 today and then 9 to 4 tomorrow. It is a mile north of Delaware's four-way stop there on 129. They've got furniture, women and children's clothes, men's clothes, surplus and boys' clothing, miscellaneous items and toys. 5926 North State Road 129 in Osgood address. And they're doing it 9 to 4 today and tomorrow, and then that is all. So there you go. A whole bunch of garage sales. You can read more about them on Southeastern Indiana's most viewed website, you say?
1: That's right. 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
0: Okay. Well, in the mailbag today, we've got some stuff as well. New custom-built chicken coop. 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Yeah. A little hot for that, I guess.
1: You could make some after the chickens flee the coop.
0: Sure. Well, not after they flee.
1: Well, are taken from the coop.
0: Well, what are you going to make the soup with if the chickens have...
1: A human is taking it.
0: Oh,
1: anyway.
0: Okay. 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You know, in news headlines, anti-inflation causing people to delay medical care, they say. It's really tough. I mean, how do you afford Dr. Schwartz when you can't afford Dr. Pepper?
1: That's a fair point, Brent.
0: Dave & Buster's sales are down.
1: Oh.
0: I'm not really surprised. I mean, last time I was there, I saw so many moles, I couldn't stop whacking them.
1: Oh, my God.
0: That's a sign that things are waning. And officials in Italy found 1,700 pounds of cocaine hidden in a shipment of bananas.
1: Oh.
0: Fun fact, though, cocaine bananas are rich in blotassium. Yeah. So It's always an upside.

0: side. You just got to look for it sometimes.
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5: I'm WRBI meteorologist Paul Trombley with Southeastern Indiana's most reliable forecast. Bright sunshine expected today with daytime highs approaching 83. Northeast winds around 5 miles per hour. Lows level off around 62. Tonight, partly cloudy skies. Sunshine mixed with clouds at times tomorrow. Highs level off around 86. Upper 70s Saturday with thunderstorms likely. Turning warmer Sunday with highs in the low 80s. Chance for storms continues. Right now, it's 65 degrees.
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0: Yeah, 812-934-5112 for Dial a Deal. 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
0: All right. 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
20: Hey, I got.
0: Yeah, I thought that was hey, I got. Yeah, hey. Hey, I got hay. Pretty good.
21: Yeah.
0: Nice little marketing there, sir, whether you intended to or not. It's Earth Overshoot Day today. It's Father-in-Law Day.
21: Oh.
0: International Day of Friendship. We said it was National Cheesecake Day and Chili Dog Day.
21: Yes.
0: National Intern Day.
21: Oh.
0: Yeah, we celebrate today by allowing our intern to arrive late yet again.
21: Yeah.
0: National Punctuality will take you far in life, young lady. National Support Public Education Day. National Whistleblower Appreciation Day, Paperback Book Day, Share a Hug Day, World Day Against Trafficking in Persons, and World Snorkeling Day.
21: Wow. I mean,
0: snorkeling's fine, but try scuba just once. You'll never care about snorkeling again. It'll ruin it for you because scuba is 10 times cooler. So just give it a go. I know, yeah, maybe it's a little more frightening, but once you learn it, it's great.
21: I think I'm not going to do either, but I will celebrate Chili Dog Day and Cheesecake Day.
0: Yeah. You both today?
21: Yeah. You know where you can get some delicious cheesecake?
0: Where's that?
21: Ison's Family Pizza.
0: I knew you were going to say that.
21: They got the best cheesecake. It's huge.
0: National Cheesecake Day today. National Chili Dog Day today, too. Whoa.

0: apologies to Gary Wright. It's Chili Wiener, not Dreamweaver, you see. 812-934-5112 for Dial a Deal today.
1: We call ourselves Hoosiers.
2: Back home again in Indiana.
0: Not a Hoosier history highlight, but very much a low light. An awful day in Hoosier history today, July the 30th, 1945. Definitely still worth remembering, though. The USS Indianapolis torpedoed by a Japanese submarine. The ship sank in 12 minutes. Of the 1,196 crewmen aboard, approximately 300 went down with the

0: ship. Survivors drifted in the ocean until August the 2nd. You can't imagine that. Just the horror of that.
1: Yeah.
0: Catastrophic event.
1: There's a nice memorial for it in Indianapolis, though.
0: Mm-hmm. Yeah, you've definitely checked that out. 812-934-5112. It is Dial a Deal. What else going on in the news? NASA thinks that China could land a capsule on the moon by 2029.
1: Whoa.
0: But instead of people, it would contain your fortune.
1: Oh, no.
0: Like their cookies, you know?
1: Well, the cookie versions have gotten pretty bad, so no, hopefully the capsule version for the moon is better.
0: They're not what they used to be, that's for sure. A study finds that more than 90% of parents fight in a baby's first year. Hi, Robin Madison. Boy, no wonder Elon Musk is always in a bad mood.
1: Yeah.
0: Got all those babies.
1: Well, just keeps them perpetually fighting, huh?
0: I guess. Personal items belonging, you like this, Annie, is you've got a lot of Kentucky heritage.
1: Uh-huh.
0: Items belonging to KFC founder Colonel Sanders went up for auction.
1: Okay.
0: It's kind of neat. The new owner should keep in mind, though, that Sanders touched everything after he licked his fingers. So, do you really want that in your life? And it's kind of neat. If you purchase three of his pieces, you get mashed potatoes and a biscuit. So, it's kind of a bargain there.
1: I'm in.
0: Why not? Oh, and this news item, a college grad student has invented jewelry that warns its wearer when drinks have been spiked.
1: That's cool.
0: Isn't that a neat kind of a development there in the world of science?
1: Yeah.
0: This is neat. I'll play for you Kira Ribochaud and Addison Bounds developing this wearable sensor to detect spiked drinks.
2: We're really trying to develop something that really puts the power back into the hands of us and our peers.
3: You just drop whatever's on your fingers, plenty, onto the surface of the product. You'll receive a notification to your phone telling you if that drink is safe to consume or not. And if your drink has been spiked, your live location is immediately sent to your safety network that you've connected to the app.
0: Yeah, it probably won't be on the market until 2028, or as frat bros call it, a grace period.
1: Oh, well.
0: Man, everything's just gone to heck these days, replied Bill Cosby.
1: Oh. You know, though, that'd be a great graduation gift when it is ready.
0: Right. Yeah, get that for the person that you think could use that in your life, a young person going off to college. 812-934-5112. It's Dial a Deal.
4: Sports shorts.
0: We've got this interesting item for you today in the sports shorts world. Kansas City Chiefs unveil drawings of their new stadium.
1: Yeah.
0: It'll offer a whole new way of watching Taylor Swift watch the game.
4: Sports shorts.
0: What they do now in Kansas City. And this is interesting, not a sports item, but a new study says that going outside and listening to birds sing for just 10 minutes will tend to melt away your stress.
1: Mm.
0: But you can bring it all back in 30 seconds by going online and listening to Corey Feldman sing.
1: Well,
0: stress-inducing, that, actually.
1: Get some bird listening in at Brum Woods, though, for free.
0: Right. That's a nice place to do it.
1: That's the best.
0: You and your mom, you like to do that.
1: Yeah.
0: 812-934-5112. It's Dial a Deal, and you are on it.
5: Yeah, just FYI, we're actually getting along so far today.
0: Nice. Well, small miracles never cease, Robert. I appreciate that.
5: You're welcome.
0: There you go. From the LaFerry household, all is well. Glad to have the report in there. Well, it's just statistics. I'm not talking about them specifically, just statistically.
1: Listen, arguing keeps your brain active.
0: Hey, this is interesting. David Lee Roth and Alex Van Halen are going to reunite.
1: Oh.
0: I assume for maybe a double shift at Outback Steakhouse. I don't know what those guys are doing these days. 812-934-5112. If we can help you out with any old thing on Dial a Deal. At our conclusion today, it's going to be The Daily Pod with Tom Snape, who has landed a big interview. He's going to be talking to the governor of the state of Indiana on Monday.
1: Yeah.
0: So that'll be good. And almost as big today, maybe really in my book, bigger.
1: Okay.
0: Batesville Memorial Public Library Director Kim Porter.
1: Yeah.
0: I'm far more interested in what she has to say for some reason than any politician these days.
1: Well, Kim Porter's got a lot going on at that library. It's pretty freaking cool right now.
0: She does. It takes a small staff, and the amount of stuff she does with it and so well is to be commended. They're lucky to have her at Batesville Memorial Public Library.
1: Yeah, we're lucky to have that library.

0: scary.
1: The new Spider-Man movie swings into theaters, and they are promising it is darker, more grounded, and more mature. But that sounds suspiciously like what they said about the last three Spider-Man movies.
2: This weekend, Spider-Man is back. This time, he has organic web powers and now spends 45 minutes deciding whether to fight crime or just stay home because his back hurts. It's everything you loved about every Spider-Man movie, only with 12% more spider. Spider-Man, brand new day, because apparently getting bitten by one spider just wasn't enough.
1: Yeah, 12% more spider. I'm into that. That's cool.
0: What makes the web organic?
1: I don't know. You got me.
0: Pesticide-free web coming at you.
1: No glyphosate. Here's an update on the viral video of a 16-year-old lifeguard in Santa Cruz who saved a 10-year-old boy from a relentless ocean, the waves out there. Oh. The boy's father commented on how his son is doing and what he thinks about the president inviting the lifeguard to the White House.
3: He sounds shaken up. I mean, it's traumatizing, right? I mean, he's 10 years old. It's a near-death experience. I'm Ryder's biggest fan. He saved my little boy. So anything and everything that can be done to acknowledge him, his bravery, his courage, he put his own life at risk.
1: Yeah, the kid will get the highest civilian honor for his life-saving efforts. I mean, that's, if he doesn't deserve it, who does, right?
0: Yeah.
1: James Taylor reminding us, it's Chili Dog Day. I'd kind of forgotten about that one. Get to only play it once a year on Chili Dog Day. Delicious. And you know what else we got to play today?
0: Sean Holcomb's favorite.
1: Yes.
4: Sucking on a chili dog. Sucking on a chili dog. Sucking on a chili dog. Sucking on a chili dog.
1: That's going to do it for Dial a Deal.
4: Sucking on a chili dog.
1: We'll let fake John Mellencamp take us home.
4: Sucking on a chili dog. Sucking on.
1: Yeah, break it down here, fake John Mellencamp.

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2: ABC News, I'm Sherry Preston. The prices we're paying 3.7% higher in June compared to last year. It's according to the gauge favored by the Fed, which just voted to hold interest rates steady, but three Fed governors eyeing inflation voted to boost the rates. The first look at America's economy from April through June shows sluggish growth. GDP up by an annual rate of just 1.5%. It was over 2% earlier this year. Meantime, more attacks in the Middle East.
3: A heavy wave of American airstrikes on Iran, the first in nearly a week. Central Command saying dozens of military targets were hit, including command centers, missile facilities, and maritime capabilities.
2: ABC's Karen Hua in D.C. Jordan this morning saying it intercepted five Iranian missiles. Actor George Clooney now says he and his family were among the hundreds of thousands of people who had to evacuate ahead of raging wildfires in France. Tens of thousands have been given the okay to return home. This is ABC News.
4: I'm WRBI meteorologist Paul Frobley with southeastern Indiana's most reliable forecast. Ample sunshine expected today with daytime highs approaching 83. Winds out of the northeast around 5 miles per hour. Partly cloudy skies tonight, lows around 62. Partly cloudy tomorrow, high temperatures reach up to 86. Right now, it's 67 degrees.
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7: Good morning, and we welcome back to the program from the Batesville Memorial Public Library, the Executive Director, Kim Porter. Good morning to you, Kim.
8: Good morning, Tom.
7: And, of course, the month of August is bearing down on us, and of course, a number of adult programs that you've got scheduled, I'm sure, Kim.

0: and what can you tell us about those?
1: All right. Well, we have a lot of things that are normal that we have. We have the ukulele club, which I'd like to bring back out. It happens the first and third Thursday of every month at 6:30. But they're getting ready to start like a beginner's ukulele right before at 6 o'clock. So if you wanted to learn the ukulele or you're very, very new to the ukulele, they will be doing a class before that. So those are the first and third Thursdays in our month that that happens. Some of the other things that's going on is we have a photography class with Cypress Photography on August the 20th. So that'll be happening. And then from that, they'd like to start a photography club that would meet once a month at the library. So they're going to see if they can get one started. So that will happen on August the 27th after the photography class. So if that's something that interests you, you could do that. And of course, we have Mahjong that happens on August the 3rd and also August the 17th and the 31st this month. So if you like Mahjong or you want to learn to play Mahjong, this is your perfect time to do that. And those are at 1 p.m. till 3 p.m.
0: Okay. And then as far as the hub is concerned, I understand you got some adult programming there.
1: Yes, we do. So we have, we're doing the drop-in class in August will be watercolor painting. So you can drop in at any time during our hub hours. This is for ages 12 and up. And you can do the watercolor painting. But on top of that, they're going to do a couple of other watercolor crafts, I should say. And it's called the Watercolor Paint Flower Bookmark. And that's on August the 13th. One will be at 1 o'clock and the other one will be at 5:30. And this is for ages 15 and up. We also have our 3D printer certification classes still. And those are on August 6th. One will be at 11 a.m. and the other one will be at 6 p.m. And we've had a lot of interest in those 3D printers. And then I will also say we do have the laser cutter is still being installed. It's arrived. So it's still being installed on that, the end. And then the vinyl printer has also arrived. And we've got one little glitch. Once we get that fixed, the staff learns how to use both of those machines. We'll start to have certification on those as well. And then we also have the recording studio. So don't forget, you can book that recording studio and record your music or a podcast or all kinds of fun things in the hub.
0: All right. Very good. Anything else as far as adults are concerned?
1: Well, I do have one more thing, and it's August 15th, which is a big day, but we'll just pull out August 15th. My Brother's Keeper is our summer concert series, and that will be at 6 o'clock. My Brother's Keeper is performing, and Maria Keck will be opening up for them.
0: Okay. So. All right. Very good. So then, as far as the kids are concerned, what do you have there, Kim?
1: Yes. So I have, well, our Mother Goose and our Story Time are coming back in August. So starting August 10th, we will have every Monday now, starting on August the 10th, two Mother Gooses at 10 and 11. And then Story Time will start back on August 11th, and that will be every Tuesday after that from 10 a.m., 2 p.m., or 6 p.m. So those kind of took a little bit of a hiatus during the summer reading program. So those will be back in August.
0: Okay. And then I'm sure a lot of school-related programs are resuming as well.
1: We do. We started the tween D&D or Dungeons & Dragons, I guess what you can call it. So that's on August the 6th, and that's for ages 11 to 14. So then we're going to kick it into gear for teens and see if we have any interest for that. So that would be ages 14 to 17, because there is quite the age gap or a difference between those two age groups. So that will be on July 20th from 4 to 6 p.m. So we have a staff member that's very passionate about it, and so that makes it even more fun.
0: Okay. All right. Anything else as far as kids programming is concerned?
1: There's a lot of things. I'll pull out one more. There's alcohol ink bookmarks that are being made on August 25th. And Little Crafts, which is the Dino Ice Eggs on August the 27th. But you can go to our website to catch all those other

0: programs in the children's and in the adults that I probably missed pulling out.
1: Okay, that's ebatesville.com/events for all adult and kids programming. It's at the Batesville Memorial Public Library. And with that, we're going to go ahead and take a quick time out. We'll continue our conversation with Kim Porter, the Executive Director of the Batesville Memorial Public Library, right after this.
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1: And welcome back as we continue our chat with Kim Porter with the Batesville Memorial Public Library, taking a look at August events and things of that nature. And you alluded to it earlier, Kim, August 15th, the summer concert series, My Brother's Keeper. Yes. But there's a lot more going on that day, is there not?
0: There is a lot going on that day. I mean, if you start the day, you would be at the farmer's market. And then if you came to the library about 10:30, you would run into our author's fair, which is sponsored by the Ripley County Reads, which is our three libraries in our county. That would be Osgoode Public Library System, the Tyson Public Library, and then, of course, our library, and then Ripley County Tourism. So this will be our sixth year for our author fair. So you would run into that between 10:30 to 12:30. There's a writer's workshop that starts at 1:15, and we'll highlight that here in a minute. There's Tap and Chisel, I believe, that's going on from 2 to 6. And then, of course, then you can join the rest of the evening from 6 to 8 at the library again for My Brother's Keeper. So August 15th is a lot going on in Batesville, and you shouldn't say I'm bored on that day.
1: No.
0: Yeah. So back on the author fair and the writer's workshop. Well, first I want to say, if you come to the author's fair, the first 50 people get this very nice canvas tote bag with all kinds of swag in it. There are also door prizes that will be available for you to enter in. So there's your incentive to come. But then the other thing is, we know we have a lot of aspiring authors. So we always like to end the day with a writer's workshop. And so we have Cindy Tanner and Melanie Jane, who are writers in our community, and they will be doing the craft of fiction writing and the art of world building. So if you're, they will help you develop unforgettable characters, design unbelievable settings, and craft engaging plots. So if that's something that you're really interested to get in, that would be at 1:15, and it'll be just an hour. And it's free, and you can engage with other authors, but also maybe learn something to help you.
1: There you go. Circle the calendar, August 15th, red letter day, as it were.
0: Yes.
1: All right. And also, Kim, understand that you have some job openings at the library.
0: We do. When it rains, it pours. So we have a our business administrator's job. That is a 15 to 20 hour a week position. It's fund accounting, it's scheduling, it's, you know, doing the payroll and those kinds of things. So if that's kind of your gig and you're interested, if you don't want a whole lot of hours but enough to keep you busy, this would be a job for you. And that starts at $20 an hour for that position. And we're looking at somebody with at least an associate's degree for that job. And then we have an evening makerspace specialist. So this would be a person that works in the evening in the hub, and you would work four evenings a week from 5 to 8, and then I think two Saturdays a month, which is 10 to 3. You would be helping people in the hub, and you would also be helping doing some of those evening programs that we do on the Thursday evenings. So you get to interact with people. If technology is your thing, or arts and that kind of thing, then that is a great job for you. And then we're hiring some high school students. So we're looking to hire two or three high school students.

0: And if you're interested, get send your all of these jobs, send a resume. That's how we do that.
1: Okay. And I have seen high school students working in the library as well. So yes. This is nothing new.
0: It's a very, we love to do that because it helps with work ethic. You know, you just don't, how do you get work ethic? Well, you have to start when you're, I feel like when you're a teenager, when you're young, and that builds on that. It helps your resume. But if you know what it means to, you know, do your job, do it well, you know, coming to work on time, those kinds of things. And so that's very important to us. And I know it's an important skill to learn.
1: Those are soft skills, as it were.
0: Soft skills, yes.
1: Mm-hmm. All right. Anything else, Kim Poore, before we let you get back to your day?
0: One more thing. Mm-hmm. I forgot to mention this. So July 30th, there is one more program, Gary Wentz's Travel Talk. He does it every year. And so if you are around at 6:30 on July 30th, that would be something fun to go to.
1: All right. Well, Kim Poore, Executive Director of the Batesville Memorial Public Library, we appreciate you coming in this morning. Stay well, and we'll chat again sometime soon.
0: Thank you.
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4: I'm WRBI meteorologist Paul Trombley with Southeastern Indiana's most reliable forecast. Ample sunshine expected today with daytime highs approaching 83. Winds out of the northeast around 5 miles per hour. Partly cloudy skies tonight, lows around 62. Partly cloudy tomorrow, high temperatures reach up to 86. Right now, 69.
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1: ABC News, I'm Sherry Preston. The prices we're paying 3.7% higher in June compared to last year. It's according to the gauge favored by the Fed, which just voted to hold interest rates steady, but three Fed governors eyeing inflation voted to boost the rates. The first look at America's economy from April through June shows sluggish growth. GDP up by an annual rate of just 1.5%. It was over 2% earlier this year. Meantime, more attacks in the Middle East.
2: A heavy wave of American airstrikes on Iran, the first in nearly a week. Central Command saying dozens of military targets were hit, including command centers, missile facilities, and maritime capabilities.
1: ABC's Karen Hua in D.C. Jordan this morning saying it intercepted five Iranian missiles. Actor George Clooney now says he and his family were among the hundreds of thousands of people who had to evacuate ahead of raging wildfires in France. Tens of thousands have been given the okay to return home. This is ABC News. President Trump on Wednesday announcing a $22 billion plan to renovate Washington Dulles International Airport. It'll include the removal of people movers that have been around for years, but according to travelers like Jay Storms, just aren't efficient at all.
3: The different terminals out here, the ones that aren't attached by a train, you get on these big buses that look like something from the 1960s, sci-fi or something, and they run you from across the airport over to the main terminal. They seem to work pretty well, but the problem with them is when it's really busy here, you'll have lines of people backed up trying to get on these things.
1: Both Apple and Amazon report their earnings after the closing bell today. Amazon just surpassing Walmart as the world's largest company, according to Forbes, and this will be Tim Cook's last earnings call as Apple CEO. Sherry Preston, ABC News.
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8: I'm Tom Snape in the WRBI newsroom. The full $14.4 million needed to restore the Whitewater Canal State Historic Site in Metamora has been secured following years of advocacy and fundraising. Community members, local leaders, and historic preservation supporters gathered at the site this week to learn more about the future of the landmark. Indiana State Museum staff was on hand to unveil restoration plans, including stabilizing historic structures such as the grist mill, restoring locks in the aqueduct, rehabilitating the canal bed, and bringing back canal boat rides. There's no word yet on a construction start date. The Franklin County Water Association has issued a boil advisory following a water main break near Bower Road in Franklin County and Peppertown Road in Dearborn County. Customers in the affected area should boil tap water before drinking, cooking, making ice, brushing their teeth, or preparing food. The advisory is in effect until further notice. A semi-rollover crew

0: crash snarled traffic yesterday afternoon on westbound I-74 in Decatur County near the 134A exit ramp. The accident that occurred shortly before 12:30 forced police to close the ramp during the cleanup and investigation. Traffic was backed up in the area for a while. No one was injured. Meanwhile, U.S. 421 over Sand Creek near Greensburg has reopened. NDOT says this follows the completion of bridge work over Sand Creek. Sergeant Patrick Growl and Deputy Cordell Meadows from the Decatur County Sheriff's Office have been named by the Indiana Sheriff's Association as the 2026 Indiana Deputy Sheriffs of the Year. The award was recently presented in recognition of their actions during a life-threatening incident last year. The Sheriff's Office says nomination for the award stemmed from an incident in August 2025 in which Sergeant Growl and Deputy Meadows were credited with demonstrating professionalism, sound judgment, and courage during an encounter with an armed suspect who was wanted in connection with a domestic violence incident that happened the day before in neighboring Ripley County. Food Service Director Farrah McCracken and her cafeteria staff were recognized at this week's South Ripley School Board meeting.
1: They have served over 25,000 meals. I want to say that again, 25,000 meals this summer to students in our community.
0: Superintendent Rob Moorhead talking about the Summer Food Service Program, which is a federally funded initiative aimed at providing nutritious meals to children when school is not in session. For just the second time in its history, the American Red Cross has declared a national blood crisis. The Red Cross says blood donations have fallen to a four-year summer low. All blood types are needed, but the Red Cross says the situation is dire for type O. You can help replenish the blood supply by booking an appointment at redcrossblood.org or by calling 1-800-RED-CROSS. Dr. Anthony Fauci invoked his Fifth Amendment rights more than 100 times during a congressional hearing yesterday, and a Hoosier lawmaker wants consequences.
2: Fauci's testimony Wednesday prompted this response from Senator Jim Banks.
3: I think he should be prosecuted. I think he should be thrown behind bars.
2: Banks says Fauci's silence came as no surprise.
3: Because he's under oath, and if he did answer the questions, he would expose himself.
2: Fauci says he stayed silent because Senator Rand Paul was trying to trap him and push for his imprisonment. The COVID-19 pandemic started in Wuhan, China in 2019. And has been linked to 7 million deaths. Ryan Hedrick, Network Indiana.
0: The Decatur County United Fund is preparing for its annual Day of Caring, an event that matches teams of community volunteers with nonprofit organizations needing help completing projects. This year's event is scheduled for Wednesday, September 16th. The United Fund is now accepting project applications from qualifying nonprofits and participation applications from businesses interested in supplying volunteer teams. Any 501c3 nonprofit may apply for assistance with a project. Past assignments have included painting, landscaping, general cleaning, and even printing t-shirts and hats. The nonprofit is responsible for providing the supplies and materials. Day of Caring volunteers provide the labor needed to get the job done. I'm Tom Snape with News on 103.9 WRBI. 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
4: 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It's been a solid week of business for the cash hog market. Processors remain more aggressive in their procurement efforts and have been bidding up to move needed numbers. The market's largely focused on demand, both on the global market and domestically. It was a strong week for export sales, which were up 23% on the week and up 34% from the prior four-week average. Mexico continues to be a solid customer. Pork values closed lower yesterday, down $2.13 at $101.78. Hams, bellies, and butts were all sharply lower, and boxed beef was lower with light demand for decent offerings. I'm Megan Grebner for Brownfield.
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6: I'm WRBI meteorologist Paul Trombley with Southeastern Indiana's most reliable forecast. Ample sunshine expected this afternoon, with daytime highs approaching 83. Northeasterly winds around 5 miles per hour. Lows dip down to about 62 tonight, partly cloudy skies. Highs around 86 tomorrow. Sunshine mixed with clouds at times. Storms likely Saturday and Sunday, 77 Saturday, 81 Sunday.
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It's Katie Kinker with you on this Thursday, and we will have the Cincinnati Reds and Pittsburgh Pirates game on the air tonight. 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
4: I'm WRBI meteorologist Paul Frombly with Southeastern Indiana's most reliable forecast. Bright sunshine this afternoon with daytime highs approaching 83. Winds out of the northeast around 5 miles per hour. Partly cloudy skies tonight, 62. Sunshine mixed with clouds at times tomorrow. High temperatures reach up to 86. Currently 69.
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0: Country 103.9 WRBI Riley Green, Think As You Drunk. It's Katie Kinker, and it is time for country news from country music history. On this day back in 1985, Alabama became the first country act to achieve quadruple platinum status as their albums Mountain Music and Feel So Right were certified for shipments of 4 million copies. 5 years later, in 1990, the Randy Travis album, Always and Forever, was certified quadruple platinum. It's included Forever and Ever, Amen, I Told You So, and Too Gone Too Long. Finally, in 91, Travis Tritt's album Country Club was certified platinum. It's included the title track, Drift Off to Dream, and Put Some Drive in Your Country. That was country news from country music history. Next up, George Burge and Luke Bryan.
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2: ABC News, I'm Sherry Preston. The United States and Iran firing barrages of missiles at one another as hopes for a quick resolution to the war dim.
3: Sources say the president initially held off on a massive attack to pursue diplomatic talks, repeatedly claiming Iran wanted to make a deal. But all of that was upended when Iran launched an attempted surprise attack on U.S. forces based in Jordan.
2: ABC's Rachel Scott. A new estimate from Moody's Analytics shows a typical American household has spent an extra $672 in gas, diesel, home heating, and jet fuel expenses since the start of the Iran war. Last month, the Fed's preferred gauge on inflation, the personal consumption expenditure, shows a 3.7% jump in prices year over year. The U.S. economy expanding at a sluggish 1.5%. Pace from April through June. France giving the go-ahead for 84,000 evacuees forced out of their homes from a monster wildfire to return. This is ABC News.
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6: I'm WRBI meteorologist Paul Frombly with Southeastern Indiana's most reliable forecast. Bright sunshine this afternoon with daytime highs approaching 83. Winds out of the northeast around 5 miles per hour. Partly cloudy skies tonight, 62. Sunshine mixed with clouds at times tomorrow. High temperatures reach up to 86. Right now, it's 74 degrees.
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1: ABC News, I'm Sherry Preston. The United States and Iran firing barrages of missiles at one another as hopes for a quick resolution to the war dim.
2: Sources say the president initially held off on a massive attack to pursue diplomatic talks, repeatedly claiming Iran wanted to make a deal. But all of that was upended when Iran launched an attempted surprise attack on U.S. forces based in Jordan.
1: ABC's Rachel Scott. A new estimate from Moody's Analytics shows a typical American household has spent an extra $672 in gas, diesel, home heating, and jet fuel expenses since the start of the Iran war. Last month, the Fed's preferred gauge on inflation, the personal consumption expenditure, shows a 3.7% jump in prices year over year. The U.S. economy expanding at a sluggish 1.5% pace from April through June. France giving the go-ahead for 84,000 evacuees forced out of their homes from a monster wildfire to return. This is ABC News. Public mistrust about privacy is growing against automated license plate readers, or ALPRs, and one of the companies that runs them. ABC's Jim Ryan has more.
3: Flock is the biggest of the ALPR companies, and its CEO understands the public's privacy concerns, but
4: once they understand what the technology actually does,
3: Flock's Garrett Langley says,
4: most people go, this makes a lot of sense. I want my kids to be safe.
3: The latest headwind facing his company is coming from Washington. Congressman Thomas Massey of Kentucky plans to introduce legislation to defund any police department that uses license plate reading cameras. Jim Ryan, ABC News.
1: The sentencing hearing is now underway for Colin Gray, who was convicted of second-degree murder and involuntary manslaughter for giving his son the semi-automatic weapon used to kill four people at Appalachie High School in Georgia 2 years ago. Gray is one of a handful of American parents who've been criminally charged after their children carried out school shootings, his charges the most serious. I'm Sherry Preston, ABC News.
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14: I'm Tom Snape in the WRBI newsroom. Franklin County Water Association has issued a boil advisory following a water main break near Bower Road in Franklin County and Peppertown Road in Dearborn County. Customers in the affected area should boil tap water before drinking, cooking, making ice, brushing their teeth, or preparing food. The advisory is in effect until further notice. A semi-rollover crash snarled traffic yesterday afternoon on westbound I-74 in Decatur County near the 134A exit ramp. The accident that occurred around 12:23 p.m. forced police to close the ramp during the cleanup and investigation. Traffic was backed up in the area for a while. There were no injuries reported. Meanwhile, U.S. 421 over Sand Creek near Greensburg has reopened. NDOT says this follows the completion of bridge work over Sand Creek. Sergeant Patrick Grau and Deputy Cordell Meadows from the Decatur County Sheriff's Office have been named by the Indiana Sheriff's Association as the 2026 Indiana Deputy Sheriffs of the Year. The award was recently presented in recognition of their

0: actions during a life-threatening incident last summer. The sheriff's office says nomination for the award stemmed from an incident on August 27, 2025, in which Sergeant Growl and Deputy Meadows were credited with demonstrating professionalism, sound judgment, and courage during an encounter with an armed suspect. It was wanted in connection with a domestic violence incident that occurred the day before in neighboring Ripley County. The full $14.4 million needed to restore the Whitewater Canal State Historic Site in Metamora has been secured following years of advocacy and fundraising. Community members, local leaders, and historic preservation supporters gathered at the site Monday evening to learn more about the future of the landmark. Indiana State Museum staff was on hand to unveil restoration plans, which include stabilizing historic structures such as the grist mill, restoring locks and the aqueduct, rehabilitating the canal bed, and bringing back canal boat rides. A start date for construction hasn't been determined. Food Service Director Farrah McCracken and her cafeteria staff were recognized at this week's South Ripley School Board meeting.
1: They have served over 25,000 meals. I want to say that again, 25,000 meals this summer to students in our community.
0: That is Superintendent Rob Moorhead talking about the summer food service program.
1: The first summer we've ever participated in this. It's a federal program that we were able to take part in here through the state of Indiana as well. And it is very excited to provide this outstanding community service for our students.
0: The summer food program is designed for children age 18 and under, particularly those from low-income families. There's no need to apply for eligibility. Families can simply visit the designated sites to receive meals. The Lynn Town Marshal is dead after he was struck and killed yesterday morning.
2: Investigators say a Randolph County Sheriff's deputy spotted a stolen van and pulled the driver over, but the suspect sped away. As the driver approached U.S. 36 and U.S. 27, Lynn Town Marshal Brad Fisher was attempting to deploy a tire deflation system. Indiana State Police Sergeant Scott Keegan describes what happened next.
3: At which that time, the suspect vehicle collided with the Lynn Town Marshal. It later lost control and ended up hitting a dump truck.
2: Keegan has identified the suspect as 34-year-old Marcy Atkinson from Winchester. Fisher has more than 25 years in law enforcement.
0: That is Terry Deed. Atkinson was taken to the hospital for treatment and later booked in the Randolph County Jail. The American Red Cross has declared just the second national blood crisis in its history. The Red Cross says blood donations have fallen to a four-year summer low. All blood types are needed, but the Red Cross says the situation is dire for type O. You can help replenish the blood supply by booking an appointment at redcrossblood.org or by calling 1-800-RED-CROSS. 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
4: Soybeans and corn are up, hogs are down, cattle are mixed. I'm John Perkins with a Brownfield Market Update. You are made for farming, and so is Stein. 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They have decades of research dedicated to developing seed that allows you to farm the way you want to farm. Stein has yield. Finding some short covering support, August beans are up 2 3/4 to 1180 and 3/4. September's 1 3/4 higher at 1177 and 3/4. September corn's up 2.5 at 451 and a half. December's 2 1/4 higher at 474. Live cattle are up and feeders have turned mostly lower as they wait for widespread direct business. August live's 85 higher at 228.75 and October's up 57 at 224.55. August feeders are down 242 at 342.05. And on technical liquidation, August hogs are down 212 at 98.57. October's 282 lower at 82.90. Brownfield.
5: I'm WRBI meteorologist Paul Frobley with Southeastern Indiana's most reliable forecast. Ample sunshine expected this afternoon with daytime highs approaching 83. Northeasterly winds around 5 miles per hour. Lows dip down to about 62. Tonight, partly cloudy skies. Highs around 86. Tomorrow, sunshine mixed with clouds at times. Storms likely Saturday and Sunday, 77. Saturday, 81. Sunday, currently 74.
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0: 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That's Cody Johnson with The Painter. It's Katie Kinker, so happy to be with you on this Thursday morning. And this morning on The Daily Pod, Tom Snape talked to Batesville Memorial Public Library Director Kim Porter. 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
3: I'm WRBI meteorologist Paul Trombley with Southeastern Indiana's most reliable forecast. Bright sunshine this afternoon with daytime highs approaching 83. Winds out of the northeast around 5 miles per hour. Partly cloudy skies tonight, 62. Sunshine mixed with clouds at times tomorrow. High temperatures reach up to 86. Right now, it's 74 degrees.
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0: 103.9 WRBI Zach Brown Band, same boat. It's Katie Kinker with you on this Thursday. And speaking of Zach Brown, he is a massive MMA fan, and he was also on the judo team in college. When asked if he'd ever consider getting in the ring himself, Zach said he wants to do slap fights where you just stand there and slap each other. Listen, I think that would be a great way to get out some anger. I would definitely try that. Next up, Shaboozy and Jelly Roll.
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2: ABC News, I'm Sherry Preston. The U.S. economy expanded at a sluggish 1.5% pace from April through June. Consumer spending up as prices rose. The Fed's preferred rate of inflation, personal consumption expenditure, showing it grew at 3.7%, at pace since June from a year ago. One of the things we're all paying more for these days, energy. Here's ABC's Elizabeth Schulze.
3: A new estimate this morning from Moody's Analytics shows that the typical American household has now spent an extra $672 in gas, diesel, home heating, and jet fuel expenses combined since the start of the Iran war. Gas Buddy's also predicting that drivers will see the highest prices for the month of August on record.
2: The U.S. and Iran exchanging barrages of missiles once again overnight. Members of the European Football Association agreeing to jointly boycott FIFA competitions in the future in protest of a new private equity plan for the World Cup would be run by Jared Kushner's brother. This is ABC News.
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Hi everyone, I'm Craig Orndorff. On the next weekend in the country, we're going back to August of 1989, when American hostages were being held in Lebanon. Congress bailed out the savings and loan industry. And the summer blockbuster was Batman with Michael Keaton. And on the countdown were Holly Dunn, Shenandoah, Dolly Parton, Highway 101, and Patti Loveless. We'll have them and more on the next weekend in the country. 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

0: 103.9 WRBI Megan Maroney, Beautiful Things. It's Katie Kinker with you on this Thursday. And coming up Saturday morning from 6 to 8, Weekend in the Country will be on WRBI. This week, Craig Orndorff is featuring the top songs in the land from this very weekend back in 1989. Weekend in the Country is brought to you in part by Bessler's Trackside Auto Depot. Again, if you're wanting to hear the top songs in the land from this very weekend back in 1989, tune in to Weekend in the Country. It'll be on the air Saturday morning from 6 to 8. Luke Bryan is coming up on WRBI.
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1: ABC News, I'm Sherry Preston. The U.S. economy expanded at a sluggish 1.5% pace from April through June. Consumer spending up as prices rose. The Fed's preferred rate of inflation, personal consumption expenditure, showing it grew at 3.7%, at pace since June from a year ago. One of the things we're all paying more for these days, energy. Here's ABC's Elizabeth Schulze.
2: A new estimate this morning from Moody's Analytics shows that the typical American household has now spent an extra $672 in gas, diesel, home heating, and jet fuel expenses combined since the start of the Iran war. GasBuddy is also predicting that drivers will see the highest prices for the month of August on record.
1: The U.S. and Iran exchanging barrages of missiles once again overnight. Members of the European Football Association agreeing to jointly boycott FIFA competitions in the future in protest of a new private equity plan for the World Cup would be run by Jared Kushner's brother. This is ABC News. Buttoning down D.C. for the upcoming Grand Prix, the Freedom 250 IndyCar race scheduled to take place around the National Mall next month, and they're getting ready for it. Here's ABC's Dave Packer.
3: As IndyCars circle Washington, D.C.'s most famous monuments on the weekend of August 22nd and 23rd, security will be dialed up to 11.
4: You're going to see a very high level of uniformed presence throughout the city and around this event.
3: Secret Service Deputy Director Matthew Quinn.
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4: We're all on the same plan to make sure that this event goes off as safely and successfully as possible.
3: Dave Packer, ABC News.
1: Almost a year after Matt Damon won $1 million on Who Wants to Be a Millionaire, his OG bestie Ben Affleck did the same. The final question was about the names of pardoned Thanksgiving turkeys. His money will go to the Eastern Congo Initiative. I'm Sherry Preston, ABC News.
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10: I'm Tom Snape in the WRBI newsroom. The full $14.4 million needed to restore the Whitewater Canal State Historic Site in Metamora has been secured following years of advocacy and fundraising. Community members, local leaders, and historic preservation supporters gathered at the site this week to learn more about the future of the landmark. Indiana State Museum staff was on hand to unveil restoration plans, including stabilizing historic structures such as the grist mill, restoring locks in the aqueduct, rehabbing the canal bed, and bringing back canal boat rides. A start date for construction hasn't been determined. Sergeant Patrick Rowell and Deputy Cordell Meadows from the Decatur County Sheriff's Office have been named by the Indiana Sheriff's Association as the 2026 Indiana Deputy Sheriffs of the Year. The award was recently presented in recognition of their actions during a life-threatening incident last summer. The Sheriff's Office says nomination for the award stemmed from an incident on August 27, 2025, in which Sergeant Growl and Deputy Meadows were credited with demonstrating professionalism, sound judgment, and courage during an encounter with an armed suspect. It was wanted in connection with a domestic violence incident that occurred the day before in Ripley County. Food Service Director Farrah McCracken and her cafeteria staff were recognized at this week's South Ripley School Board meeting for providing more than 25,000 meals to students through the Summer Food Service Program.
11: The first summer we've ever participated in this. It's a federal program that we were able to take part in here through the state of Indiana as well. And just very excited to provide this outstanding community service for our students.
10: That is Superintendent Rob Moorhead. The summer food program is designed for children ages 18 and under, particularly those from low-income families. There's no need to apply for eligibility, and families can simply visit designated sites to receive meals. The American Red Cross has declared just the second national blood crisis in its history. The Red Cross says blood donations have fallen to a four-year summer low. All blood types are needed, but the Red Cross says the situation is dire for type O. You can help replenish the blood supply by booking an appointment.

0: in at redcrossblood.org or by calling 1-800-RED-CROSS. The Ripley County Community Foundation will host its Women's Giving Circle, Sun, Fun, and Philanthropy Social from 4 to 6:30 p.m. on Thursday, August 20th at the Tanglewood Boutique Hotel and Venue in Versailles. The gathering is open to women from across the community and is designed to help attendees make new connections, learn about local charitable projects, and see what can happen when donors combine their resources. During the social, attendees will be among the first to learn which organization has been selected as the inaugural recipient of the Giving Circle's new three-year funding commitment. The Giving Circle will adopt a local nonprofit and provide it with $5,000 per year for 3 years to strengthen its programs and long-term sustainability. I'm Tom Snape with News on 103.9 WRBI. 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
0: With a check of WRBI Sports, I'm Tom Snape. The Cleveland Guardians topped the Cincinnati Reds 6-1 to claim the series win at Great American Ballpark in a game heard last night on WRBI. Brady Singer took the loss for Cincinnati. He went 4 1/3 innings, allowed 4 unearned runs on 6 hits with 4 walks and 3 strikeouts. The Reds' offense was held to 6 hits. The homestand continues when the Reds begin a 4-game series tonight against the Pittsburgh Pirates. Brett Lauder starts for the Reds. Johan Ramirez goes for the Pirates. Coverage begins at 6:40 on 103.9 FM. The start time for the Reds game on August 30th against the Chicago Cubs at Wrigley Field has been moved to prime time. It will now start at 7:20 p.m. to accommodate NBC Sunday Night Baseball. Bengals defensive end Shamar Stewart was taken off the field on a cart on the first day of training camp yesterday in downtown Cincinnati. Stewart later returned to practice with a knee brace and on crutches. The extent of his injury is undetermined. Indianapolis Colts quarterback Daniel Jones returned to the field on the team's first day of training camp at Grand Park in Westfield. Jones is working his way back from an Achilles injury he suffered late last season. Tom Snape, WRBI Sports.
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0: Funeral mass for 72-year-old Gary Bud Hiltz of Yorkville will be held Monday at 10 a.m. at St. Martin's campus of All Saints Parish. The rosary will begin Sunday at 3:45, followed by visitation until 7 p.m. at Andrew Swiestefeld Funeral Home in Dover. He is survived by his wife, Jane, 4 children, 7 grandchildren, and 5 siblings. Burial will be in the church cemetery. Memorial contributions may be made to the Miller York Volunteer Fire Department. Those were funeral arrangements for Bud Hiltz. Funeral services for 31-year-old Dylan Brock House, formerly of Greensburg, will be held Tuesday at 11 a.m. at Gill and Howe Funeral Home in Greensburg. Visitation will be Monday from 3 to 7 p.m. at the funeral home. He was survived by 2 sons, his parents, Stacy and Greg Beaver, 1 brother, 1 sister, 3 stepbrothers, and 1 uncle. Burial will be in East Hill Cemetery in Rushville. Memorial contributions may be made to the family or the Stop Soldier Suicide Organization. Those were funeral arrangements for Dylan House.
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3: Good afternoon. This is Jeff with Consolidated Grain Market Update. Currently on the Chicago Board of Trade, September corn's down a half cent at 448 and a half. December corn at 471 and three quarters, unchanged. August soybeans, 1176 and a half, down one and a half. November beans, 1191 and three quarters, down 1 cent. And September wheat at 669 and a quarter, up 8.5 cents. Cash prices delivered Aurora. July soybeans, $11.80. September, October, November, 1145. January is 1209. Corn for July, 445. October, November, 432. January at 479, and July wheat at $6.29. Have a good afternoon from Consolidated Grain.
4: 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I'm CJ Miller, and this is Hoosier Ag Today News.
5: We're really excited to be back in Indy. This will be our second year in Indianapolis. 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

0: It's Corey Rosenbusch, president and CEO of the Fertilizer Institute, which is presenting the upcoming Agronomy Conference and Expo August 24th, 25th, and 26th at the Marriott in downtown Indianapolis. 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
2: I'm WRBI meteorologist Paul Frobley with Southeastern Indiana's most reliable forecast. Bright sunshine expected this afternoon with daytime highs approaching 83. Northeast winds around 5 miles per hour. Lows dip down to about 62. Tonight, partly cloudy skies. Daytime highs approaching 86. Tomorrow, sunshine mixed with clouds at times. Upper 70s Saturday with storms likely. Warmer Sunday with highs in the low 80s. Chance for storms continues. Right now, 78.
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0: Country 103.9 WRBI Morgan Wallen, don't we? It's Katie Kinker officially saying good afternoon. And the 103.9 Days of Summer contest is still going on. 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
3: I'm WRBI meteorologist Paul Trombley with Southeastern Indiana's most reliable forecast. Clear skies this afternoon with highs around 83. Winds out of the northeast around 5 miles per hour. 62 tonight, partly cloudy. Highs level off around 86 tomorrow. Sunshine mixed with clouds at times. Currently, it's 78 degrees.
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0: 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It's Katie Kinker, and looking at our community calendar, Walk with a Doc is going on at the Greensburg Decatur County Public Library this Wednesday from 4 to 5 p.m. You'll view a presentation from a doctor and then take a small walk with the Greensburg Decatur County Public Library. For more information on this event or to see any other events that are going on in southeastern Indiana, you can visit WRBIRadio.com and take a look at our community calendar. Next up, John Morgan.
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0: main cabin, a Washington surprise. President Trump now saying he may pull the nomination of Todd Blanche for Attorney General until the two men blocking the vote in the Senate, John Cornyn and Tom Tillis, are out of office in January. Cornyn lost a primary bid for re-election and tells ABC's Jay O'Brien he remains a no vote because Blanche hasn't fully abandoned the compensation fund that President Trump wants.
1: Well, I like to think that, in matters of principle like this, my position would be the same, but obviously provides a measure of political freedom.
0: The war is widening. Iran firing missiles for a second straight day into Jordan and into Kuwait, where a strike killed a person. Iran's proxy suspected of drone attacks on ships off Egypt and into Saudi Arabia. Poland's prime minister says a Russian cruise missile left a giant crater in eastern Poland. The missile apparently was intended to hit a target in Ukraine. This is ABC News.
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0: 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That's Lainey Wilson with Wild Flowers and Wild Horses. It's Katie Kinker, so happy to be with you on this Thursday afternoon. And Lainey Wilson grew up in Louisiana, and when she was 9, her family took her to the Opry. After that, singing was all Lainey ever wanted to do. I honestly love this so much about Lainey. I'm a huge fan, and it's great to see all of her hard work paying off. Thomas Rhett is coming your way on Country 103.9 WRBI.
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3: I'm WRBI meteorologist Paul Trombley with Southeastern Indiana's most reliable forecast. Clear skies this afternoon with highs around 83. Winds out of the northeast around 5 miles per hour. 62 tonight, partly cloudy. Highs level off around 86 tomorrow. Sunshine mixed with clouds at times. Right now, 80.
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1: ABC News, I'm Wayne Cabot. A Washington surprise. President Trump now saying he may pull the nomination of Todd Blanche for Attorney General until the two men blocking the vote in the Senate, John Cornyn and Tom Tillis, are out of office in January. Cornyn lost a primary bid for re-election and tells ABC's Jay O'Brien he remains a no vote because Blanche hasn't fully abandoned the compensation fund that President Trump wants.
2: Well, I like to think that, in matters of principle like this, that my position would be the same, but obviously provides a measure of political freedom.

0: War is widening. Iran firing missiles for a second straight day into Jordan and into Kuwait, where a strike killed a person. Iran's proxy suspected of drone attacks on ships off Egypt and into Saudi Arabia. Poland's prime minister says a Russian cruise missile left a giant crater in eastern Poland. The missile apparently was intended to hit a target in Ukraine. This is ABC News. More about the allegations against the actor Jared Leto from ABC's Hannah Bittah.
1: Explosive allegations against Jared Leto, who won an Oscar for his role in Dallas Buyers Club. He starred in a string of Hollywood movies, including Tron: Ares and Masters of the Universe. But now he faces new allegations of sexual misconduct from multiple women who spoke to the BBC in the documentary Jared Leto: Hollywood's Dark Secret. ABC News has not independently verified these claims. Four of the women say they were teenagers when they met Leto, who was in his 30s and 40s.
0: He denies the allegations and has not been charged with a crime. There'll soon be a new way to get your food delivered faster from the air. DoorDash has approval from the FAA to begin its own drone delivery service and build its own aircraft. No timeline yet. Public outcry has some communities pulling the plug on automated license plate readers, but despite that, 100,000 plus of these AI cameras are in all 50 states. Wayne Cabot, ABC News.
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10: I'm Tom Snape in the WRBI newsroom. Sergeant Patrick Growl and Deputy Cordell Meadows from the Decatur County Sheriff's Office have been named by the Indiana Sheriff's Association as the 2026 Indiana Deputy Sheriffs of the Year. The award was recently presented in recognition of their actions during a life-threatening incident last year. The Sheriff's Office says nomination for the award stemmed from an incident in August 2025 in which Sergeant Growl and Deputy Meadows were credited with demonstrating professionalism, sound judgment, and courage during an encounter with an armed suspect who was wanted in connection with a domestic violence incident that happened the day before in neighboring Ripley County. The full $14.4 million needed to restore the Whitewater Canal State Historic Site in Metamora has been secured following years of advocacy and fundraising. Community members, local leaders, and historic preservation supporters gathered at the site this week to learn more about the future of the landmark. Indiana State Museum staff was on hand to unveil restoration plans, including stabilizing historic structures such as the grist mill, restoring locks in the aqueduct, rehabilitating the canal bed, and bringing back canal boat rides. There's no word yet on a construction start date. Food Service Director Farrah McCracken and her cafeteria staff were recognized at this week's South Ripley School Board meeting.
11: They have served over 25,000 meals. I want to say that again, 25,000 meals this summer to students in our community.
10: Superintendent Rob Moorhead talking about the Summer Food Service Program, which is a federally funded initiative aimed at providing nutritious meals to children when school is not in session. For just the second time in its history, the American Red Cross has declared a national blood crisis. The Red Cross says blood donations have fallen to a four-year summer low. All blood types are needed, but the Red Cross says the situation is dire for type O. You can help replenish the blood supply by booking an appointment at redcrossblood.org or by calling 1-800-RED-CROSS. The Decatur County United Fund is preparing for its annual Day of Caring, an event that matches teams of community volunteers with nonprofit organizations needing help completing projects. This year's event is scheduled for Wednesday, September 16th. The United Fund is now accepting project applications from qualifying nonprofits and participation applications from businesses interested in supplying volunteer teams. Any 501c3 nonprofit may apply for assistance with a project. Past assignments have included painting.

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1: I'm WRBI meteorologist Paul Frobley with Southeastern Indiana's Most Reliable Forecast. Bright sunshine expected this afternoon with daytime highs approaching 83. Northeast winds around 5 miles per hour. Lows dip down to about 62. Tonight, partly cloudy skies. Daytime highs approaching 86. Tomorrow, sunshine mixed with clouds at times. Upper 70s Saturday with storms likely. Warmer Sunday with highs in the low 80s. Chance for storms continues. Currently, it's 80 degrees.
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0: 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That's Dustin Lynch with Easy to Love. It's Katie Kinker, so happy to be with you on this Thursday afternoon. And coming up tomorrow morning on the Daily Pod, Tom Staple talked to Southeastern Career Center Student Service Coordinator Amy Solly. That'll be on WRBI tomorrow morning just after 9:30 on the Daily Pod. 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
3: I'm WRBI meteorologist Paul Frobley with Southeastern Indiana's most reliable forecast. Clear skies this afternoon with highs around 83. Winds out of the northeast around 5 miles per hour. 62 tonight, partly cloudy. Highs level off around 86 tomorrow. Sunshine mixed with clouds at times. Right now, 80.
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0: 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It's Katie Kinker, and there is a garage sale going on at 22132 Main Street in Oldenburg today through Saturday. Today it'll be open until 5 p.m., tomorrow it'll be open from 8 a.m. to 5 p.m., and Saturday it'll be open from 8 a.m. to noon. It's located across from the post office, and they'll be selling kids' toys, women's and men's clothes, books, household items, and more. 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
2: ABC News, I'm Wayne Cabot. Just in, the sentence, 15 years for the Georgia dad who gave his son the rifle used to kill two students and two teachers at Appalachie High School in 2024. Colin Gray had faced 80 years in prison. A requested letter is holding up the nomination of President Trump's personal lawyer to be the U.S. Attorney General. Two Republicans, John Cornyn and Tom Tillis, are asking for Todd Blanche to put in writing that Trump's $1.776 billion compensation fund is dead. Blanche appearing unwilling, and Cornyn thinks he knows why.
3: I know that Todd Blanche understands it, but I think he's probably getting some pushback from the White House, and that's making things more complicated than it needs to be.
2: And now President Trump is saying he's considering pulling the nomination until the senators leave office in January. The Iran war widening. Iran today firing at Jordan and Kuwait. Iran proxies firing as well. This is ABC News.
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It's Katie Kinker, so happy to be with you on this Thursday. And today is National Chili Dog Day, one of my favorite days of the year. I love chili dogs so much. And here is the joke of the day. What's the opposite of a hot dog?

0: a chili dog. I thought that one was pretty good. Stay tuned. Stella Lefty is coming your way just after a look at the weather on Country 103.9 WRBI.
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4: I'm WRBI meteorologist Paul Frombly with Southeastern Indiana's most reliable forecast. Clear skies this afternoon with highs around 83. Winds out of the northeast around 5 miles per hour. 62 tonight, partly cloudy. Highs level off around 86. Tomorrow, sunshine mixed with clouds at times. Right now, it's 79 degrees.
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1: ABC News, I'm Wayne Cabot. Just in, the sentence, 15 years for the Georgia dad who gave his son the rifle used to kill two students and two teachers at Appalachee High School in 2024. Colin Gray had faced 80 years in prison. A requested letter is holding up the nomination of President Trump's personal lawyer to be the U.S. Attorney General. Two Republicans, John Cornyn and Tom Tillis, are asking for Todd Blanche to put in writing that Trump's $1.776 billion compensation fund is dead. Blanche appearing unwilling, and Cornyn thinks he knows why.
2: I know that Todd Blanche understands it, but I think he's probably getting some pushback from the White House, and that's making things more complicated than it needs to be.
1: And now President Trump is saying he's considering pulling the nomination until the senators leave office in January. The Iran war widening. Iran today firing at Jordan and Kuwait. Iran proxies firing as well. This is ABC News. The NBA may be skipping preseason games this year in the Middle East. First time in 5 years they'll be doing that, says ESPN. Past 4 years, they've been in Abu Dhabi, but that was before the UAE came under attack. Formula One is moving its October Grand Prix from Bahrain to Malaysia. Divers in New Jersey's rain-swollen Passaic River found the body of a 10-year-old who apparently kept his 11-year-old sister alive as they struggled together in the water last night. Passaic Mayor Hector Lora.
3: He had put his hand on her head trying to get up above the water, and he may have inadvertently saved her life, or without even knowing, obviously. When he pushed her down, she described that underwater she felt rocks. When she came up, she couldn't see him, but she used the rocks to get back up.
1: Crews are back in the water now trying to find a third child, a 10-year-old girl who remains missing.

0: Officials believe that the three children were near a riverbank ramp when they waded into the swollen river and got swept away. I'm Wayne Cabot, ABC News.
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5: I'm Tom Snape in the WRBI newsroom. The full $14.4 million needed to restore the Whitewater Canal State Historic Site in Metamora has been secured following years of advocacy and fundraising. Community members, local leaders, and historic preservation supporters gathered at the site this week to learn more about the future of the landmark. Indiana State Museum staff was on hand to unveil restoration plans, including stabilizing historic structures such as the grist mill, restoring locks in the aqueduct, rehabbing the canal bed, and bringing back canal boat rides. A start date for construction hasn't been determined. Sergeant Patrick Rowell and Deputy Cordell Meadows from the Decatur County Sheriff's Office have been named by the Indiana Sheriff's Association as the 2026 Indiana Deputy Sheriffs of the Year. The award was recently presented in recognition of their actions during a life-threatening incident last summer. The Sheriff's Office says nomination for the award stemmed from an incident on August 27, 2025, in which Sergeant Growl and Deputy Meadows were credited with demonstrating professionalism, sound judgment, and courage during an encounter with an armed suspect. It was wanted in connection with a domestic violence incident that occurred the day before in Ripley County. Food Service Director Farrah McCracken and her cafeteria staff were recognized at this week's South Ripley School Board meeting for providing more than 25,000 meals to students through the Summer Food Service Program.
6: The first summer we've ever participated in this. It's a federal program that we were able to take part in here through the state of Indiana as well. And just very excited to provide this outstanding community service for our students.
5: That is Superintendent Rob Moorhead. The summer food program is designed for children ages 18 and under, particularly those from low-income families. 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The American Red Cross has declared just the second national blood crisis in its history. The Red Cross says blood donations have fallen to a four-year summer low. All blood types are needed, but the Red Cross says the situation is dire for type O. You can help replenish the blood supply by booking an appointment at redcrossblood.org or by calling 1-800-RED-CROSS. The Ripley County Community Foundation will host its Women's Giving Circle, Sun, Fun, and Philanthropy Social from 4 to 6:30 p.m. on Thursday, August 20th at the Tanglewood Boutique Hotel and Venue in Versailles. The gathering is open to women from across the community and is designed to help attendees make new connections, learn about local charitable projects, and see what can happen when donors combine their resources. During the social, attendees will be among the first to learn which organization has been selected as the inaugural recipient of the Giving Circle's new three-year funding commitment. The Giving Circle will adopt a local nonprofit and provide it with $5,000 per year for 3 years to strengthen its programs and long-term sustainability. I'm Tom Snape with News on 103.9 WRBI. 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
7: I'm WRBI meteorologist Paul Frobley with Southeastern Indiana's Most Reliable Forecast. Bright sunshine expected this afternoon with daytime highs approaching 83. Northeast winds around 5 miles per hour. Lows dip down to about 62. Tonight, partly cloudy skies. Daytime highs approaching 86. Tomorrow, sunshine mixed with clouds at times. Upper 70s Saturday with storms likely. Warmer Sunday with highs in the low 80s. Chance for storms continues. Currently, it's 79 degrees.
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0: 103.9 WRBI. It's this week's celebrity guest co-host on Country Countdown USA. That's Parker McCollum with Burn It Down. It's Katie Kinker with you on this Thursday, and Country Countdown USA will be on WRBI Sunday night at 7. And this week, Lon Helton will be joined by Parker McCollum. Again, you can catch this on WRBI Sunday night at 7. 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
3: I'm WRBI meteorologist Paul Fromm.

0: favorably with southeastern Indiana's most reliable forecast. Clear skies this afternoon with highs around 83. Winds out of the northeast around 5 miles per hour. 62 tonight, partly cloudy. Highs level off around 86 tomorrow. Sunshine mixed with clouds at times. Right now, it's 79 degrees.
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0: Country 103.9 WRBI. It's an artist who could have been a TV news anchor. That's Carrie Underwood with Undo It. It's Katie Kinker, so happy to be with you on this Thursday afternoon. And had Carrie Underwood not won American Idol, she says she likely would have pursued a career in television, either as a reporter or an anchor. I think she would do such a great job at being a reporter or an anchor, but I think country music is better for her. I think she's just such a great artist. Next up, Hardy, Eric Church, Morgan Wallen, and Tim McGraw.
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2: ABC News, I'm Wayne Cabot. The Georgia father whose Christmas gift to his son, a rifle, was used by the boy in a school shooting, has been sentenced today by Judge Nicholas Prim.
3: For each of the murders in the second degree, I'm sentencing you to 15 years in confinement concurrent with one another. For each of the involuntary...
2: Colin Gray's son used the rifle to kill two students and two teachers at Appalachee High School in 2024.
3: But for you failing to get cult help, but for your failure to remove access to the guns, this doesn't happen. September 4th would have been a normal day.
2: The sentence, 15 years. President Trump considering pulling his nomination of Todd Blanche for Attorney General until the Republicans

0: who are blocking him leave office in January. No let-up in the U.S.-Iran war, both sides trading missiles, Jordan intercepting Iranian missiles, Saudis fending off more attacks, drones hitting shipping off Egypt. Mortgage rates up again, now 6.66%. This is ABC
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1: 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It's Katie Kinker, and before I say goodbye for the day, I wanted to remind you that we will have the Cincinnati Reds and Pittsburgh Pirates game on the air tonight. 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I hope you enjoy the rest of your afternoon and your evening. 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
5: I'm WRBI meteorologist Paul Frombly with Southeastern Indiana's most reliable forecast. Clear skies this afternoon with highs around 83. Winds out of the northeast around 5 miles per hour. 62 tonight, partly cloudy. Highs level off around 86 tomorrow. Sunshine mixed with clouds at times. Currently, it's 81 degrees.
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1: ABC News, I'm Wayne Cabot. The Georgia father whose Christmas gift to his son, a rifle, was used by the boy in a school shooting, has been sentenced today by Judge Nicholas Prim.
2: For each of the murders in the second degree, I'm sentencing you to 15 years in confinement concurrent with one another. For each of the involuntary...
1: Colin Gray's son used the rifle to kill two students and two teachers at Appalachie High School in 2024.
2: But for you failing to get cult help, but for your failure to remove access to the guns, this doesn't happen. September 4th would have been a normal day.
1: The sentence, 15 years. President Trump considering pulling his nomination of Todd Blanche for Attorney General until the Republicans who are blocking him leave office in January. No let-up in the U.S.-Iran war, both sides trading missiles, Jordan intercepting Iranian missiles, Saudis fending off more attacks, drones hitting shipping off Egypt. Mortgage rates up again, now 6.66%. This is ABC News. Many of us have it in our 401ks and pension funds.
3: Amazon and Apple will give us a snapshot of how things are going when they hold earnings calls after the closing bell. Amazon just became the world's largest company, pushing Walmart off that long-held pedestal. Its cloud services have been in strong demand, and investors expect that to be reflected in higher revenue. As for Apple, outgoing CEO Tim Cook will be holding his last call at the helm of the company, whose stock has risen 26% since the start of the year. Sherry Preston, ABC News.
1: Delta is partnering with DraftKings. But don't call it gambling. Gambling is illegal on planes. Passengers will be able to make picks, and instead of earning cash, they win a Delta gift card. Delta says there's no betting, no buy-in, or miles, or financial risk involved. Connecticut Senator Richard Blumenthal is against the idea. He's written a letter telling them not to do this. He says the partnership will only further fuel what he calls a crisis of problem gambling. Wayne Cabot, ABC News.
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8: I'm Tom Snape in the WRBI newsroom. Sergeant Patrick Growl and Deputy Cordell Meadows from the Decatur County Sheriff's Office have been named by the Indiana Sheriff's Association as the 2026 Indiana Deputy Sheriffs of the Year. The award was recently presented in recognition of their actions during a life-threatening incident last year. The Sheriff's Office says nomination for the award stemmed from an incident in August 2025 in which Sergeant Growl and Deputy Meadows were credited with demonstrating professionalism, sound judgment, and courage during an encounter with an armed suspect who was wanted in connection with a domestic violence incident that happened the day before in neighboring Ripley County. The full $14.4 million needed to restore the Whitewater Canal State Historic Site in Metamora has been secured following years of advocacy and fundraising. Community members, local leaders, and historic preservation supporters gathered at the site this week to learn more about the future of the landmark. Indiana State Museum staff was on hand to unveil restoration plans, including stabilizing historic structures such as the grist mill, restoring locks in the aqueduct, rehabilitating the canal bed, and bringing back canal boat rides. There's no word yet on a construction start date. Food Service Director Farrah McCracken and her cafeteria staff were recognized at this week's South Ripley School Board meeting.
9: They have

0: served over 25,000 meals. I want to say that again, 25,000 meals this summer to students in our community.
1: Superintendent Rob Moorhead talking about the Summer Food Service Program, which is a federally funded initiative aimed at providing nutritious meals to children when school is not in session. 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The Red Cross says blood donations have fallen to a four-year summer low. All blood types are needed, but the Red Cross says the situation is dire for type O. You can help replenish the blood supply by booking an appointment at redcrossblood.org or by calling 1-800-RED-CROSS. The Decatur County United Fund is preparing for its annual Day of Caring, an event that matches teams of community volunteers with nonprofit organizations needing help completing projects. This year's event is scheduled for Wednesday, September 16th. The United Fund is now accepting project applications from qualifying nonprofits and participation applications from businesses interested in supplying volunteer teams. Any 501c3 nonprofit may apply for assistance with a project. Past assignments have included painting, landscaping, general cleaning, and even printing t-shirts and hats. The nonprofit is responsible for providing the supplies and materials. Day of Caring volunteers provide the labor needed to get the job done. I'm Tom Snape with News on 103.9 WRBI. 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
1: With a check of WRBI Sports, I'm Tom Snape. Cincinnati Reds homestand continues when they open a four-game series tonight against the Pittsburgh Pirates. Brett Lauder starts for the Reds. Johan Ramirez goes for the Pirates. 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Contract talks between running back Jonathan Taylor and the Indianapolis Colts are heating up again. Taylor is in the final season of a three-year, $42 million deal. He says talks are going in the right direction. Taylor has been one of the league's most productive running backs each of the last two seasons and is the Colts' second all-time leading rusher. The Indiana Fever will be without the services of power forward and center Aaliyah Boston tomorrow night in Portland against the Fire. She's listed as out with a knee injury. Boston suffered the injury in the Fever's win at Seattle on Tuesday night. Indiana's won four in a row and stands at 18-10 on the year. Tom Snape, WRBI Sports.
3: Soybeans were mostly lower, corn was mixed, cattle were up, hogs were down. Hello, I'm Megan Grebner with your commodity market update on Brownfield. 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Stein has yield. Soybeans were mostly lower. China purchased more new crop U.S. beans ahead of the open. And last week's new crop sales were solid. Forecasts for the first half of August look favorable, but the second half outlook remains questionable. August beans were down 3/4 at 1177 and a quarter. September beans down 3 3/4 at 1172 and a quarter. Corn was mixed. New crop corn export sales were up on the week, primarily to unknown destinations in Mexico. Corn is also keeping a close eye on U.S. development weather into early August. September corn was down 3 1/4 at 445 3/4. December corn down 3 1/4 at 468 1/2. The wheat complex was mostly higher on fund and technical buying. The trade continues to monitor Black Sea exports and the potential bump to U.S. sales. Stateside, it's watching spring and winter wheat harvest activity. In Chicago, September wheat up 2 3/4 at 663 1/2. D's wheat up 3 3/4 at 681 1/2. In Kansas City, September wheat was up 5 1/4 at 730 3/4. And in Minneapolis, September wheat up 5 3/4 at 710 3/4. Live and feeder cattle were supported by technical buying ahead of widespread direct trade. August lives up 332 at 231.22. October lives up 347 at 227.45. August feeders were up 220 at 346.47. Hogs were pressured by technical liquidation. August contracts down 2 1/4 at 98.42. October lean hogs down 235 at 83.35. For the latest in ag news, markets, and weather, go to brownfieldagnews.com. I'm Megan Grebner for Brownfield.
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1: I'm WRBI meteorologist Paul Frobley with southeastern Indiana's most reliable forecast. Lows around 62 tonight under partly cloudy skies. Winds out of the north around 5 miles per hour. Highs level off around 87 tomorrow. Sunshine mixed with clouds at times. Overcast skies tomorrow night. Lows level off around 66. Temperatures a bit below average Saturday and Sunday with highs in the upper 70s. Thunderstorms possible both days. Right now, it's 83 degrees.
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Speaking of the coast, remember five for beach, you and me. That sunset cliffs by the sea in the night rolled in. 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

0: 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Happy Thursday and a good afternoon to you. Rob LeFerry with you up until Reds baseball. It's a brand new series for the Reds tonight at home, and we'll talk about that later on this afternoon. But for now, heating back up in southeastern Indiana and could see some rain chances looming coming for your weekend. Forecast is coming up, and then Woman and Kane Brown. 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
6: I'm WRBI meteorologist Paul Frobley with Southeastern Indiana's most reliable forecast. Partly cloudy tonight with a low of 62. Northerly winds around 5 miles per hour. Daytime highs approaching 87 tomorrow. Sunshine mixed with clouds at times. 66 tomorrow night. Cloudy skies expected. Right now, 83.
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0: Cole Swindell, She Had Me at Heads Carolina on Country 103.9 WRBI. Robin with you Thursday afternoon and on a Friday Eve. The Daily Pod has already wrapped up, but the good news is you can check out the replay online at WRBIRadio.com as Tom Snape was in this morning with Batesville Memorial Public Library Director Kim Porter. And then to wrap up the week tomorrow, Tom is in with Southeastern Career Center Student Service Coordinator Amy Solly. That is the Daily Pod, and it airs tomorrow morning just a little bit after 9:30 a.m. right after Dial a Deal on Country 103.9 WRBI. Coming up, it's national news, then Morgan Wallen.
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1: ABC News, I'm Wayne Cabot. Yesterday's worst stock sell-off in over a year is a buying opportunity today, with the Dow gaining back more than half of what it lost. Cyber attacks reported at more than 30 water plants across Minnesota this past Sunday and Monday. State and federal authorities are looking into whether Iran could be responsible. The FBI says it's aware of the attacks but did not assign blame. Ukraine says a North Korean missile was used for the first time in Russia's latest strikes. A Georgia father is going to prison for ignoring warning signs before his son shot up Appalachie High School in 2024, killing four people. Judge Nicholas Prim sentencing the father, Colin Gray, to 15 years for the murders.
2: You did not provide a stable household. You did not have things in check with Marcy's issues and what the kids were being exposed to.
1: The son used a rifle that his dad gave him for Christmas to carry out the killings. This is ABC News.
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0: Country 103.9 WRBI, Luke Bryan, Country and She Knows It. Rob LeFerry getting ready for the 4 o'clock hour. Country music news today. Yesterday, we talked about the ACM Awards coming up on August 19th from Nashville. And this year, as a part of some major honorees at the event, Brenda Lee is going to be appearing as a part of a tribute to Dolly Parton, who will receive the ACM Poets Award for her years of success. And you talk about two of the superstars all time in country music, not only Dolly, but Brenda Lee, too. Coming up before 4 o'clock, it's going to be Dustin Lynch, and we're going to get a weather check-in, too, on Country 103.9 WRBI.
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3: I'm WRBI meteorologist Paul Trobley with Southeastern Indiana's most reliable forecast. Partly cloudy tonight with a low of 62. Northerly winds around 5 miles per hour. Daytime highs approaching 87 tomorrow. Sunshine mixed with clouds at times. 66 tomorrow night. Cloudy skies expected. Right now, 83.
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1: ABC News, I'm Wayne Cabot. Yesterday's worst stock sell-off in over a year is a buying opportunity today, with the Dow gaining back more than half of what it lost. Cyber attacks reported at more than 30 water plants across Minnesota this past Sunday and Monday. State and federal authorities are looking into whether Iran could be responsible. The FBI says it's aware of the attacks but did not assign blame. Ukraine said the North Korean missile was used for the first time in Russia's latest strikes. A Georgia father is going to prison for ignoring warning signs before his son shot up Appalachian High School in 2024, killing four people. Judge Nicholas Prim sentencing the father, Colin Gray, to 15 years for the murders.
2: You did not provide a stable household. You did not have things in check with Marcy's issues and what the kids were being exposed to.
1: The son used a rifle that his dad gave him for Christmas to carry out the killings. This is ABC News. The Eagle has landed out of ICU. Alex Stone with the good news on Jackie, the California Bald Eagle.
3: Jackie is known worldwide. She and her partner Shadow have been the focus of fans watching them lay eggs and raise babies for years, thanks to a nonprofit group that put a webcam near their nest high in a tree in Big Bear, California. Well, Jackie has been sick and in an ICU unit at the Ojai Raptor Center. And now in an update, the center says Jackie has been moved from the ICU to a regular hospital unit. She remains very sick. After she was rescued, she was anemic with inflammation affecting her kidneys. She had a life-saving blood transfusion and has been on oxygen treatment. Alex Stone, ABC News, Los Angeles.
1: Dozens of former students at Michigan's Interlochen Center for the Arts have come forward to allege sexual abuse going back to the 1950s. Among the alleged perpetrators, Jeffrey Epstein, who was a student and later benefactor. Also more than 40 former faculty and staff. I'm Wayne Cabot, ABC News.
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8: I'm Tom Snape in the WRBI newsroom. The full $14.4 million needed to restore the Whitewater Canal State Historic Site in Metamora has been secured following years of advocacy and fundraising. Community members, local leaders, and historic preservation supporters gathered at the site this week to learn more about the future of the landmark. Indiana State Museum staff was on hand to

0: unveil restoration plans, including stabilizing historic structures such as the grist mill, restoring locks in the aqueduct, rehabbing the canal bed, and bringing back canal boat rides. A start date for construction hasn't been determined. Sergeant Patrick Rowell and Deputy Cordell Meadows from the Decatur County Sheriff's Office have been named by the Indiana Sheriff's Association as the 2026 Indiana Deputy Sheriffs of the Year. The award was recently presented in recognition of their actions during a life-threatening incident last summer. The Sheriff's Office says nomination for the award stemmed from an incident on August 27, 2025, in which Sergeant Rowell and Deputy Meadows were credited with demonstrating professionalism, sound judgment, and courage during an encounter with an armed suspect who was wanted in connection with a domestic violence incident that occurred the day before in Ripley County. Food Service Director Farrah McCracken and her cafeteria staff were recognized at this week's South Ripley School Board meeting for providing more than 25,000 meals to students through the Summer Food Service Program.
1: The first summer we've ever participated in this. It's a federal program that we were able to take part in here through the state of Indiana as well. And just very excited to provide this outstanding community service for our students.
0: That is Superintendent Rob Moorhead. The summer food program is designed for children ages 18 and under, particularly those from low-income families. There's no need to apply for eligibility, and families can simply visit designated sites to receive meals. The American Red Cross has declared just the second national blood crisis in its history. The Red Cross says blood donations have fallen to a four-year summer low. All blood types are needed, but the Red Cross says the situation is dire for type O. You can help replenish the blood supply by booking an appointment at redcrossblood.org or by calling 1-800-RED-CROSS. The Ripley County Community Foundation will host its Women's Giving Circle, Sun, Fun, and Philanthropy Social from 4 to 6:30 p.m. on Thursday, August 20th at the Tanglewood Boutique Hotel and Venue in Versailles. The gathering is open to women from across the community and is designed to help attendees make new connections, learn about local charitable projects, and see what can happen when donors combine their resources. During the social, attendees will be among the first to learn which organization has been selected as the inaugural recipient of the Giving Circle's new three-year funding commitment. The Giving Circle will adopt a local nonprofit and provide it with $5,000 per year for 3 years to strengthen its programs and long-term sustainability. I'm Tom Snape with News on 103.9 WRBI. 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
0: With a check of WRBI Sports, I'm Tom Snape. Cincinnati Reds homestand continues when they open a four-game series tonight against the Pittsburgh Pirates. Brett Lauder starts for the Reds. Johan Ramirez goes for the Pirates. 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Contract talks between running back Jonathan Taylor and the Indianapolis Colts are heating up again. Taylor is in the final season of a three-year, $42 million deal. He says talks are going in the right direction. Taylor has been one of the league's most productive running backs each of the last two seasons and is the Colts' second all-time leading rusher. The Indiana Fever will be without the services of power forward and center Aaliyah Boston tomorrow night in Portland against the Fire. She's listed as out with a knee injury. Boston suffered the injury in the Fever's win at Seattle on Tuesday night. Indiana's won four in a row and stands at 18-10 on the year. Tom Snape, WRBI Sports.
3: 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Corn and beans traded quietly down even after a good export sales report this morning. September corn ends down 3 1/4, 4.45 3/4. Dece also 3. 3.25 down at 468.5. August beans, 0.75 off, 1177.25. November, 4 cents off at 1188.75. September wheat, 663.5, up 2.75. October live cattle, 227.45, up 3.47. October lean hogs, 83.35, down

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1: I'm WRBI meteorologist Paul Trombley with Southeastern Indiana's most reliable forecast. Partly cloudy tonight with a low of 62. Northerly winds around 5 miles per hour. Daytime highs approaching 87 tomorrow. Sunshine mixed with clouds at times. 66 tomorrow night. Cloudy skies expected. Right now, it's 84 degrees.
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If something's going on that's important to you, WRBI wants to know about it. 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

0: Country 103.9 WRBI. Blake Shelton had a mullet when he recorded that one. It is Austin Rob LeFerry again, wishing you a good afternoon. And still remains probably my favorite Blake Shelton song of all time. And there's a couple in there because I would also put Old Red up there and a couple others. But Austin just has the perfect twang to it and has been an all-time favorite for many Blake Shelton fans out there. As a part of the 4 o'clock hour, weather, and again, we're possibly tracking some showers, especially heading into the weekend, but for now, just some very warm temperatures out in southeastern Indiana. But we've got a forecast plus John Morgan. It's all to come. 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
3: I'm WRBI meteorologist Paul Trobley with Southeastern Indiana's most reliable forecast. Partly cloudy tonight with a low of 62. Northerly winds around 5 miles per hour. Daytime highs approaching 87 tomorrow. Sunshine mixed with clouds at times. 66 tomorrow night. Cloudy skies expected. Right now, it's 84 degrees.
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0: Chris Young, Young Love, and Saturday Night's Country 103.9 WRBI. Rob in up through most of the 6 o'clock hour, but we've got Reds baseball again for you tonight with another 6:40 airtime on the FM dial. 4-game series against a foe out of the National League Central. It is the Pittsburgh Pirates tomorrow night. Game 2 is a 5:40 airtime, 6:10 airtime on Saturday, and it's an afternoon game on Sunday with an airtime of 1:10 on the Reds radio network. But this could be a series that could really allow for the Reds to garner some momentum over the 500 mark since the All-Star break. As of right now, can they keep it going? We'll find out tonight with the Pirates on the Sports Voice Country 103.9 WRBI.
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2: ABC News, I'm Wayne Cabot. The closing bell had a different tone today, recovering more than half the losses from the worst sell-off in the Dow in more than a year, led by Microsoft's best earnings in 18 years, the Dow climbing 614. The FBI is aware of cyber attacks this week at more than 30 water plants across Minnesota. It did not confirm suspicions by some state and local officials that Iranian hackers may be to blame. After President Trump said he may pull the nomination of Todd Blanche for Attorney General, Blanche met today with the men blocking the vote, John Cornyn and Tom Tillis. Senator Cornyn is a no because Blanche hasn't fully abandoned the compensation fund President Trump wants.
3: I know that Todd Blanche understands it, but I think he's probably getting some pushback from the White House, and that's making things more complicated than it needs to be.
2: Georgia father Colin Gray sentenced to 15 years for ignoring warning signs when his son killed 4 people at a high school. This is ABC News.
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0: Lainey Wilson, John Mayer, Phone Keys Wallet, Country 103.9 WRBI. Lainey Wilson gonna be in Cincinnati coming up on Saturday night at Paycor Stadium. I will be there too, although everyone there will be there to see Lainey and Chris Stapleton and not me. I have a feeling, though, that song will be getting played. It would be really cool if John Mayer would show up too, but I highly doubt that's going to happen. Rob LaFerry getting ready for evening time in southeastern Indiana tonight. Final check of afternoon weather on the way. And then a guy that I've also seen in person, Jordan Davis, Country 103.9 WRBI.
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2: I'm WRBI meteorologist Paul Frombly with Southeastern Indiana's most reliable forecast. Partly cloudy skies tonight with a low of 62. North winds around 5 miles per hour. A mix of clouds and sun again tomorrow, high of 87. Slight chance of thunderstorms tomorrow night, 66. Right now, it's 84 degrees.
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1: ABC News, I'm Wayne Cabot. The closing bell had a different tone today, recovering more than half the losses from the worst sell-off in the Dow in more than a year, led by Microsoft's best earnings in 18 years, the Dow climbing 614. The FBI is aware of cyber attacks this week at more than 30 water plants across Minnesota. It did not confirm suspicions by some state and local officials that Iranian hackers may be to blame. After President Trump said he may pull the nomination of Todd Blanche for Attorney General, Blanche met today with the men blocking the vote, John Cornyn and Tom Tillis. Senator Cornyn is a no because Blanche hasn't fully abandoned the compensation fund President Trump wants.
2: And I know that Todd Blanche understands it, but I think he's probably getting some pushback from the White House, and that's making things more complicated than it needs to be.
1: Georgia father Colin Gray sentenced to 15 years for ignoring warning signs when his son killed four people at a high school. This is ABC News. The census says 12 million Americans moved in 2024, most inside their home states. As for the rest, here's ABC's Jim Ryan.
3: U-Haul is out with its mid-year statistics on who's moving where based on one-way rentals of trucks and trailers. Baby boomers are flocking to the Carolinas, according to the moving company, while millennials and members of Gen X are headed to Texas and Florida. And Gen Z, people born between 1997 and 2012, U-Haul says New York City was their top destination in the past year.
1: The floodwaters that claimed lives in the Northeast, where searches are still underway, should soon be receding, says ABC. Meteorologist Leslie Lopez.
4: We still have some rain in some of these areas. Now, I will say that most of the rain is much lighter, and the low pressure center that had been pushing in all that heavy rain is exiting out of the area. So the good news is we're going to start to see those floodwaters recede.
1: A search is on for a 10-year-old girl still missing in the Passaic River in New Jersey. I'm Wayne Cabot, ABC News.
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13: I'm Tom Snape in the WRBI newsroom. Sergeant Patrick Growl and Deputy Cordell Meadows from the Decatur County Sheriff's Office have been named by the Indiana Sheriff's Association as the 2026 Indiana Deputy Sheriffs of the Year. The award was recently presented in recognition of their actions during a life-threatening incident last year. The Sheriff's Office says nomination for the award stemmed from an incident in August 2025 in which Sergeant Growl and Deputy Meadows were credited with demonstrating professionalism, sound judgment, and courage during an encounter with an armed

0: suspect, who was wanted in connection with a domestic violence incident that happened the day before in neighboring Ripley County. The full $14.4 million needed to restore the Whitewater Canal State Historic Site in Metamora has been secured following years of advocacy and fundraising. Community members, local leaders, and historic preservation supporters gathered at the site this week to learn more about the future of the landmark. Indiana State Museum staff was on hand to unveil restoration plans, including stabilizing historic structures such as the grist mill, restoring locks in the aqueduct, rehabilitating the canal bed, and bringing back canal boat rides. There's no word yet on a construction start date. Food Service Director Farrah McCracken and her cafeteria staff were recognized at this week's South Ripley School Board meeting.
1: They have served over 25,000 meals. I want to say that again, 25,000 meals this summer to students in our community.
0: Superintendent Rob Moorhead talking about the Summer Food Service Program, which is a federally funded initiative aimed at providing nutritious meals to children when school is not in session. For just the second time in its history, the American Red Cross has declared a national blood crisis. The Red Cross says blood donations have fallen to a four-year summer low. All blood types are needed, but the Red Cross says the situation is dire for type O. You can help replenish the blood supply by booking an appointment at redcrossblood.org or by calling 1-800-RED-CROSS. The Decatur County United Fund is preparing for its annual Day of Caring, an event that matches teams of community volunteers with nonprofit organizations needing help completing projects. This year's event is scheduled for Wednesday, September 16th. The United Fund is now accepting project applications from qualifying nonprofits and participation applications from businesses interested in supplying volunteer teams. Any 501c3 nonprofit may apply for assistance with a project. Past assignments have included painting, landscaping, general cleaning, and even printing t-shirts and hats. The nonprofit is responsible for providing the supplies and materials. Day of Caring volunteers provide the labor needed to get the job done. 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
0: With a check of WRBI Sports, I'm Tom Snape. Cincinnati Reds homestand continues when they open a four-game series tonight against the Pittsburgh Pirates. Rhett Lauder starts for the Reds. Johan Ramirez goes for the Pirates. Coverage begins at 6:40 on 103.9 FM. Contract talks between running back Jonathan Taylor and the Indianapolis Colts are heating up again. Taylor is in the final season of a three-year, $42 million deal. He says talks are going in the right direction. Taylor has been one of the league's most productive running backs each of the last two seasons and is the Colts' second all-time leading rusher. The Indiana Fever will be without the services of power forward and center Aaliyah Boston tomorrow night in Portland against the Fire. She's listed as out with a knee injury. Boston suffered the injury in the Fever's win at Seattle on Tuesday night. Indiana's won four in a row and stands at 18-10 on the year. Tom Snape, WRBI Sports.
4: From ABC News, Wall Street Now. Major Wall Street indexes rallied in Thursday trading, lifted partly by better-than-expected earnings news from chip makers and Microsoft. The Dow up 614 points at closing. The S&P 500 gained 122 points, making back much of Wednesday's losses. And the NASDAQ rose 679 points. Facebook and Instagram parent company shares fell 9% on weak profit reports, despite beating revenue expectations. Amazon has won federal approval to charge customers for rides in its Zoox robot taxis. The fully autonomous vehicles will still need to get state and local approvals. Zoox have been giving free rides in San Francisco and Los Angeles since last year. Taco Bell parent company Yum! Brands says customers are gradually returning after shredded lettuce in some of the chain's items were linked to the cyclospora outbreak nationwide. In Thursday's second quarter earnings, Yum! CFO said the recovery has been steady since the cyclospora link was announced in mid-July. Wayne Cabot, ABC News.
5: The following is a public service from WRBI.
0: Funeral mass for 72-year-old Gary Bud Hiltz of Yorkville will be held Monday at 10 a.m. at St. Martin's campus of All Saints Parish. The rosary will begin Sunday at 3:45, followed by visitation until 7 p.m. at Andrew Swiestefeld Funeral Home in Dover. He is survived by his wife, Jane,

0: four children, seven grandchildren, and five siblings. Burial will be in the church cemetery. Memorial contributions may be made to the Miller York Volunteer Fire Department. Those were funeral arrangements for Bud Hiltz. Funeral services for 31-year-old Dylan Brock House, formerly of Greensburg, will be held Tuesday at 11 a.m. at Gilliland Howe Funeral Home in Greensburg. Visitation will be Monday from 3 to 7 p.m. at the funeral home. He was survived by two sons, his parents, Stacy and Greg Beaver, one brother, one sister, three stepbrothers, and one uncle. Burial will be in East Hill Cemetery in Rushville. Memorial contributions may be made to the family or the Stop Soldier Suicide Organization. Those were funeral arrangements for Dylan House.
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2: I'm WRBI meteorologist Paul Frombly with southeastern Indiana's most reliable forecast. Partly cloudy skies tonight with a low of 62. North winds around 5 miles per hour. A mix of clouds and sun again tomorrow, high of 87. Slight chance of thunderstorms tomorrow night, 66. Right now, it's 84 degrees.
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0: truck moving on. 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Josh Ross, Hate How You Look. Rob LeFerry officially wishing you a good evening on this Thursday. It is Thursday. We're a couple days away from the weekend, which means that we are just a couple days away from Weekend in the Country on Saturday morning, 6 a.m. until 8. Craig Orndorff featuring the top songs in the land from this very weekend back in 1989, the final year before we get to the 90s. Weekend in the Country brought to you in part by Dunlap Supply. So tune in Saturday morning, two straight hours of 1989 from 6 a.m. until 8. It is Weekend in the Country on Country 103.9 WRBI.
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3: I'm WRBI meteorologist Paul Frobley with southeastern Indiana's most reliable forecast. Partly cloudy skies tonight with a low of 62. North winds around 5 miles per hour. A mix of clouds and sun again tomorrow, high of 87. Slight chance of thunderstorms tomorrow night, 66. Right now, it's 85 degrees.
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0: as you do when waking up with someone like me. 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
1: 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Rob N is a part of the 5 o'clock hour. Wrapping up some ACM notes today. Mentioned that Dolly Parton is going to be honored at the ACM Awards on August 19th. Ella Langley and Jesse Joe Dillon will also be recognized as Artist Songwriter and Songwriter of the Year. Ella to receive the Artist Songwriter Award, Jesse Joe Dillon receiving the Songwriter of the Year Award, and that will really kind of put a wrap on those majorly being honored at the 19th annual ACM Awards. Coming up is national news. After that, a Rocky Mountain Low with Corey Kent and Co. Wetzel.
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3: ABC News, I'm Wayne Cabot. Wall Street whiplash, the Dow recovering more than half what it lost yesterday as Microsoft boasted the best earnings in 18 years. But Meta's earnings missed its targets as Facebook's parent company lawyers up.
4: Looming over all of this are legal expenses from high-profile court cases, not to mention the stain on reputation that potentially came from that. And then also severance costs from recent layoffs, which are largely attributed to artificial intelligence.
3: ABC's Christian Cordero. Water plants across Minnesota have been hit this week with cyber attacks. The FBI not confirming suspicions by some state and local investigators that Iranian hackers may be to blame for these 30-plus attacks. President Trump saying he may pull Todd Blanche's nomination for attorney general, but now we've learned Blanche met today with the two Republicans in the Senate blocking him, who are afraid about the IRS immunity deal that Trump put together. This is ABC News.
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0: Country 103.9 WRBI, Dylan Scott, what he'll never have. Rob LeFerry getting ready for the 6 o'clock hour, final hour with you on a Thursday night before heading out to Great American Ballpark for Reds baseball against the Pittsburgh Pirates. Before we go out to Great American, country music history, so be sure to be tuned in to be educated on all things through the years of the genre. Before we get to 6 o'clock, we got to get to drinking with Zach John King and also get weather in too on Country 103.9 WRBI.
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0: Indiana's most reliable forecast. Partly cloudy skies tonight with a low of 62. North winds around 5 miles per hour. A mix of clouds and sun again tomorrow. High of 87. Slight chance of thunderstorms tomorrow night, 66. Right now, it's 85 degrees.
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1: ABC News, I'm Wayne Cabot. Wall Street whiplash, the Dow recovering more than half what it lost yesterday as Microsoft boasted the best earnings in 18 years. But Meta's earnings missed its targets as Facebook's parent company lawyers up.
2: Looming over all of this are legal expenses from high-profile court cases, not to mention the stain on reputation that potentially came from that. And then also severance costs from recent layoffs, which are largely attributed to artificial intelligence.
1: ABC's Christian Cordero. Water plants across Minnesota have been hit this week with cyber attacks. The FBI not confirming suspicions by some state and local investigators that Iranian hackers may be to blame for these 30-plus attacks. President Trump saying he may pull Todd Blanche's nomination for attorney general, but now we've learned Blanche met today with the two Republicans in the Senate blocking him, who are afraid about the IRS immunity deal that Trump put together. This is ABC News. A wild story of survival.
3: As he was hiking Montana's highest peak earlier this month, David Cifaldi slipped and fell, noticing, in his words, something wasn't right.
4: Realized I had this trekking pole stuck in my side.
3: The pole had gone below his left arm, through his body, and was sticking out of his back. Cifaldi, who's a nurse, spotted little blood and only light pain, so he assumed he hadn't hit any major organs. After talking it over with his fellow hikers and realizing a rescue flight would be very expensive, he decided to walk 10 miles back down the mountain to the car.
4: It was definitely a nuisance.
3: His friend Jess Ross calls it amazing.
5: He never complained.
3: Cifaldi said it hurt for a few days, but he's fine now. Sherry Preston, ABC News.
1: Divers in New Jersey's rain-swollen Passaic River have found the body of a 10-year-old who apparently kept his 11-year-old sister alive as they struggled in the water last night. Crews are back in the water now looking for a third child who is in the water with them, a 10-year-old girl who remains missing at this hour. I'm Wayne Cabot, ABC News.
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8: I'm Tom Snape in the WRBI newsroom. The full $14.4 million needed to restore the Whitewater Canal State Historic Site in Metamora has been secured following years of advocacy and fundraising. Community members, local leaders, and historic preservation supporters gathered at the site this week to learn more about the future of the landmark. Indiana State Museum staff was on hand to unveil restoration plans, including stabilizing historic structures such as the grist mill, restoring locks in the aqueduct, rehabbing the canal bed, and bringing back canal boat rides. A start date for construction hasn't been determined. Sergeant Patrick Rowell and Deputy Cordell Meadows from the Decatur County Sheriff's Office have been named by the Indiana Sheriff's Association as the 2026 Indiana Deputy Sheriffs of the Year. The award was recently presented in recognition of their actions during a life-threatening incident last summer. The Sheriff's Office says nomination for the award stemmed from an incident on August 27, 2025, in which Sergeant Rowell and Deputy Meadows were credited with demonstrating professionalism, sound judgment, and courage during an encounter with an armed suspect who was wanted in connection with a domestic violence incident that occurred the day before in Ripley County. Food Service Director Farrah McCracken and her cafeteria staff were recognized at this week's South Ripley School Board meeting for providing more than 25,000 meals to students through the Summer Food Service Program.
9: The first summer we've ever participated in this. It's a federal program that we were able to take part in here through the state of Indiana as well. 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
8: 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The Ripley County Community Foundation will host its Women's Giving Circle, Sun, Fun, and Philanthropy Social from 4 to 6:30 p.m. on Thursday, August 20th at the Tanglewood Boutique Hotel and Venue in Versailles. The gathering is open to women from across the community and is designed to help attendees make new connections, learn about local charitable projects, and see what can happen when donors combine their resources. During the social, attendees will be among the first to learn which organization has been selected as the inaugural recipient of the Giving Circle's new three-year funding commitment. The Giving Circle will adopt a local nonprofit and provide it with $5,000 per year for 3 years to strengthen its programs and long-term sustainability. I'm Tom Snape with News on 103.9 WRBI. 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
8: With a check of WRBI Sports, I'm Tom Snape. Cincinnati Reds homestand continues when they open a four-game series tonight against the Pittsburgh Pirates. Rhett Lauder starts for the Reds. Johan Ramirez goes for the Pirates. 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Contract talks between running back Jonathan Taylor and the Indianapolis Colts are heating up again. Taylor is in the final season of a three-year, $42 million deal. He says talks are going in the right direction.

0: Taylor has been one of the league's most productive running backs each of the last two seasons and is the Colts' second all-time leading rusher. The Indiana Fever will be without the services of power forward and center Aaliyah Boston tomorrow night in Portland against the Fire. She's listed as out with a knee injury. Boston suffered the injury in the Fever's win at Seattle on Tuesday night. Indiana's won four in a row and stands at 18-10 on the year. Tom Snape, WRBI Sports.
1: I'm WRBI meteorologist Paul Frobley with Southeastern Indiana's most reliable forecast. Partly cloudy skies tonight with a low of 62. North winds around 5 miles per hour. A mix of clouds and sun again tomorrow, high of 87. Slight chance of thunderstorms tomorrow night, 66. Currently 83.
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0: 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It is Thursday night, Rob LeFerry in studio. Let's take a look at country music history. July 30th, 1955, Johnny Cash records Folsom Prison Blues. And on this day in 1968, the Man in Black records the tune Daddy Sang Bass. 1985, Alabama became the first country act to achieve quadruple platinum status for Mountain Music, and their album Feels So Right. 1991, Travis Tritt's album Country Club is certified multi-platinum. And finally, on this day, we've got one birthday, Neil McCoy, who is 68. That's country music history for your July 30th on Country 103.9 WRBI.
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4: I'm WRBI meteorologist Megan Mulford with Southeastern Indiana's most reliable forecast. Partly cloudy skies tonight with a low of 62. Winds out of the north at around 5 miles an hour. Partly cloudy skies again tomorrow. High temperatures reach up to 87. Cloudy tomorrow night. Slight chance for storms. 66. Currently 83.
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0: 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I'm Rob LaFerry. That's going to do it for me here on this Thursday night. Come back and do it all over again tomorrow, beginning at 3 o'clock and going up until Reds baseball. The Reds are on the way tonight on the FM dial, 6:40 airtime for their series starter against the Pittsburgh Pirates. 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We are back together again on Friday on Country 103.9 WRBI.
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2: ABC News, I'm Wayne Cabot. A new alert about cyber attacks at more than 30 water plants. Minnesota and federal authorities are investigating possible Iranian hackers, although the CIA is not commenting, except to say it's aware of these attacks this week, Sunday and Monday. Cyber experts are currently observing a significant increase in cyber threat actors targeting programmable logic controllers in the water and wastewater systems. No action today on President Trump's nomination of Todd Blanche to the U.S. Attorney General. Senator Kirsten Gillibrand thinks she knows why two Republican colleagues are blocking the nomination.
3: Todd Blanche isn't qualified to be the

0: the Attorney General, and even Republicans have great pause with putting him forward. And so I hope that President Trump removes him as a nomination for that position.
1: After the worst day on Wall Street in a year, the Dow shot up today, up 614 at the close, buoyed by Microsoft's best earnings in 18 years. This is ABC News.
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3: I'm WRBI meteorologist Megan Mulford with Southeastern Indiana's most reliable forecast. Partly cloudy skies tonight with a low of 62. Winds out of the north at around 5 miles an hour. Partly cloudy skies again tomorrow. High temperatures reach up to 87. Cloudy tomorrow night. Slight chance for storms. 66. Currently 83.
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0: 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Batesville, Greensburg, Versailles, Brookville.
1: ABC News, I'm Wayne Cabot. A new alert about cyber attacks at more than 30 water plants. Minnesota and federal authorities are investigating possible Iranian hackers, although the CIA is not commenting, except to say it's aware of these attacks this week, Sunday and Monday. Cyber experts are currently observing a significant increase in cyber threat actors targeting programmable logic controllers.

0: the water and wastewater systems. No action today on President Trump's nomination of Todd Blanche to be U.S. Attorney General. Senator Kirsten Gillibrand thinks she knows why two Republican colleagues are blocking the nomination.
1: Todd Blanche isn't qualified to be the Attorney General, and even Republicans have great pause with putting him forward. And so I hope that President Trump removes him as a nomination for that position.
0: After the worst day on Wall Street in a year, the Dow shot up today, up 614 at the close, buoyed by Microsoft's best earnings in 18 years. This is ABC News. The Defense Department's casualty database shows 11 more U.S. troops wounded in the war with Iran since Tuesday, bringing the total number of wounded to 653. 18 have been killed in action. New claims today by Ukraine President Zelensky that the Russians used a North Korean missile for the first time in their latest strikes. And
2: a Russian missile crashed inside Poland today, violating NATO airspace, raising the risk of escalation and testing the alliance's collective defense posture. The Kremlin, it has not yet commented on the incident, but Polish Prime Minister Donald Tusk, he says there's no reason to believe Poland was actually a target.
0: Britt Clennett at the ABC Foreign Desk in London. From Australia, Better Late Than Never, a book was returned last week to the Kiama Public Library 150 years late. Antiquities of Athens, published in 1858, was returned by a man who found it while doing home renovations. I'm Wayne Cabot, ABC News.
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7: I'm WRBI meteorologist Megan Mulford with southeastern Indiana's most reliable forecast. Partly cloudy skies tonight with lows around 62. Northerly winds at around 5 miles an hour. Sunshine mixed with clouds at times again tomorrow. Daytime highs approaching 87. Slight chance for storms. Tomorrow night, 66. Currently, it's 83 degrees.
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3: Okay, so let's talk group chats. Are you in a lot of group chats right now? Well, if you're like most of the population, you probably aren't. But we'll talk about this question, which was posed to quite a number of people online. We'll talk about that on the way in just a little bit. Hi there, I'm Terry Dean. In case you're wondering, you found the Terry Dean program. Sure to appreciate you hanging out with me right now. And also on today's show, we'll also talk about the girl flexes that make them more attractive. The things women do that guys find more attractive. And it's not what you think it is, ladies. We'll go into more detail a little bit later on. And 40s used to be middle age. Not these days. We'll talk about that coming up as we have more of the Terry Dean program ready to go.
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5: I'm WRBI meteorologist Megan Mulford with Southeastern Indiana's most reliable forecast. Partly cloudy skies tonight with lows around 62. Northerly winds at around 5 miles an hour. Sunshine mixed with clouds at times again tomorrow. Daytime highs approaching 87. Slight chance for storms tomorrow night, 66. Currently, it's 83 degrees.
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1: ABC News, I'm Dave Packer. A government report today shows that from April to June, the

0: U.S. economy grew less than analysts were expecting.
1: And the Commerce Department also says overall economic growth is slowing down. GDP increased by an annual rate of 1.5% in the second quarter of the year. Keep in mind, though, consumers power the economy, and consumer spending has been very resilient. One sign that we are seeing in this data is that consumers are dipping into their savings to help pay for some of these higher prices.
0: ABC's Elizabeth Schulze. The federal government is warning communities about cyber threats to water systems after 30 plants in Minnesota were hit with cyber attacks. Multiple U.S. officials tell ABC News the attacks may be linked to Iran. Colin Gray, the father of Georgia teenager Colt Gray, who carried out a deadly mass shooting at his high school, has been sentenced to 15 years in prison. Prosecutors say he provided the rifle used in the 2024 attack, where two students were killed. This is ABC News.
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2: First thing you want to do when you see an ant is kill it, squish it, right? But you shouldn't, because according to research, they found that an ant that has been squashed releases a pheromone that attracts other ants from its colony. So if you kill an ant in your kitchen, other ants will appear because they detect the pheromone from the ant in danger and they're there to help. And then when you find all these other ants and you squish them, more pheromones are released and you can see where it goes from here. And depending on the type of ant, it can get pretty bad because if you got fire ants, oh boy. Now, the best thing that experts say you should do is the first ant you see, just take him outside. That way he can go and be a part of nature. And also try to block any entry points where ants might get in. Wipe down surfaces with lemon juice or vinegar because that will also throw them off their trails.
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8: I'm WRBI meteorologist Megan Mulford with Southeastern Indiana's most reliable forecast. Partly cloudy skies tonight with lows around 62. Northerly winds at around 5 miles an hour. Sunshine mixed with clouds at times again tomorrow. Daytime highs approaching 87. Slight chance for storms. Tomorrow night, 66. Currently, it's 82 degrees.
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1: ABC News, I'm Dave Packer. A government report today shows that from April to June, the U.S. economy grew less than analysts were expecting.
2: And the Commerce Department also says overall economic growth is slowing down. GDP increased by an annual rate of 1.5% in the second quarter of the year. Keep in mind, though, consumers power the economy, and consumer spending has been very resilient. One sign that we are seeing in this data is that consumers are dipping into their savings to help pay for some of these higher prices.
1: ABC's Elizabeth Schulze. The federal government is warning communities about cyber threats to water systems after 30 plants in Minnesota were hit with cyber attacks. Multiple U.S. officials tell ABC News the attacks may be linked to Iran. Colin Gray, the father of Georgia teenager Colt Gray, who carried out a deadly mass shooting at his high school, has been sentenced to 15 years in prison. Prosecutors say he provided the rifle used in the 2024 attack, where two students were killed. This is ABC News. 10 people are facing charges for alleged locker room hazing incidents at a high school in Wincote, Pennsylvania, near Philadelphia. ABC's Armando Garcia reports.
3: Four coaches and six players on the Cheltenham High School football team have been indicted by a grand jury after a 15-year-old student told one of the coaches he had been jumped by his teammates in the locker room in September 2025.
4: The juvenile victim described the incident as being punched, kicked, and stomped in the head and the groin with cleats, forcing him to curl up to protect himself and his head.
3: The district attorney says the alleged high school attackers also used a broomstick against the victim.
4: There has been reluctance by most parties, adults and juveniles, to tell what they knew, what they saw, what